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to a yeye honyom we na se honyom a yentumi nyai to oda anana je de brewo. I want to say thank you, King of Glory. We bless your name, we magnify your name in the name of Jesus Christ, the Son of the Living God. Father, we thank you so much. We thank you for our life. 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Yet our sister, to me, Casa, you to me, Nanti, to me, Bibiara. Yet our soul, Bonnie, for Shady Bia, and so to me, Chifaso. Yet our side, there be a woman, Bonnie, for who said, I'm pa, oh, enough for Okayan. Yet I was said, there be a woman, you who said, Sadia wasem ka said ye ohwe Israel won won tunkon won na no. O ma ye hunu say ye nyame ay nenenam won na. You don't sleep no slumber. 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
0: 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My name is Pastor Bernard Osuasa. This is Freedom Time Praying Partners, your number one prayer family. And I do so so yase she bi me no be bon paye. Onyame tu mi be ye kese. Onyame ho de baba ye adwuma said ye Awurade pe. We going to be lifting a prayer and then the hand of the Lord is going to have his way. Onyame tu mi be ye adwuma said ye Awurade pe. Now, I want us to quickly do this real quick. Ebia ankrofo adansia on the answer kan wa ha. I want us to share the testimonies that God has been giving to people, and then right after the testimony, I'll be leading you as your prayer leader to pray. We will go before the King of Glory, and then the Lord will have his way. When you miss out on your case, mommy, amen.
2: And I mean, telling me 9 years why a boy my quatini, yeah, 9 years soon I met me a sorry,
0: Jesus, Jesus.
2: And yeah, one man I'm seeing any empire bobbing ye. Now, Mr. Samoka, freedom, freedom, I'm seeing a freedom, you so dear. Now, bane a bay, I mean, say day, and yeah, Cecina radia first why a dear, my journey freedom. Young coupon, boom, journey freedom ye. Now, when me call hospital send me call your lab me call your lab ah yes see eh abofra na o she me ye fun no was sickle cell
0: Jesus
2: inti me shock e na me see eh sickle cell pa na nya me first do, a crown so no o ka
0: na first child
2: so third
0: o ba o to so
2: me
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2: 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time amam say e drew hon mo na wo ye I was so sad about an enter. Na me chore letter ma na me ye de wo ko Lekma hospital kase mu me ye kokoyi operation. 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
0: Anya wo dentia.
2: 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Me say time now wo de be wo na pa ho. 29 December. 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
0: 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Na wo se so for bon sam onyo. When him say nine for no so the man no nine for nipa home for this.
5: Yes.
0: The nine for no wango, ten for wango, 11 for wango, 12 for wango, 13th. And I walk on or say meanso na muya. Me banon so is your sickle cells. Now so for akuna so ye my doctor foot me who saw your sickle cells.
4: Yeah, me who and say no mo person mo dani abofrano ya lefu.
0: Yeah. Yeah.
4: The meeting of Moma or no open for Netashi.
0: Oh, yes,
4: because open for the little information now say Nimbeka Krami Nympha Awong, especially Yere Nomunyama Yani, a duo machi,
0: a co hospital near the
4: mentally. I say Oba Hutia Akolano Nubeti.
0: I can't say, I can't say, I can't say, I can't say, I can't say, I can't say, I can't say, I can't say, I can't say, I can't say, I can't say, I can't say, I can't say, I can't say, I can't say, I can't say, I can't say, I can't say, I can't say, I can't say, I can't say, I can't say, I can't say, I can't say, I can't say, I can't say, I can't say, I can't say, I can't say, I can't say, I can't say, I can't say, I can't say, I can't say, I can't say, I can't say, I can't say, I can't say, I can't say, I can't say, I can't say, I can't say, I can't say, I can't say, I can't say, I can't say, I can't say, I can't say, I can't say, I can't say, I can't say, I can't say, I can't say, I can't say, I can't say, I can't say, I can't say, I can't say, I can't say, I can't say, I can't say, I can't say, I can't say, I can't say, I can't say, I can't say, I can't say, I can't say, I can't say, I can't say, I can't say, I can't say, I can't say, I can't say, I can't say, I can't say

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3: Jesus Christ.
4: Prophet Dr. Bernard Osu Ansa.
1: Mm.
4: May God bless you. May Amen. God bless you. May
1: Amen.
4: God bless you.
1: Amen.
4: With your prayer teams all, may God bless you all.
1: Amen.
4: I'm starting praying with you. It's about over 4 years ago.
1: Wow.
4: And God has done something in my life. In fact,
1: mm-hmm.
4: I was surprised.
1: mm-hmm.
4: I was looking for work. First, I was working before the layers of during MPP regime,
1: mm-hmm.
4: and this very NDC time, they call us back and we started the work again.
1: Mm-hmm.
4: Where I supposed to work, the department that I supposed to work. In fact, our accountant and some of our big men, mm-hmm. they bring their relatives and.
1: Mm-hmm.
4: Brothers come and occupy that very position or that department.
1: Mm-hmm.
4: So we, those people who are supposed to work over there, in fact, we are just hanging,
1: mm-hmm.
4: without working.
1: Mm-hmm.
4: I will just report to work. Mm-hmm. They don't give me work. I mean, I'll sit down there, they come back. In fact, a recent time I really go to work again.
1: mm-hmm.
4: About 3 weeks I really go to work.
1: Mm-hmm.
4: In fact, later our operating manager called me that I should come to work on that very day,
1: mm-hmm.
4: I said okay. So I rushed and came and they asked me to go to work where I supposed to work.
1: Mm-hmm.
4: I said okay. And God being so good, in fact, I started work.
1: Mm-hmm.
4: I started the work in about 2 weeks ago.
1: Mm-hmm.
4: I want to thank God through what God has done in my life.
1: Mm-hmm.
4: Through FTTP prayer partners.
1: Mm-hmm.
4: I thank God for your life. I thank God for our life.
1: Amen.
4: May God bless you.
1: Amen.
4: And secondly,
1: mm-hmm.
4: as we were praying, this very morning, this morning prayer.
1: Mm-hmm.
4: you pray finish, you ask us to sow seed, whatever we need, whatever we can afford for our heart, we will sow the seed.
1: Mm-hmm.
4: This very morning,
1: mm-hmm.
4: which is 16th, December, mm-hmm. 2025.
1: Mm-hmm.
4: And this being a first time of sowing seed in this very morning prayer.
1: Mm-hmm.
4: And I decided to give 50 Ghana cedis,
1: mm-hmm.
4: as my altar seed. So I sent it. The moment I sent it, in fact, somebody owed me 200 Ghana,
1: mm-hmm.
4: and when I called him to find fast, he's not picking my call again, and the person started calling me. By that time I was praying, so in fact I don't even mind him. Later I called the person back and he said, well, I should give the number that he will send the money through that very number.
1: Mm-hmm.
4: And truly I sent a number to him. So because of that very 50 Ghana that the person who owed me for so many days now is not paying, he also called me to pay the money into my account. That's what God had done in my life again.
1: Wow. So if I'm getting it right, is it like a new government, new workers? Like, I'm going to go for a month, I'm going to go for a month.
5: But you are some group of you who are dead like IGP. We are the even you. It's your uncle for you.
1: Achiever. 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
1: Okay.
3: Now my friend is password and then it's this thing now. Then I'm going to call
1: I feel that sometimes be one more dance any bone man and for yeah, cause I shall be so Sunday mammy. Tabu on mammy tea. I do not be brave. Okay, this is a powerful testimony. So,
0: about 1 week,
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1: 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You are on a bonfire. 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Sometimes when you get ready like this to pray, all that you need is the strength of God. Obibu Samuel say, Pastor Bernard, on Bible na dance woman ayana. Before Fubu Amo ye a camp, I bono one ayana emisre. Bibi anyho, Yajia Hodini Free Nami Hong Kong Awobwa. And yes, the Bible can see we can do all things through Christ who strengthened us. Hirosem see it me ya de anam Christo Yesua. Or say ye dinti. On Pibuni, who seradi anaji, mami susu mahuading, and pabu mutumi, and sentin be dimin pibu chana jube will be any demo. 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
8: Salabadi Baha.
1: to parra ba de bala maha sala ba de le do ru azari ata sarra ta ta ba de ha in the name
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1: Can I please get 5 people on Facebook to please share the link for me? Share the link for me. Yes, I beg you in the name of God. And you have a bonfire party. Said you're in and run. Me so we need you to share link in the mame. And now ubia denya neno. Ubia denya neno. Was the sorry na yashempa ibonase. Ubi timi a phone cry for ubi. Me papa bi oye juma ewo oil company. 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And I just want ubi a me free ni papa 30. 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If you are please live on Facebook, the name is Original FTPP, the Lord has done it. Original FTPP, the Lord has done it. Or you can type Bernard Usu Ansa. Bernard Usu Ansa. Or Original FTPP, the Lord has done it. I beg you in the name of God, share the link for me. Share the link for me. Yes, share the link for me right now. Share the link for me. And let's have some church. Let's have some prayer. Maro Sata Lakapadida.

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Any evil thing that has been buried on the ground to fight in my life by the fire of the Holy Ghost.

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Well, how be won't be shame, won't be if you never that also. You need to understand that such things also need an unusual prayer. Yes, unusual prayer. Or how be to me back? No one need be free. Or be to me a record hospital. What do you mean? Who be that one? Uncommon sickness. You need uncommon prayer. Yes, you need uncommon prayer to destroy uncommon sickness. You need unusual prayer to destroy unusual problem. Umpaiboni. See any evil power that has decided not to show me mercy. Mercy. Oboni for to me, Genesis. Wo. To me, Genesis. 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Omu mu mo boda. 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Yekumukunu. Yekumoyira. Yekumoyire. Omu mu mo boda declare. Say every evil power.

was here, whom the Banana Mobo, your best Sidia Sima, whom the Mabusia Mobo, your best Sidia Sema Sifua, with Antony, with Antony, with Antony, with Antony, with Antony, with Antony, with Antony, with Antony, with Antony, with Antony, with Antony, with Antony, with Antony, with Antony, with Antony, with Antony, with Antony, with Antony, with Antony, with Antony, with Antony, with Antony, with Antony, with Antony, with Antony, with Antony, with Antony, with Antony, with Antony, with Antony, with Antony, with Antony, with Antony, with Antony, with Antony, with Antony, with Antony, with Antony, with Antony, with Antony, with Antony, with Antony, with Antony, with Antony, with Antony, with Antony, with Antony, with Antony, with Antony, with Antony, with Antony, with Antony, with Antony, with Antony, with Antony, with Antony, with Antony, with Antony, with Antony, with Antony, with Antony, with Antony, with Antony, with Antony, with Antony, with Antony, with Antony, with Antony, with Antony, with Antony, with Antony, with Antony, with Antony, with Antony, with Antony, with Antony, with Antony

to have no mercy on you, to destroy you, to kill you, to put you in pain. Why yes, what do they fire you? What do they fire you? What do they fire you? What do they fire you? What do they fire you? Never to show me mercy. Rapatos, Sarah, Rasa, Rasa, Rasa, Rasa, Rasa, Rasa, Rasa, Rasa, Rasa, Rasa, Rasa, Rasa, Rasa, Rasa, Rasa, Rasa, Rasa, Rasa, Rasa, Rasa, Rasa, Rasa, Rasa, Rasa, Rasa, Rasa, Rasa, Rasa, Rasa, Rasa, 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

lapata lakapata lapata Asempa FM Asata lapata lakapata Thank you Holy Ghost Jeroho bompai na wumpai bone ye jumapa We are doing the last prayer We see every problem in my life that is getting worse Wa 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

0: problem in my life that keep getting worse. 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Many of you, you can bear witness with me that there are certain things you are dealing with that adichi and there said you are not feeling any kiss. 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I want us to share it for the last time. As today, as this is going to be the last prayer, I want you to share the link for me. Yes, share the link. This. 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
1: That has become my yoke.
0: By the fire of the Holy Ghost.
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0: 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Bernard will do it.
1: Yes, will do it.
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0: By the power of the Holy Ghost.
1: By the power of the Holy Ghost.
0: It shall be well with me and my generations.
1: It shall be well with me and my generations.
0: Ye be si me ne ma sifo nyina ye.
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0: Afi me bon pam am. 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By the fire of the Holy Ghost.
1: Amen.
0: Any power that has been tormenting, fighting your life for so long.
2: Jesus.
0: To me biara etu so sa di wunya. 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Usika sam so sa. Emma won ne ho. 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By the fire of the Holy Ghost. We curse it by fire. We destroy it by fire. Scatter it by fire.
2: Amen.
0: Every evil thing that has been done against your life. Every evil thing that has been done against your family. Every evil thing that has taken away your joy. 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I lose you by fire. I lose you by fire. I lose you by fire. 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
0: Zero 0591 36 18 18. 0591 36 18 18. 0591 36 18 18. 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Afim Patrol, the second number we announce you 0591 36 18 19. 0591 36 18 19 36 18 19. 0591 aha no about 36 18 19. Me ba charge last number no and also see 0591 aha no about 36 18 20. 36 18 20. 0591 36 18 20. 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He said, greatest gift you can ever get. 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
3: dear Lord,
0: I know I am a sinner.
3: I know I'm a sinner.
0: Forgive me for my sins.
3: Come into my heart.
0: And
3: come into my life.
0: Write my name in the book of life.
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0: And I accept your son Jesus
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0: midnight adechia no paya 7 a.m. ye besan sori no abebom pae tia no join bi why ye from me Pastor Bernard so asa me di wusi nyame nyira so no ye bom pae nyame nka ho ma me why urade ma wonya moboda be nyankopon ko so nyira o e wo Yesu di mo. Amen.
4: Freedom, the Lord has done it. Weakness in prayer has made kings become beggars, and beggars are riding on horses. According to scripture, 1 Peter chapter 4 verse 7 says, the end of the world is coming soon. Therefore, be earnest and disciplined in prayer. For this reason, Freedom Time Praying Partner, FTPP, is inviting all to join this power-packed prayer program every Sunday, Monday, Tuesday, and Wednesday midnight, 12 p.m. on... This power-packed program is being led by Reverend Bernard Owusu Ansa.
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5: So when I say you say Timothy, but it's no, and then I say no. 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
0: Radimbrim, a Radimbrim, pass a Miami Cosco now. 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
0: 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For he says, in accepted time, acceptable time, I have heard you, and in the day of salvation I have helped you. 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
0: 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I'm very curious. Who are USA? 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I'm in Shram. I'm addicted to Adam FM. I'm in Shram. 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
2: 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Clay in the hands of the maker. He can mold you.
1: Yes.
2: He will mold you. 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Koswara, one day will be your day.
1: Yes, Lord.
2: Papa, you on in a year. On in a year. A yatrini for a dear radia said yes. A won't ya me any more, Papa. 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A won't ya me any more, Onyaba. A won't ya me any more, Macuma, into Onya me any more. They are righteous before God.
1: Yes.
2: It is said, on Yanko Pompe Ubia Watania, you recommended Papa Zachariah and Mama Lisbeth. Mm. But now, Oye Bonini, on Yamini Munia Oye, and Opey Abra, Radio Noda 106.3 FM. A dum hey, a rade a bedumo
1: net
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2: 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And I no pay the Lord will surprise
1: you.
2: Erade besra wukwaisu nkoso. Erade, or say, it will be a shock to you. A bear shock, and yes, oh, what a shock, where a befloom, a radibeman of flum, Papa Nayenya Miajuma, who be that concrum, concrubia, or nipper be uncle, but a dana a true nipper son, or man and his wife, or been a
1: tea for the jealousy.
2: No, see, hey, oh, Rabo, I had ye, what was some to say? No, see, a neddy, a radias mammy, or some infa, a sampamra, and I don't pay. So don't move at 12 radius. Now, Yemu Radia, and never Radiasuma, and never Betiasampa, and never Nijia Baby Opey, and never one father of war, and a little of you, and a little of you. Papa Zakaria, Odria will be the Timino Sibaba, Bema, Nahaye, and was it a Radi Asuma, Mammy, a Radiasuma, say, Mammy. And there was assembly abroad, so a radiasuma.
1: Oh, yes, Sudimo.
2: And there would a hospital,
1: hey,
2: a radiasuma.
1: Oh, yes, Sudimo.
2: And there would a car,
1: hey,
2: a radiasuma.
1: Oh, yes, Sudimo.
2: And there would a manium,
1: hey,
2: a radiasuma.
1: Oh, yes, Sudimo.
2: Would a fiasse,
1: hey,
2: and never to me, I yet die.
1: Yet
2: they release you.
1: Oh, yes, Sudimo.
2: If you say radiasuma,
1: ah.
2: Say a maramasa,
1: ah.
2: Papa Zakaria, Dana Wokono, and then it you.
1: Jesus.
2: But it drew a soft deabration, Ura Hono. Na Obi. Etiwo. No si owura na ye no si ene Awurade atie wo mpae bo. 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
1: Jesus.
2: Awurade atie wo mpae bo. 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Sa enkom she we ni a shadow about 1500 years. Ah, mama Elizabeth. 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
1: Aya babo.
2: Unim na mi adwene wo. There are so many prophecies are yet to be fulfilled.
1: Aya babo.
2: There are so many prophecies are yet to be fulfilled, and it could be said, "Wuso and asan
1: komisena." Amen.
2: Amen. Wuso na sa and komisena.
1: Obanu so.
2: Ebebem.
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1: radie ebefa.
2: Adani eniema. 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
1: Aya babo.
2: Koswa ne koso. Never ever give up, because there is hope. There is hope. Never give up. Papa Zakaria call ye no edru na sofu di ebreso. A bass a drew Nibreso, na a cross or a demon. He encounter with an angel of God.
1: Yes.
2: I see the angel of God is around you.
1: Yes.
2: Memo Abamu, a radia prepared.
1: What
2: do you omo musro no momu koswa ensre? A radio bemana afum womumu. And I pay. Ya baba she won cry.
1: Aya baba.
2: Sofu mami.
1: Papa.
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1: 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Eti enano pay a radis yes ye de chance.
0: Reka babo.
1: A radis yes ye de chance. Ano pay baby bia uwo bia. Nyengura mpai bomu. Ya mom paye. Baba memu abamumu. And never ya wuta. And never radibes rao. And never be you a few and him guasiemu. Wa mani emu. Ewa yesu kristo timu. Ya mom paye.
0: Zakaria. Wanya. And now, yeah, of course, some and no parimo, and I'm a pay compai woman, a radiant tear for Shadow, and a bum of boo, a radish shanity, a radiant and in a swastle, and I'm a pay anymore, yeah, it was yes to Christ, a demon, Papa, and in my year, open your dumura, a radiant on your tear away, Papa, and your maybe I'm in a soap, and I'm a pay my was some ye, a more rabbit, and more demo, and find such a man with my other book.
1: Yes, yes, yes, yes, yes, yes, yes, yes, yes, yes, yes, yes, yes, yes, yes, yes, yes, yes, yes, yes, yes, yes, yes, yes, yes, yes, yes, yes, yes, yes, yes, yes, yes, yes, yes, yes, yes, yes, yes, yes, yes, yes, yes, yes, yes, yes, yes, yes, yes, yes, yes, yes, yes, yes, yes, yes, yes, yes, yes, yes, yes, yes, yes, yes, yes, yes, yes, yes, yes, yes, yes, yes, yes, yes, yes, yes, yes, yes, yes, yes, yes, yes, yes, yes, yes, yes, yes, yes, yes, yes, yes, yes, yes, yes, yes, yes, yes, yes, yes, yes, yes, yes, yes, yes, yes, yes, yes, yes, yes, yes, yes, yes, yes, yes, yes, yes, yes, yes, yes, yes, yes, yes, yes, yes, yes, yes, fa ebanto ya
0: wo yesu di mu
1: yesu kristo dire o wa enye ma nyina nkoyie wa ya ma wo krata se ene dai tu ewrade mramu meka sama
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1: 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We came before you today with humility and thanksgiving. 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Oh my God. Emil Smith, I say amen. senior son, I say good news. God bless you. 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
2: Me da me maame akodonsa kosua nyame chaase. Awo wa plaku. Mi sha tetuan no start so wo tie wo. Na yesori ahomache a the first thing obes of the beto. Em say na wo joy o se dey. O de beto wo. No we be in ho ho nti e betie sa afese na me drum sa. Me maame papa wo tie sa. Na first nso na me suru no. It was then I'm gathered courage to be sad. I don't want to live with you, radio station, back up and say, I also for who's answer what holds here. It's actually, I mean, she said, meet ye, what's them, it's you preaching, more bombire, because you're so much in the moon, bombire the same thing. Did you want a medibany, a meco screening, or mammy radio, or say, Fatu, I don't say. It's your don't buy and no new frequency now, say. What is our radio for some catching one? And see, main future station, Monsieur Air number, but see me name search it. Bet me also around my chin, Daddy. No, my searches are me who was at the chimney who was Sasha the next day. It's in less than a pressure, neighbor, I'm too. I'm not sure that I'm search it, and I'm starting 17. See me who say I do my 106.3 for so many years. They saw how much here, the station mean change. Fiti ahun machi wan na ye boss of here me de beto wan na me mite wan na me de beto wo tie twitching bia ni osofo bi obebe bia ye sha no pa no bi sam se ne wuti oso osofo wusu ansam se ai wo se se ye 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no no I feel that obey my downfall. Miss many are my woman, me who said men and men, they be our do my family, and then and it's a ma, me no relationship, and then church, I obey you, and now I saw you. Almost on Colonel's son, I'm said that I remember that the wizard is stuck in you. Me not surely, I was now found to open one more cast on back with me. I quack was a sister's ever got to station because they are two way in changing. Me, mammy, introduce you, woo, about my bra boom, and bet you preaching. 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

0: Welcome back to, yeah, That's a Pepper Thing. 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
0: 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Why do they all do it? 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

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Yehusuansa, your Ghana neighbor, by your Santinia Branty, by your Trimasa Chirin.

0: Makrom de kura muntimi mbo. 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What TikTok memo akwa? What Facebook memo akwa? What YouTube memo akwa? What TikTok? What you can do is a double tap the screen. 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
0: 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I'm a dude in a year. Cry could achieve as I get my big brother.
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0: and all the family,
1: I see many, many black.
0: Ababa, where is our card? You're to form a two, you're so powerful song. Okay, I could not keep the name. And this is a nice song. 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
0: 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I am epitome of the grace of God. I am so answer.
1: You have done me well, Lord.
0: You didn't free baby, I'm free.
1: Thank you.
0: Maybe I'm a cool school. To be an American schoolmates, my classmates.
1: All you've done for me.
0: It's your baby in any level.
1: Thank you.
0: To be a me too quiet, I'm going to play more child crime 14 hours.
1: Thank you.
0: Traveling to AB at Japan.
1: Me.
0: I go Kenya. Me sure me been coming left and right. I am the only black person sitting in the flight. Then I ask myself, you know free.
1: And
0: then I will draw.
1: Of your faithfulness and love.
0: Me sure my brother sitting.
1: Top your
0: brain.
1: My
0: brother
1: sitting.
0: I have nothing to complain.
1: You have done me well, Lord.
0: I wish you were joining your TikTok double tap or Facebook. Just go ahead.

0: abakatwi ade ya na abaka utimi katwi za na na basri ni de wan katwi abaka abaka de enu na me obi dim ho konkonsa na sofu bi ba me officer ye din komo about mahofama to ho ache na me gas basri from rant ene a ababa we be a counselor tin adaroma oh ekuya waya de o to handpick this gentleman and this wonderful affair, the fashion designer, the fashionist, baby. Oh, my fashionist, baby. If you, I don't know. The bro for the mouse is here. Counselor, you know what I to bring them on board. I'm a tear, chiri, chiri. Catch your baby, I'm a tear. I'm an ass of Penny B. Dinkum. I was testifying about my commitment. The counselor, they will buy the whole month of, you know, Mubasan, Shio, Tonamonem. Man can't handle it in America. Sorry, dear. Okay, kwani ye. Na yetete ye. Trainee ye. Disciple ye. Asafo kai haba kukuno ye. Kai. What? What? What? What? What? What? What? What? What? What? What? What? What? What? What? What?
1: What? What? What? What? What? What?
0: Next week, they want to mom and a baby to me and I'm relaxing. No. But, and what do you say? I'm not my Jesus. So, I told your mommy how I cry. Right? That's awful. Right. What was the last word I got to know? You didn't answer now. That's awful.
1: Edra. No way, Jimom.
0: No way, Jim. And
1: you obey the name I did that.
0: What do you want to know?
1: No matter.
0: Because what did I do? What was the last word? It was a DBB, man.
1: Papa, me send DBB.
0: I didn't answer there.
1: May I have a kind of
0: DBB?
1: God bless you and keep you for me.
0: And run.
1: And always.
0: So, scriptures in Korea. No romantic.
1: Papa, romantic, Kumpa.
0: Romantic, lady.
1: I love you.
0: I love you. I love you. I love you. And my one is out. My name is flexible. I don't person be here. I'm living up to me. There's no class in me. I'm saying that be me. You know, I just want to tell you something. I'm just saying that. Yes, yeah, my life is easy. My life is simple. If you word, last word, I'll catch the Ukran San Alba. Last word, we'll catch the Ukran San Alba. Sammy, and they are your birthday. A dear. Yes, unknown dear and right, and then and they are no some idea. Some a dear now, who minimum when you're romantic, and dear now catch it away. Who be dinner, Michael? Say, you see, yeah, can I say, yeah, I'm a few because hey, if you're there, I'll catch it. If you're with us, you know.
2: But no, sorry.
0: Hey, TDA. 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And now the mumma so. Afia, you baby, I'm never to you. Touch you all. What's the make up? Rich person, we be sorry. For Mike.
3: But you're not there now, wouldn't you know? Make Numbers chapter 6, verse 24. 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
0: Shine, no, the old cow one coin, I mean, shine. 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
3: 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The Lord. 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

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So in the midst of the year, you need some inspirational and awakening messages. Something that will pluck you. 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

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Ototo di amem. Meanwhile, yantu aketuyem. On say your wickedness. 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Yatoto bills mu tutu sa. It is evil. So we have to say that in the midst of the year, revive your way. Everybody Kenya wohu ye mu. 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Yankomo ye nyame som. Until now we are Christian ni be we say sorry say ye revival. And now, sorry, Danny here, revival. Now, one cassa as individual. You need a revival.

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You have. 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And she a yiri pa one can I hear? You been see that? And almost in she has a betono. I'm a baby. Many, many plans. A dear Ben, ya ya ya, eh, to the same. Ya ready for the flood. 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Do I know a bit in a parliament? What can say? Who tan tan tan tan tan tan tan tan tan tan tan tan tan tan tan tan tan tan tan tan tan tan tan tan tan tan tan tan tan tan tan tan tan tan tan tan tan tan tan tan tan tan tan tan tan tan tan tan tan 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You have done me well. 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Ready Kenya me. Ready me here won Kenya. Ready I've been pushing and investing money. Ready me 3 sika. My other near my containers. Ready near man and

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Revive your works. Revive your works. Kenya home in Yankopo. Revive your works. Revive your works. Revive your works. Oh God. In the midst of the year. In the midst of the year. In the midst of the year. In the midst of the year, in the midst of the year, ra-da-da-da-da-da-da, in the midst of the year, hear my prayers, in the midst of the year, in the midst of the year, in the midst of the year, in the midst of the year, hey, akuna magadika takatako diga tagaya, in the midst of the year, revive your words in me. Your words is in me. Your words are in me. When you my woman, when you my woman, when you my woman, when you my woman, revive your words. Revive your words.

0: 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Restore.
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0: Restore, Lord. 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
0: Eni swadi hunu wumu. 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Was when you need it. When you need it.
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0: and so there are more lands. Kani ni moka. And sasi bebre oha. And so we will take it over. Now we divide. Now me busuye biye. 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When you need it. I am not disputing that you have not grown. When you need it. And so there are more. Well, yes. I said there is. There are more. More. M O R E. There are more. Fina ni kota. And me and me and me beti me do aye no. You don't have a clue. Even at the age I would say when you know. There are more. I see more.

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Yeah.

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0: me ka faluni ni to falana yaka imara entrepreneur cause of akai baby I will be on a found sat radio so when you know when you know ma when you single life let's believe God a year by this time a year by this time 3 months by this time yakumi ni kasa I see twins I see children I see children radio sinya me ya but I see new children coming I see new children coming I see husband coming I see wives coming Oh, I see new business.
1: Yes.
0: You are taking possession of new opportunities.
2: Amen.
0: I see new things coming. I see new things coming. I see new things. If it will be what Juma said, cry, but it's the beginning of greater things.
2: Yes.
0: New businesses are coming. New businesses are coming. Business ideas are coming. You don't have a clue. You don't have a clue. What's the ministry inside? It is God who determines every human being's your future.
1: Yes.
0: And how the end will be. When you need here, but there are more.
1: Yes.
0: I see more coming.
2: Yes.
0: I see more coming.
1: Jesus.
0: I see more coming. I see more coming. I see more coming.
1: Amen.
0: Contract. Oh. Ah. International global businesses.
1: Amen.
0: Global businesses. Amen. Oh, international businesses. Amen.

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1: there are more
2: Kenya unhuwe ye mu Rade uni yenwiye
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2: Rade yenwiye sa Rade ya ho den sa Rade Kenya ye
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2: Rade se ya ho den sa Rade menja ye
0: Kabarade
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0: ya wa
2: ye ene ya woda no pa Rade Kenya ye yenwiye sa there are more and in that so wo mu there are no bi eje wadi Rade to myself
0: Also for Bompire ma old age 60, 70, 80. Bompire ma, your papa bako, your friend aja, friend Paul Manson, and they were dinner since their birthday. Then the birthday, send the mammy and I join them so open. The birthday be our best send the message. Send me birthday at the chair, I'm some dad said. Oma moon yin is sano, be a wasting in the council, a radim ideas. Also, Joel chapter 2 ne say na mompenyin fo monkokra ne mrewano on besusu adaye ne che say age does not limit anybody, it doesn't fail you unyini kra no na gift kakra kas bi e wo mo ne say wo sundaye na wo chire wo mba the next 5 years, the next 10 years, the next 20 years they are dreamers, they don't prophesy but they are dreamers. 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We I pray that the old men by their experiential knowledge nim dia wo ma bobrenya no they will not die with it.
3: Yes.
0: But when we be inside, Diana, this is so. I want you to pray for that. We have Papa Penina na Mamia. Just draw closer to your set, your radio. No, let's hold hands together. In 1-2 minutes, we are not rich and so a bompire. A dear man, a mrantian, a mabawa, the youth, the exuberance, a radim woman, shankom.
3: Jesus.
0: They should become prophets.
3: Yes,
0: prophetess,
3: yes.
0: We must be our man. Our man capacity, yes. Things. Everything we make, so yes, also for Pacho.
4: Yabon paye ewe Yesu Kristo
0: di.
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0: Yes. A lot of people are writing on the Facebook. 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And watch it. Isaac, don't watch. Receive, because there are more that you can do. There are more that TikTok for graduated the bubu nyanse omotre. 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

This is from Daughters of Glory of Jesus. This is their new one. Our woman here with and praise for. It is a series of songs. Years, 20 years. But this is what they are doing. Getting the young people into it. To hear rhythm, no, I a Gen Z star. YouTube says here, what their type of ye dear dear Daughters of Glorious Jesus. And you can see the group are a chow who is here. Okay, Abigail, happy birthday to you. Abigail. 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Abigail. Aja from Paul Manson, happy birthday and glorious birthday. Sheila, we're United Kingdom. We didn't know about Mrs. Eunice C. Ukunu Frimunche, and they say, oh, my Mrs. Frim. Uko Methodist, I'm sorry. Our community number 8. Tema. We knew about Sheila. Sheila, Radin Shemotin, in time like that.

Habakkuk chapter say as of one maybe so 3:2 enti ya de amao wa akokenkan kenkan ho nyina Edward Pencil minia congratulations to you too nyamin shiro bibia ayo ayada sesa wo de ko Facebook and then the YouTube na wona won peso mo nyaye ho nso nyaye once I'm fixing into the TikTok. Thank you very much, TikTokers. 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Moye revival. Mother when you revival, okay. And sorry be bre revival. Assemblies of God, Pentecost, Living Bread. Yes, my father's house, Yiguso. Yebe we kwesiada. Ubetwe a join here. Koto baby so so yeah. And I chimota ube be a Living Bread will be a awoshi kaswa obomu kumase Germany, Dusseldorf, Hamburg, all over. Resurrection Power and Living Bread. It will say yeah, it is a serious time. Your friend a booster, as I say. Radima yeng ahwadem for frobisi and the Bible scripture again, the Bible verse again, Habakkuk chapter number 3, the verse number 2. But you can kai honum na fananti nyame ede cheyenia ye be say enje o my hene kwabra santi oba wase wono de o ya ye ka say obi anti obete kwabra obete o kwabra obete is for Oba. Graiko for. Good morning to Graiko. Chief Executive for Kwache. 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

0: Welcome back to, yeah, That's a Pepper Thing. 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
5: It's interesting. 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
4: No. We're not fighting African immigrants. 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That's our problem.
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8: Pachon
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9: Accra Technical University oh so e die ka se me laptop na ase in am entire na me hand out me books ka kra na no ma ka crave your dining there ase ama I was saying in co school this month, yeah, 20th. But my laptop now, my handout in the my dear saint, yeah, ma, to see how no.
2: I don't report, Salmani Boy, Kwame Kule, no, and at the prayer. 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
12: there we call workshop no there are two insurances that can be called upon come on board first workshop na all when you be a public liability so a workshop Dimwa, I saw a year before the public liability. I said, we did the car, but I'm a big one. We're shopping back, but I'm very, very, you know, we normally will not do it. It's well, car, when you say, we see you. Now we comprehensive cover insurance company basically have a blowout attack. The third partner was so I said the third partner will work insurance company will not come to your aid. Then in that case we said there are no more police now me car shares in the public liability now and then they meet me have work.
2: Penny atene kenye ebo Morrison wote ye wose saye third party insurance a wo towaji mu enkotishi nemo saye comprehensive dia eno no beboa ene bi wo so afete shop no wo mututumi ye ebi insurance bi 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
2: Yeah, do you see Dr. Sign, Buffalo Redramo, and Jagreboas on a mumbo yeti drama? Yeah, didn't send me a baye. 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
2: yeda wase amamu enitie ya crowd.
14: Do you know how money moves in Ghana and across Africa? How it really moves? It doesn't move once a month. It moves 100 times a day on Ecobank's digital platform. Airtime for that's your sister. Transport for Papa. 500 Cs for Saturday's funeral. 2,000 Naira for the cousin sitting jump in Abuja. Because we don't just move money, we take care of people. Money moves in every direction. Uncle to nephew, nephew to uncle, sister to brother on Monday, brother back to sister on Friday. And it moves together. The funeral contribution, the susu, the wedding levy, the hospital bill in the family WhatsApp group. In Africa, money is rarely one person's transaction. It's many people moving small amounts toward one purpose. That's how money moves here. And there's one bank built

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0: 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Is he?
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0: Charlie, you know you. We was serious meeting be.
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0: Now send it, Charlie. 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
0: say ho. 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

0: Sabo funny if we are near. 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E did you want him? A yen nam, and Chenabo Franasha says, Ribium Ritia Webby. Auntie Mary's baby gripe mixture. Free Ernest Chemist. A sunset, Obia Hia Udufreni.
1: And Katrin FDA Fashimu, no more Jatum. Some malaria chua, and yet I didn't want a liberal rule, and say, Wuna, Wasunji, and a woman. A massa wound to incredula, and you may win your pan so I won't mean yet, just say, and the no fear you may be to. Sebasa, Vecatem, the more job running tempasso, a attendita, and you'll be functioning Yakabumae, the malaria strong to say, you see me, our alu alu package, papa give national to say, tablets will be a hunya, intimumina.
2: Let us know now, day, malaria don't finish.
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4: Waje akwaba malaria ne twaso
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11: And I do by this time. 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
12: America is the richest country in the world. And one of its richest states is California. California state is the richest state in America. In fact, on standing on its own, is the sixth largest economy in the world. Yet they had disaster and people lost their life. But they have all the money, they have all the measures. We are.
13: If our boys, we are going to have a phone. I'm going to have a phone. I'm going to have a phone. I'm going to have a
14: phone. I'm going to have a phone.
13: I'm going to go to the new station.
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17: wonkwaseasɛm foolish fool 20
18: Mr. President, dear Panacho, not to move for the Bia is over here. Bomba, I'm about my issue. No but I can imagine. I'm going for Mr. Gather and why I'm going for the kiosk. Say, if you do a bank, but you are not a city. Say, if you don't me, I joke to go for no command. We're going to form the kiosk. We're getting away. No more beer land. So the Bama and Pose, who's in 20 years? No, I'm going to do a crack. I can be better. Say, I bet now, no matter share, no idea. That the Bia faces our problems. And why? I think so, Mr. President Timia. So why are you? Yes, you know why.
19: Who now calls you? Nipa no your ban or
18: bam? By man checking
20: you. The Ghana we want will not be built.
18: None of your ordinary people. I got built for Zako Dini people.
20: The Ghana we want will not be built only at the presidency. It will not be built in our churches. The Ghana we want will be built in our homes, in our schools, in our offices, in our markets, and on our farms. In every place where Ghanaians choose to do what is right, each day Ghana will be built. If every one of us lives here determined to be more honest, more disciplined, and more compassionate, and a little more committed to the national good, then this National Day of Prayer and Thanksgiving will be remembered not simply as another national event, but as the moment we renewed the moral foundations of our nation. The prophet Jeremiah declared, "For I know the plans I have for you, plans to prosper you and not to harm you, plans to give you hope and a future." Jeremiah 29 verse 11. I believe that that promise speaks to Ghana today. With faith in Almighty God and confidence in our people and hope in our future, there's no limit to what our nation can achieve. May the God of Abraham, Isaac, and Jacob continue to bless our homeland, Ghana. May he grant us wisdom. May he strengthen our people. May he grant prosperity to our economy and peace within our borders. May he continue to unite us as one nation with one destiny. And may he guide us as we build together the Ghana we want for ourselves, for our children, and generations yet unborn.
21: We don't elect leaders to tell us our problems. We elect leaders to fix our problems. We don't elect leaders to tell us our problems. We elect leaders to fix our problems. If President Mahama is tired, he can leave the position for somebody who is also ready to lead us to that promised land. Thank you very much. Yeah.

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Eradi ne kra emu dia bedu sam pempen so ye ne Stella Abasil ye ne ya adwo kwanso nkoso kra me ma wache good morning Jussel Sam Adam 106.3 FM.

0: 46 minutes after 6, Jason Semadom 106.3 FM. Yawada, Yadanyamia, Saudi, and so I say, Mamaka, Sabibia, the same, who says, Wahokano, I was so sad, I become so excited. And Yeni Penina, and I Yeni say, so don't get it twisted. Very, very important. Yeni Penina, and Yeni say, to what you are sorry. Now one can so feel it, say, Upeja on Sa, Epeja, Afe, Weni, Etimete, Utimikasa. Utime Junso, Jezebibia nam na kwa mkama kama dia, asida sun kukwa na adima trade and ponyakopom. On the second day, the seventh month, year 2026, from January to July, the unyamie timi ayeno, e jodobe kwa kakra, kakra, kakra, kakra, kakra, akosi December 2026 and beyond, na ya koso dina sida, eni na iye, edi amano. 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Now one other story I see with Jason Sem on a Dome 106.3 FM. Yeah, the Abna Rice for us bringing families together. Yeah, the owner so Kwanstrom Kusukra. Abs Afonso, your story matters. Yeah, the owner say, or see what hear some, hey, wanna hear some. It just said that's when you're demo. Glyco, we cushion you for life. You know, Glyco, more any that's so. And then Franco Trading Enterprise, phone, Papa Parfie. I'm in scientific. Also, you're an expert, and then Telecel, connecting energies. Of course, your birthday dedications, Oba Spaghetti, Elho, it's made for you. Ube di, noa se di, noa se di, noa to serve Rubia, to Rubia Medibi. And then MTN, we are switching to eSIM. Say, and after 30 years or so, I check this room, quiet, they chow no, nini na horum. Our social media trends, the Obe, the Echo, so na, ye, you was to take a kaka, kaka, kaka, DBS Industries, Adaruma. Yeah, one the day and chance say papa pa yeah they bought down so yeah they abba yeah Ghana miam miam do you know DBS Industries. So I'm saying let's make your dreams a reality with this unbearable and unbelievable and unbeatable offer. And the hear me bribia da me kao say no no say unya nuya, then you can start doing your skirmishes in life, you know, hey wapo mu de onsem. And the bribia da wapo mu de onsem no. Make I say, man, on your scale of preference, no, and you will hear some because if you have that energy, that strength, that good health, now, Edo Kwana, Edo Kwankasa, Vigatem for Edomasi, a very effective drug for malaria treatment, a Panacea Pharmacy, and a day Abab. Auntie Mary's gripe makes chance, so a relieved child is a happy child. Very, very important. Abofra Ufi, Nabribiada, Akurano, or Yari, I know, no friend of Finan, if you know what Tesso, Udidia, and Funai Kapua, Auntie Mary's Gripe, Asa Hanum, FU, manufactured and distributed by NS Chemist. You don't ask him. And then I keep saying the Almighty, the pillar, endpoint, Homeopathic Clinic, endpoint, Homeopathic Clinic. Honestly, that is the end to you. That is the end to your chronic. Our chronic diseases. It is our hunter so we a maminya a ye GDN and yes runko bribia da ye be di a ye apomodon como ye can say prevention has always been better than cure. Namum once it's in, we have the assurance that endpoint homeopathic clinic ever saw no abranwasi edi amaye. Dr. Dubati Macha Pum to say
1: Major so am I with
0: you for you flaky crash.
1: GH. Aha, figure cut. Yeah. Oh my, no, I'm with me a surprise, na na.
0: Oh, but yeah, mabo, eye, un to mean pay no pay. Yeah, was she? No, I'm born with a cousin. Yeah, taho dera. Taho dera.
1: Nah, oh my, no, I laughed, I love the Greek. Oh my, I'm fire, bro. Yeah, I'm a good fellow.
0: That's the point. Seventh man, there talks to me in the
1: Eti
0: Yabema said yes ya can Yabema aye chairman any we empire one sana at why and common so yo
2: Shamak Israel Yehuah. Elahenu Yehuah Ekat. We Ahata et Yehuah. Elohika Bika Luvika. Uvika Navashika. Uvika Miyudika. Tode Yasach. Tode Yasach. Tode Yasach. In the name of Jesus. Amen.
0: I feel the Matthias says, eh, Tode Yasach. Tode Yasach.
1: Now, am I Mabu Shadid? Mini no. Baso ata ne mpa igoro no kwa lete as you.
0: All right. Yenda flick you for say. That was was another wonderful surprise. Obi oyet part. If our panel members in na be joining yen.
1: That's
0: right. Any etu sabu kama kama ADD inti. We are grateful to Flicky Medical cause Flicky na the appropriate time no. Member pa panel betina hana. I think the only one great thing I respect about them when they give you their time, say 9:30, 10:30, 11, whatever. And you are in the they say when you say
1: enko ya gamiano, and so my idea they bear 10 years ago. Mind the bear 1 second.
0: It's me domas.
1: Now the Elmo Ayanka can say, Utia, also Ubuana, Ukuno, and answer would not be. It be a breakfast be. Now be a nipa na one day people saw surprise and that's what they do. Flicky for no.
0: Uh-huh.
1: People say, oh yeah, now it be another sorted pancake kaka, spring rolls kaka, sausage roll kaka, pie kaka. Just say be there pieces of everything. We be anything breakfast. In na say your lunch is so na opa. Domoye na na no ma aye no in the form of. Very presentable. Like I said, I'm deliver in Pakrono's office.
0: In fact,
1: I'm not saying fee. And I also,
0: I'm
1: also so I'm not even man.
0: Pepepe.
1: I'm not saying A, B, seven.
0: Pepepe.
1: Exactly seven.
0: Pepepe.
1: No, say,
0: so don't talk about their package. I'm packaging the mammy mini one dance here. Package now, one here, a barber because I'm a Diano. It was a DHL near FedEx now. Cabo. All right, Doc, give me that. Sound pay. Refresh us on angina and then the complications.
1: Yo man na otwin nyina ye di nkomo afayade bi e fe ne se angina na se de mi sikan ye na me se angina ye kasa angina na eye sign bi a obi ba benya heart attack ya sa sign no a omunya na obi bo na ye 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Started with a pains you can see a part over your book, and then you can say when you be a friend, say angina. Now, said the teacher now, okay, you say angina, no, and no, yeah, the name of a sign a chess, a kumaya de be a woho. Oh, my, you are kumaya de be a woho. You would be a becoming a cardiomyopathy.
0: Okay,
1: you would be a becoming a congenital heart disease. You would be a becoming a pericarditis. You have a lot of another coronary artery disease. You have a lot of heart related condition. And it is a wound, sir, chest pains, you know. Now, me and she swore, now I come here, bo, and this animal. Now, a sign, a dear dance here, say, what, or any of the medical condition, sir, heart defect in it. Now, who soon, sir, and so on, and a coffer, BFN, say, angina, a coffer back. The angina no, I can not say ever no. Let us then further say no. Said the encabuja to me the Efusane Kowa Kumahono. What the animal than intimidate Efusane and Kwakumano. The intimidate Efusan Kosa Kumano Nintino. And the coffer at the FN say angina, a babeshe. You can the causes, you know.
0: Okay.
1: You can be, you say, Akumaya de, you say, or more cholesterol, or more Bia diabetes or sugar level no were extremely high, SA arteries, you know, I put the muja kwakuma no hono. And also more pressure, just as OB pressure and I'm 200/150. Those people no so no and then maybe no ano and no question ko fa kuma ya de 8 minute ba and do we hear omo ye promo cardiomyopathy omo ye so makoma ye kese and large heart and onko no ba no so wo no 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
0: o
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0: Filua. How would the kind?
1: How would the kind?
0: Akumana who would the ebafo?
1: Akumana who would the no ekofom.
0: Okay.
1: Any other kind medically no bonsi a cast will be in your heart filua. Yana, the brief is a Akumana Yajuma and Yajuma Pimukra. No. Your cast will be in your heart filua, Momoa. Let us Akumani Yajuma. No one is the function of the heart and
0: abafom.
1: So Akuman Kayajuma be 100% here. And then no, and I'm Sakumani, your cast when your heart filua, and it's Akumana who would the maybe a genabe 60%. And I begin about 50%, and I begin about 70%. And into the core functioning of the heart, and the same also ke pumping muja. If I want them to be on a cow baby, I know. Akumano, eight, mean pumping muja, no, sir. And no, sir, no. Bunse, yes, sending for the thing, one, I'm take a cry, Bunse, now, okotokoto, or Nantes, or first staircase, you cry, no, who bet me, eddy more than be a bet, or Nantes, or 2 bear, 3, 5 steps, no, a genaka cry. Now, a homin, and a homin, no, a bossa. And only because when you be a friend to heart failure. And the first complications here, a friend say angina, it's me deba, a heart failure. Now, heart is also intimi, I'm not the other form. Let me say intimi pumping with young coke, one and be on a quad one, especially what dinimo. So, Akumana intimi and pumping with young coke, what dinimo. I mean, the first idea of winning a baby, a becoming a stroke.
0: Stroke?
1: Yes. See, a cat will be a stroke, and me say I didn't come off the issue. Not just as any person, you know, at that point in time, or no, no gentleman ni a frusane and corner genimo. And once you are not getting enough blood in your brain, Akuma, not just a day, a dear friend's stroke and the eba. Your friend is a ischemic type of stroke. Now, Bunsen, no, so the other. Now, a dear Bakua, the complication Bakua is a womb, I will be a winner, angina, ubiquitous, and they say, Send the father saying, you know, obit when you be a friend and say cardiac arrest.
0: A horror chimuyi, cardiac arrest, chimuyi.
1: Cardiac arrest, you can't say cardiac arrest, yeah. Next, I say, Akumano, say, Omai Akumano, a bumpy about 60 times per minute. So what would you na now when you're here? Akumano pumpy, they say, sa 60 times. It is say, and you are, said, yeah, you need father saying, you watch your boy. We heard that acquire your watch, the basis of how your watch and one, it was based on the Akumano and your day watch. And you say 60 seconds and a minute. So, that was the brain behind said the almost years our watch and you know. Telling people the same, you say at room, at rest and on corner, but one, Wakuman number bob 60 times to a minute. Time Akumano bob more than 60 times, maybe a whole year society be. And I say, who is that tip pressure be? And Akumano make my bob be a 100 or 120 times a minute. Now, say a catch will be in your BFN, say, cardiac arrest here. Then Akumano say a bob 60 times a minute, let the enemy a mokra, a guy. Akumana tizi.
0: Wow.
1: Oh yes. Akumana tizi. And the tizi sano an. Obi beka se obi ama towa. 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First of all no have to ascertain se. Is the nipa no? Is that person breathing? Or omi ana. It didn't was on the tea or the national side, no, or to me the tone of Nakuma side. And now to me, Pijan and Sat. Now I saw in the rest of one, na hono so so obi edri bi a obo hu se ebo ewo se o me so won sai si ya na me so we te no a kuma me hu se kwakuma no ebo ana se ebo ebo yi a me hu betime hu o rest kwa
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0: abontin o dey no say but unwe
1: unwe no so they make map of them more than 10 years no about them adwen no asay enso so about them unem dua na kwa wan baby betin asay enya adwuma yi
0: but unwu
1: no unwu oh yes obi kidney tin say we meet na say about 10 years 15 years but when the heart ah eno na ejina eye the central and then the egg emma honum duano because every part of the body you know depends on the heart so when the heart stop beating what gene enye adwuma obi up everything o kidneys will leave every part of the body you know stops working
0: dipediano ko ba nyina no eya akoma no
1: oh yes eya akoma no amen se obedi aduano obedi bi ekom bede obeye dai obedi obedi bia everything depends on the heart once the heart stop beating se doctor bia make bia doctor bia ka se obi awua na se se ni pada se ni no
0: nakoma no
1: stop se nakoma na stop se ebo everything na obi timi etimi da ho kwaye unconscious o mind what said ya obi timi ye unconscious for more than 1 year 6 years
0: oh that's what the whole because I command
1: the whole doctor say omui because the heart is still functioning so I command no dem say ni agro ti na make say na what yin na no o mind what a shock deaths premature deaths are related to heart na the obeti ye no ya say no onyale o and operation time you better be brave Oh no, nyare. Oh, and now I was organize the program.
0: Exactly. And then I'm not quite did you understand?
1: Oh, yeah. No, and the boiler system. Oh, nyare, fi hano. Oh, die. I'm sorry. Again, it is possible, say the heart, no. A kind of one immediately, no. So when you be a man, wa, ah, many pano, ah, is a tip pressure, a wall chest, and yam for ambulance, ah, my auntie, yam a boawa, and one nipano bedroom. Within better 10 minutes, he's gone. And then they make an end point to me particularly. They make me be a ya boa wa uti emeno. And I say, so what about clinic order? So we go see your treatment. And I say, what about clinic order? Ya di ebi ha ubi ya odi ebe di ha no. So we ban na watu ya up to Saturday. They also say, oba request say, doctor say, ya di ebi ya me di ebe di ya, ebi ya na di post it in eba. Ebi kwa anwa, na obe ma na huwa di in the waform. Because you see, you know, hey, yet grown up, no one see. Obuana, them are not such a form. And I say premature ejaculation. And I saw the diabetes never. And I saw the pressure never. A war and a neighbor. Oba, say, O doctor, O say, the this week, the test BIA piano. Obe trust scan, Ewa Yakuma, at home, am I again, free of charge.
0: Wow.
1: Oba,
0: wow.
1: Me se no ma bi a ho eh de ni pa duru abrabo mo no edin keke na se bi enipa e pese daache
0: because
1: o kri ase aso so a e de na nipa e be kan fa no
0: de de be kan
1: e sika sem
0: de be kan o
1: scan we en ki e ka yi si ji no e ka ke 600 Ghana cedis ye ye free screening e ma e janom en chee that is enene exactly 1 week or channel 1 week a chair, a chair, a de mere janum, and chair. And a sad day, I come my way so. Maybe I can't say,
0: Kumacha, dear,
1: what would be me? Yeah, what the also material won't come our mind, a yiso. Test to be our baby, Oba, insist to say, you want to know the status of your heart.
0: Of your heart.
1: Oh, yes. And your test here, ordinarily people don't walk into the clinic and say, the person may check it, my coma. No. I just say any panel, washa says an akuma bo, the buya ni ya, the chest ya ni ya, the bonus cuisino, ash and the bonus ye kino, a wokana nasia tatai.

0: Welcome back to, yeah, That's a Pepper Thing. First up, we've got Harrison wrapping his Dr. Pepper in a tiny quilt so it feels at home. Oh, how tender. That's a Pepper Thing! And over to Becca, who's whispering affirmations to her can.
1: You're sweet. You're unique. You're the best thing I ever poured over ice.
0: She swears it makes it taste better. It's not a science thing, but it's a Pepper Thing! Why do they all do it? All for that sweet, delicious, truly one-of-a-kind taste of Dr. Pepper. It's a Pepper Thing!
2: Respect I don't know why some people take it for granted.
3: I don't know.
2: Yeah. Sani pana uni breno. Sabrena and Okochia 1 week as you do. And no, and I'm watching any semi or bob one and 12 from your channel. And no, he had a chance, eh? Obe diminished bay, and you knew I had a Sabia checking
3: the bed. That is the problem. A matter of priority. A matter of priority. Obi fish, or you're strong, but. Ene bia masturbation ya bia uye ye mri bi nti no ene wangu sebe ma na shafi ya seye form mwadeno ako form ode boswa enche na unwa sane beme bia uni control uni obeshi ya uni control as to when na unwa 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
4: 0244 0244 86 86 78 78 68 68 68 68 68 68 68 68 68 68 68 68 68 68 68 68 68 68 68 68 68 68 68 68 68 68 68 68 68 68 68 68 68 68 68 68 68 68 68 68 68 68 68 68 68 68 68 68 68 68 68 68 68 68 68 68 68 68 68 68 68 68 68 68 68 68 68 68 68 68 68 68 68 68 68 68 68 68 68 68 68 68 68 68 68 68 68 68 68 68 68 68 68 68 68 68 68 68 68 68 68 68 68 68 68 68 68 68 68 68 68 68 68 68 68 68 68 68 68 68 68 68 68 68 68 68 68 68 68 68 68 68 68 68 68 68 68 68 68 68 68 68 68 68 68 68 68 68 68 68 68 68 68 68 68 68 68 68 68 68 68 68 68 68 68 68 68 68 68 68 68 68 68 68 68 68 68 68 68 68 68 68
3: Sprinter branch no e de amount free. Number ni bi me 0244 86 76 68 68.
2: That's it. Time check. No, 10 minutes after 7. Just on Sema Dome 106.3 FM. We are still heavy on the rains, and yeah, we didn't come on some of the victims. No, a lot of the victims. But yeah, Kosua Yedi and Komo Oshé. Any people any more? Just say apie mama. Matra as ye, you know, nothing is beyond Nipa every moon. Nemo at Yasifonosum, some of them are going to a certain year, 18 come over here. Yes, I say with a young man with a fashion shop or then the wife, and then we continued yesterday with a pottery farm. And so, as today, we have another story to tell. It is stories in the Bibri. That's why I'm the number the two home. I say, let us know your story, because once I buy a trusty KBA to us, the criteria we are not yet privy to, but it is here, this is how we call a kai kai. Yeah, Dante Mary's Grind Mixture for us, a drawer, manufactured and distributed by NS Chemist, but Oko Pharmacy Biana say, Chemist Bia, a Ben Wabinia Biato, and Quadra Draw, a woman Quadra, want to see if you're wanting that pain. If you are preoccupied, one did the other one of Funo, Iacapu, Iretino, and also to me, Iafio, Aquada, Biana, Nenigeno, Macadano, if you also any Jebao. End point, you didn't come away, Yadibia, than a crank crowd, so be on Facodam, one of the Panacea Pharmacy Fadarma, Yadi Vega Tamso, Abba Ejasu. Etioco Pharmacy Biana, say, License Chemical Show Bia, Unyabi Onum, number the befre. Panacea Pharmacy, open to Donan Kasa, 059-802-668 and 0274-182-917. Now, Odia Sosu, Enobutu.

0: Pamentia rent control, aye paying power rent control. Oh yeah, Juma. Na yebe baso at the appropriate time. Sitting soon, it you know rent control doing in a but yeah break a crack.
1: Don't repeat what you said. Don't repeat.
0: On matters of rent, on matters of abuse of power. Yeah,
1: no, but those of mine, we can't be in a country who be your pay. That's my point.
0: Why I'm say the fact
1: that should be controlled.
0: And Charles say you need leaders.
1: That's my point.
0: The approach of leaders, you know, most of the time, I wrong.
1: How should we do it?
0: Ah, boobu sabi.
1: And I'm so yiri. Sometimes what affect a France? Mama is a crocro. And nobody boy a crocro. Drastic.
0: Now when the crisis,
1: it's not so yiri yiri.
0: You want to catch us the gidi gidi?
1: President Kufuor fails.
0: President, when am I position fail here?
1: And I'm making.
0: Now, when I make chess, our major, mini a man in corner guy, the major concern is that, and they all over say your assemblies. For instance, Enra. Penny bini me din komo yen komo e didi pension ne lack of your responsibilities ana o chire me miam bi wo East Legon almost asset up events
1: centers
0: Republic bus ni bus a hodo e baba East Legon na car park kra no omo ni bi now the main car kwa e use
1: ni mu na mo
0: ya block ni na eno ma block ni na
1: most pubs say
0: eno ma block ni na that's the make sense
1: want to be foul
0: it doesn't make sense. So that irresponsibility on part of the assemblies, and yet Obi na aye nche hanyo, and yet me majuma,
1: See authorities.
0: You are asking yourself, say parking across my parking onom, assembly ne dika omu nyam fasho free parking no because it's inconveniencing any pa eti potemo any aye di a train tree ba.
1: Me sure.
0: But ne ofa baby a East Legon executive clubs you almost see omu iyo a you can say omu parking onom ma. No car park. Another one, no car park. No car park. There's a quite only in the affair.
1: Obi yes shop. Obi yes juma. On check car park.
0: Scoffer Republic banner. Aba usu aba East Legon. No car park. Almost everywhere. No car park.
1: The main.
0: So you're asking
1: me? Yeah, juma. But an Acadian there. Enfa me onkura. Here the nipa nbepa.
0: So assemblies no. A dear party no mo yema.
1: Omada.
0: Assemblies no dear party because most of the roads in Accra. Two row, you can't say a quiet cars mean the fashion.
1: I have one. A bidia, I'm the tongue cars.
0: I have one.
1: Be my garage or
0: a general. No, say me who say, no, MC, you know. So I bet you I can say, my teacher, I am me, sadly, and the crowd element. It's a man, I'm telling me about the room. Men are mission, I'm trying to squeeze through an unauthorized place here, parking. Men, they won't come me do another channel parking back. No, my child said, I'm a boob, I'm for cars.
1: One, I said, I'm a woman, says, I'm a woman, I'm a woman, I'm a woman, I'm a
0: woman, I'm
1: a woman, I'm a woman, I'm a
0: woman, I'm a woman, I'm a woman, I'm a Me call for mama na no mo frem say na how na kese
1: omnya come ya pa
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0: Otin ya call police station. 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
0: 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Ye Tracy Johnson na mba
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0: Ka na me jira ho.
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0: So, can you imagine? Hey. 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Ye Tracy
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0: Me na me jira ka no. Omo ka me call me say ah na me dey how do you prove say?
1: Me na me Johnson.
0: Me say no. Ebi obi na ni etu ana me so ma me nkoka na ono omo di mechi me di am buza me na na na o ye ah na say na jojo jojo
1: come tema bra odi mechi wa ore o fasem
0: an say na me fa me wadi so you cannot expect o jaya me koya say ka ya fa wadi yeah
1: na bi
0: omo ma ne tena ho no more than 9 hours
1: yes next time
0: so what you say enti ye enti mi nkoso nka say eye me ne wo wan ka say me nya da me si ro cycle over here
1: Esro.
0: Minya mesi
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0: 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But say assemblies, local assemblies no. Eh ye juma say ayawa si wo sa be kan wase me. Car lanes I dey dan car park.
1: I said nyina yi nyina.
0: O do ani chere most of the areas are fitting shops bibriba. Omo so aje ka.
1: Aje.
0: Aje.
1: Na wo ye o shop fitting shop.
0: What does it?
1: Na wo ye shop no hina wo be shop no.
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0: O kwa ho. Si a o si no. Aye 1 feet, 2 feet away from the road. Oh, we are no car parking. Yeah, that's
1: the
0: move.
1: Here,
0: the park. We're going to. Now, you're buying a bomb. The year from we're going to. Who do you go to?
1: Now, we're going to.
0: Twenty. Eju, amano. The year can be for say. We're going to be what net net. And yeah, yeah, yeah. Because you know, you don't show me. We're going to be here. We're going to. See, it's me crying. Huh?
1: I don't think that's the move.
0: I don't think you
1: are.
0: Yes, you are. You are my one card. You know, we MC. You are my Shane. You are my everything. And they crowd man, what you say? We empower the assemblies with enough money.
1: Empower.
0: Enough.
1: Oh, they must come.
0: Abako semuno assemblies are. You empower more financially. No, this administration. But what are we saying?
1: Amo kikamo.
0: Na mi busa say, baby, abuna poku aminiyeti. Onimni MC. Onimni DC.
1: Onimno.
0: Onimno.
2: Onimno.
1: Onimno.
0: Me mega East. Minimno. Iti MC is the crown. Omo wen fa. So assembly sia answer kwa nebe kon national no.
1: Nah.
0: We need to look at local because area bia municipality bia na challenger. Sebi.
1: Of course, the president
0: is municipality bia na challenger. So the national factor na dey e breaking it down. Na obia so na dey so na dey no. Whatever about so na national bia e sealed. Babi bia ba na MP minister MP minister MP minister MP minister what are we doing about
1: but don't they collaborate the MP and
0: but
1: the
0: that's
1: MC
0: what I'm saying say chain year juma year say chain year juma who dey frase o and the MC yawo ga east you say ga west you unim challenges sir ga east aboko bini ya market wonum insure toy and aba the minister wouldn't be able to know all this that is your
1: let
0: area
1: let alone the president.
0: So either you are writing a report to the minister, and then you are drawing his attention to Kamube to my challenges. But I say, you are in charge. But what are we seeing?
1: I say, be brother.
0: The brain needs to be sacked.
1: Yeah, be brother. This idea I see. Then
0: the brain needs to be sacked.
1: I know my issue. I'm going to be how I resign. To say, be a greater cabinet that would do as an idea. The SCDA. And you're my fault. Mean to me, you're one with the
0: other. Maybe I need to say,
1: we're there, but they see. Because I jim and some. I jim and some in my job. Am I unpardoned? I jim.
0: Oh, please.
1: We're there,
0: jim. Baby, I kitty kitty kitty kitty kitty kitty kitty kitty me kitty kitty kitty kitty kitty kitty kitty kitty kitty kitty kitty kitty kitty kitty
1: kitty kitty
0: airport. Me can send crime prime areas and East Legon, East Canton, as and OPK diabetes, OPD diabetes, also motorway name Muna Yakobano. 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
1: Nantwie o motorway.
0: Nantwie. 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O mo de be kwa kwache prison for am o ma no adwane.
1: O da fa se ye o local assembly kokko no mo ne ye ni mo. Ye be chi aboa no.
0: That's the point.
1: Na kwa assembly. So ye be chi mo gya aboa no no na ro kwa re bro. 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Be kwa assembly
0: no kwa. What are we seeing today? It be bia gya mo ase o. And a straw from so I overwhelmed. And I'm okay, come from focus here. We intensify,
1: you know,
0: plans are far advanced. Mm-hmm. It's in the pipeline,
1: yeah,
0: it's on the drawing board. Yeah. All these languages,
1: you know,
0: tia, tia, tia, tia, tia, tia, tia, tia. So what I said, and that's where the blame game will come in. Yeah. Maybe I'm a catcher, party also be a catcher. No. So all you want to say, oh, you're NDC, you're blame MPP in times like this. You're getting it absolutely wrong.
1: Mm-hmm.
0: We can caution MPP that if they had done well or improved the situation, maybe it would have been lesser at this time.
1: But
0: you as a party, I have my to me, you know, don't go back because go back. The NDC was there before the MPP came.
1: Mm-hmm.
0: I don't know Jerry John Rollins, no, no, not Professor Late Mills, no, no, not John Mama One, no, no. It is what happened,
1: President Kufo.
0: Now, what happened if we start
1: this two say, parties? Someone blame you, money. Now, I've been around.
0: That is the point. And the moment we start saying, say, when I'm in a cow, you're young, you're a bit doer, said the majority leader, or Kaya, Maria, who or Emma, she began to choose blaming the MPP that if they are, but you have power. You're
1: so
0: telling
1: are you
0: us that
1: doing?
0: You can't take just 2 years. But you are taking 2 years to take salary.
1: And yes, sir.
0: I know they are cool for you.
1: Tum.
0: But when we are complaining that these challenges need to be faced and faced squarely, you know, you have issues with the NRS issues.
1: Well, if it were better,
0: come on. Now, MPP here, and Kaonu, Ebeka Kujina 57, Ejan 41. So those excuses are a neck present administration, you know, leaders, you know, a binya could do the catcher Ghana for. They think they are talking to MPP. MPP is not a Ghana for. Omunya Saku could do the catcher. They should be careful because we didn't elect them to power to come and lament.
1: Debbie.
0: Lamentations there. Abuna betina ha na no paya. Obekwan anu avi me hu say what the video be akotu social media. Now share a show na chiri. Ewura ayi. 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
1: Se no kra be
0: you can imagine. One of the MCs era Kofi Asan. Aya ayembo. Is it Halidu or Halidu? Do you hey, Halidu or MC or MC? I was Eastern, very hard working. Yes, any amount of basso. We are calling us near Shim.
1: Yeah.
0: Now, Shim, name Binwa, Mana Montuno, now Boma Basso. Is it Halidu also, if I'm correct? Yeah. On I don't know, at yes, baby, at all. On Nemki
1: I've seen videos of John
0: Kikraki. Yes, sir. Men sing crachy for who do, Mada, Duduana, so Fatasso Motrakunanso, Mada, Mama ministers, and so home, bring them the reports and any more challenges and more, Mom act on it. Because be a crib, just say, na drip, na drip, na drip, na drip.
1: Where is it
0: drip? Na drip, na drip, na drip, na drip, na drip, drip, no way.
1: And drip, you are him for.
0: Well, I'm not even happy for us to talk about sports because I know Makuma break it down.
1: Oh, yeah.
0: It is becoming a trend. Ah, Congo.
1: It is becoming a trend.
0: Ah, Congo.
1: Congo, they send you one. See, they got me a new two.
0: I come here.
1: Yeah, Paul, I got 10 minutes. See, Congo, they send one. See, they got two. Yeah, Paul, I got 10 minutes. I'm a bad jumbo pushy question. I'm a queen if you move. Yeah, that is it. And so, the 10 for the 10 year, you're going there. They see the Accra, Kivet, Ghana, Algeria, Egypt. Yes, I think so. Yeah. Morocco they were qualified at that.
0: Congo pa ni Senegal pa de mai ni.
1: Senegal de two ni bai ni akasa. Because Belgium enye extraordinary at this tournament, oh man. They haven't been extraordinary. And yet Belgium, even Belgium from golden generation, the best of they can show a third position at the World Cup.
0: Charlie.
1: And they are not any extraordinary. They will cry an aging Kevin De Bruyne. You know, Courtois outstanding, but still, I'm more bread, I'm a defense, yeah, Papa Lukaku, an aging Lukaku, you know. So, they don't have that team, as I want to be them with him. I'm on your convincing tournament, he's able to take it lead over Belgium, and tell my name, my back, I don't know, tactical. When it gets to the big stage, when it matters most, man, never, I can't talk any brandy and your day, anyhow, well, we need more tactics, no. Now, I'm going to question something, which is that you see that thing? It's in the end, and we are African coach, we are boss, yeah, you understand Congo coach, you know, French.
0: Ah, the member. Woman hene, Babina Sante. Woman hene, Babina Sante. Woman hene, Babina Sante. Yeah, what can I say? We'll carry on hunting. Well, 29 minutes after 7, Joshua 7 at the 106.3 FM. Kejua, may Joe Brenner Kakrebina Mene, one of the hard working MCs, Akasa, Ira Abdul Ganiyu, Ayawasu East, Mensing Krachi. Yeah, Ira Abdul Ganiyu, Mamini Kai, Mo Abasu, Na Yendera Diasi, for the likes of some of you are. man penny to me or the mamono, more genus or more than your mapa, edema, a year, a beer, more. May you say, oh, we are no pay?
2: Yamiadum,
0: Libia, a boko. I am so any nipa, show most no so. I am money so. In fact, they've brought in lots of text messages and they've brought in lots of videos. There's a wow lead the fight to ensure, sir. Sanity any bibibia be regulated within your area of jurisdiction. Eti, how are you doing it? Kwaiman of us are we?
2: The determine the Yamiasi and people of Iowa so is. Iowa so is one of the popular community in the Greater Accra. If you're Nima and where Nima got an unauthorized strategy be any. Baby, the problem with the nature at all, Eddie, I am business, and you can also be so I at all block and I in here and here at all or the business, and the place is very, very bad. So, President Mami appointment as MC for Iowa, so is one of the key performance of Mudiba, I say sanitation because the sanitation I keep Ama, the whole Ghana. And then how do we tackle sanitation among us? And so how to engage them? We did do mean that you know, Kasa, yeah, Kasa from last year. But sometimes we ourselves, we don't be Kasa now. Can say Adia Oyen Enye, he understands. But when you go back, look, that's true. On page I. So I think last week, this week, Monday, say we nearby and as far as our opportunity, call start here. Yeah, yeah, very, very demolition. Yeah, so say, yeah, clear suspect in the city because the Nima storm drain is one of the biggest storm drains so far from all the way to Odo River. And see, if we don't clear that place, now in Soto, the Nima Nima be breathe, Eko Gu, Sa Odo River, and see, okay, video, so many assembly members, any NADMO, any community leaders, chiefs. And a call mandium and upa equesa exercise.
0: I see. But the pace of the air demolition structures, no, na just any pair patches who bugun as if are you able to sustain it? Say, only what? And I said, oh, officer, would you say what set up team a bit to me and making sure say these structures are a demolition or answer maybe manner?
2: Oh, this, no, I think everybody was happy because okay, Monday and Tuesday. Now, Quebec also knew about because of a little challenge from National Thanksgiving prayers in third one. So, from yesterday, Ufa, also, them themselves, Omankasa, almost started to and they are clearing that place. So, I think message in Echo. They understand now that this is not the place for them to do their business, and the assembly is taking a hard measures on them. So, share the place was okay, and this morning too, yes, if there's anything that we can do again to clear it. So, I'm part of them. They know me. I was born with them. So, me debi I'm a call. Me no mu din call more. So. I would have my eyes there, my leg is there, my people is there. I have an assignment man too there also. So this measure, we are not going to do it just and then yeah, we are not side every day. We make sure we go there every month and check and make sure that a honor I have free flow for motorists, any insusuba a bit of alcohol. In a good way for us.
0: I know, say your municipality in a very tough area, and you need that toughness, you know, to penetrate. But I thank God, say, just like you said, and people are sending text messages, you know, one kasawa unko for no addition air upload this a particular effort. Oh yeah, in fact, yeah, share all MCs and DCs, and you are beginning to stand out as one of the toughest. You are making sure legitimately, no, obey the mrama who can say, keep it up. Now, course, ni chance you say, base, don't touch this. A honor challenge, the bebano. Misrewa, keep your eye on the ball and be focused. We wish you all the best in this, legitimate passer will take it to ensure say bibia be koso ayawaso east mpeso aso yeah that's it Abdul Ghani you we are still watching you and we'll get back to you when they
2: need
0: okay so that's it 35 after 7 oh yeah now obo homodia yebeboa okejua so what happened your then stamina lack of experience what happened Senegal and then Congo there what happened
1: well stamina be take be in a part but I know mental toughness no yeah. You know sir football is played in 90 minutes and that then around 86 minutes almost all the goals in the by 86 minutes that's a magic
0: minute last 80
1: corner 80 corner 86 80 corner na win another win another as after 70 na equalize another it is very
0: do
1: sad.
0: We have that challenge as a country called Ghana. Yes, so it will be JJ. Oh,
1: yeah, you see, you have problem. You go scoring. Yes, so there, it looks good. Your goalkeeper Benjamin Asare pretty good. Your defense, now we have a pretty good defense. And Jonah Jete and then Jerome Opoku have shown in the matches. They have said they are very good in almost pairing their absence. You know, your feeling, your power will give anymore. In as much as Lucas and Bea de Cacano, the goal, a firm Mukokoshe and Nesekwam Yason. You saw nothing. And on the right, and then on the left, you know, and they say, I fought with Gideon Mensah is doing well, and I feel so no on the right hand, so no, and so you're bad. And I can't name one when we are able to marshal our back and prevent teams from scoring us. They said, you didn't see a coach in the defensive when all tries so me and a two me and a tunnel. When we score one and the opponent scores two, who is going to score our second goal? Who's going to score our third goal? Anybi. That killer instinct now, Hurricane didn't even pimp that killer instinct we had in Asamoah. No, we should be having it in Jordan, and then we having it in Semenyo, but we don't have it yet. No, we don't have it yet. It's in our games, yeah, boy, look at where the goals come from. I mean, the first one had to come from a young lad, Irenchi, in the middle.
0: I have funny guy, no, Irenchi, I have funny guy, no,
1: then all the backgrounds are nine.
0: No, let me chill. I have funny guy,
1: hey, Irenchi, now, I have funny, yeah,
0: okay,
1: it's on your gun.
0: Oh, me cast. I mean, see, I have a new guy now or two at
1: now.
0: Then Balotelli cast a team one.
1: Oh yeah, he's saying that. Oh no. I would say apart from Italy, no Ghana ni. And what JD said, no, Ghana will go. Ghana can go far. Wachena dream on where he believes Ghana beat Mac. Only so no cope last dance. Everyone know Italy call a be on. Italy is one qualifier. My only one country. I'm more back to back to back. They've missed the World Cup. And today's time, I'm man. That's why I know the in chief Ghana. And the team will be supporter. Ghana.
3: I used to love Stefan Appiah.
1: Okay.
3: I used to love. Then I played with Sule Muntari. And these two are the most like the players I look up the most. So yeah, especially Sule, because we play together in Inter, we play together in Milan.
4: Oh, both, yeah. Sule, yeah. Sule, his left foot, man, yeah, that's crazy. In the midfield,
3: he can shoot from anywhere.
0: Let's say Okasa crying to you. I'm not French there.
1: Yeah, Obo, Sule Muntari. But those are some of the players you can.
0: My name is who interpreter. And it's about my tukwa kamanu ni abaya president tukwa. Once you can.
1: Say I'm come here idea. Inti me yare hezas you.
0: Oh good.
1: Obi mubaya ijira. Hey, say in suto esa. We more bani eko.
0: More bani eko.
1: Me I start saying slang it.
0: Esa ne obi huso irano. More bani.
1: Oh no, koye ba inche tryo.
0: Could you have $67 crore Kasa? I don't pay rent control chief executive Michiao.
1: Also, I want interest, so parents want you.
0: I don't
1: think. I 2-5 tomorrow.
0: I don't
1: think. It's your birthday.
0: Okay, you.
1: Now,
0: take it to one summer, banana.
1: Well, I take it to one summer, swabba. And sports minister, Eddie Bimba, son Henry, I sent you to the interim, Kakra, buy on the tickets now. It is all I could see in Waba.
5: We paid for 3,000 tickets, 1,000 for each game. And like I've said, apart from Ghana, England, we didn't get the full 1,000. A shot by some 20 somewhere and another, I think, 80 somewhere. So if you add all together, a few numbers were lost. So we paid for the tickets we distributed to Ghanaians, whether they were supporters union members. And so for organized groups, the supporters union that were organized and organized diasporan supporters group, what you do is you pick one email and then you drop a number of tickets on into that email. Then that person can take care of those number of persons. So for supporters union, that is how we did for them. You have leads whose emails are collected and a number of tickets, I think 10 per email, is dropped. And you will go with 9 other persons, including yourself. So when you get to the entrance, you show the tickets, they will scan them, then the person will pass. You show the next one, they will scan, and the person will pass. It's supposed to be a neat process. But sometimes, you know our people, they get to the gate, and then they jam the place up, and everybody think that they must enter first. Fortunately for us, it is not who enters first that gets a particular seat.
1: Yeah,
5: Every seat is numbered. Even if you come in the second part of the second half of the game, your seat will still be there for you. So some people had a certain mentality that, okay, if I get in first, maybe I'll get every seat. Your section, your row, your section has a number. Your row has a number. Your seat has a number. You go to it, it just take you straight to your seat. So it didn't matter who entered first and who entered last.
1: And that is our bane. And that is our the agrofork. I say am I organized. Oh shit, Sweden for no. In fact, men can Norway for no. They were all sitting at a particular place. I'm gonna boom
0: you
1: and the mass celebrations in your
0: company be boom kunta we in a year.
1: Well, whether or not yes, should be swefy games they have body moon, a bit maybe against Colombia. No.
0: Yeah.
1: Carlos Queiroz, the coach the Magana.
0: Wakasa.
1: Right.
6: To be playing.
7: I think for me, at the end of the day, you see, I start work with this team. Now it's my fourth game, and I learned a lot in this game. It was a game that I had the opportunity to throw to the pitch a couple of different decisions, and the best thing of this game, it is what we learn from the game. We learn a lot of things in terms of our evolution, our progress. We have today, with the game today, we have a clear picture about the performance of some players, what we can do different in the next coming games. Was the first time that in 45 minutes we play 4-4-2 with two forwards. We didn't have time to work too much.
1: And so that is the only thing I complain about. Once you say, I feel the team, no?
0: Yeah.
1: And all boring now, we started to throw some of the things in. Eddie, who are more, check formations of Bobboni. Well, it is good. And yeah, bad news there. Against Colombia, we are hoping for the best. Black Stars are touching down. And we say, Colombia, so Kansas City, huh? You make me join National Colombia for a review. It's a way, a game, I have a Solo-Ku.
0: Okay.
1: 1:30 by 3:30, ne, come up for a review.
0: I'm
1: a Chino, a Solo-Ku, no, 4, no, kwa, 6, 1, no, Solo-Ku, no, de.
0: Nyami Adom. Esi bra yeji ahome.
1: Yeah.
0: Se ke kosi, kosi ada nene juada ni mudia.
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0: Wo bi wasem. Nansa na obeka ho na si so se
1: mesre kase man kase yi
0: yeah
1: mentia se de ba to de ma farisa go wa confuse me but o man eti ye be kwa but the Black Maidens of Ghana
0: yeah
1: I'm attached down in Senegal this weekend and FIFA 17 Women's World Cup qualifier and obey den ti Ghana ye integral team no bia ye bo World Cup no ye hope ye my radio so ni ania brepa na 17 for so 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for na fi akwa for no bi o pe ba bi ejin ti across our west stage in Africa stage na obunua. Because maybe I could say
0: great.
1: No, no, seminal.
0: Great.
1: Now, and not give us a bash. They were both so they are but let me be so.
0: Oh,
1: oh
0: man. With my commentaries.
1: Man,
0: yeah,
1: man, Edding. Sabi Meno, many me and Sambo.
0: Many a year, we
1: fine.
0: A county chief executive.
1: Ah, Miss Anson.
0: Debbie, county chief, many navies.
1: Ah, only is the same.
0: Ob make sure so be our bed, Sarasi.
1: Because soon we are a woman, and they say we are here soon in every year. Saying,
0: and we said, more running commentary. Many navies say,
1: okay. like a somebody pie as a walk you better just to the idea he said one we say same mami hu ni ye na ano anyumre anya kasa kwa anyumre ka me team one team we say ma me tia say
0: team me say she say na we pay you
1: me me nsi
0: team wa onisia it's my health card
1: aman US I match the good thing is that all the three host nations you know qualify for the next stage
0: great beautiful
1: yeah oh
0: omo nyina la asa
1: Mexico ni England na ebo
0: enkawe England betwia for no na se make ka me count ze me come as me can say Ghana ni Morocco ana e kwase mi final
1: yo
0: yeah
1: Spain ni Austria ebo ne 7 pm
0: betwia for Austria so
1: Portugal ni Croatia is the big game
0: Croatia betwia for Portugal so mon ko son kasa se mo de sana mo Croatia
1: Croatia betwia for Portugal
0: menua
1: mo na mo do yo mo
0: da se
1: uh-huh
0: usu da da
1: yeah
0: se African teams be kwa ku be edu kra
1: say if you film
0: no men cash if you know you film for the first time your performance wow measure
1: performance in your cap yes o jdn
0: can you call it the form
1: oh africa mentality be now dey
0: bad
1: oh dey I first say yard dey say na yard obi kwaje o say my yard
0: say me jitu me say can me cash e cause semifinals
1: dey be see na where the yard na first no na performance say am for bokoje o free mu o say two ni abesha o say one ni abesha you are talking like an African man a typical African man
0: neck pressing eye
1: Switzerland or Algeria, they say though, they can't corner there. I can Algeria, Ghana, Egypt,
0: Morocco. Yeah.
1: Oh. That's to say you free
0: way. Algeria should be twice.
1: Switzerland be shano.
0: Pepe.
1: Algeria African you and I for this.
0: Now let me see Indian.
1: That's it. You're advocating for African teams. If African you come out, so we free. Oh my, Nigeria. Yes, sir. Yeah, slot 10 slots in our room.
0: Yeah, back to Ghana, Morocco.
1: Sir.
0: Yeah, semi-final.
1: Hey, you know me.
0: Two other countries. The minimum I be kwako. Ghana, Morocco.
1: Prophet, no.
0: But when you be there, we enter.
1: That's how we papa. That's how we go up. I'm going to tell you something. I'm going to be see. Yeah, Jemma, my area cancer for money. I can cry. I need a diary. Okay. MTN for 30 years.
0: Yeah.
1: It's almost a kumbia. So I'm going to be a. I said 30 years. Now you didn't see it. I know you did 30 years. Look at it. You did the most thing.
0: Yeah.
1: My car said, "Name me ba. Kapa kwa la kusa no. Do I want chedi ba kusi wa?" And say, and you want to go to the end of me.
0: Ah, I'm not going to go back.
1: What about the city? Let me name you. I'm going to go to the draw. It's a joke of every.
0: I'm
1: not here. Come on, Tim. Let's also trouble him. No, heavy. What to me, Abby? To see how the empty and the Nani, you may have a wait for Winnie Bacco. So, and he can be asked to one summer. No, now and then one big man paid in a birthday, Mr. Emmanuel Yawashi, aka Washisco.
0: Washisco.
1: Okay. I was so kaya. The whole. What you calling this year? Washisco. With this cat on Pada. I don't know Washisco in a bed.
0: Mr. Wadi and so, guys, work up on the dress. Hold on.
1: Or any part. Mr. Emmanuel Yawashi Washisco, a happy birthday. We're from all of us here at Multimedia, yep. Nana Farijan, Obias, a happy birthday, Washisco. MTN, you're a Masiansa.

0: 51 minutes after 7, just on 7, I don't 106.3 FM. Medica, you was to train, say, we are heavy on a year in Sua Air to Toto, Guso Air to Emu Amania Hudua. Ghana for this year across the length and breadth of the country, a go through. Adum 106.3 FM Shuni Makacho Nano Joada Din Komo Ene Crach Bidin Komo Hawa Isutoi Edia Breno and then a year and not dance ye din komo poultry farmer bin so yeah the number to ho na yes let's say let us know near highlight it said ye beya se obia ma abamun painform ba omwa wanin ti unka ebiana gana ni dish bin so or wa kwen your person de buani pe binimuswa sa you near to omwa then we put your case across intimeso number ni bim no your videos your voice messages your pictures no fafasona Fabre Nafi intimi and so kakre bit me dear boy and famwa one say 0243 571744 0243 571744 it is voice message. Ebi out kind in soon I know got a beer shaho a damn be a jury pool be a ECG for pool be a chia ya mahame yen in tema at the unique sebeba and I say unyam washroom could be just draw attention videos pictures voice messages or you can even call the ECOSU or portable honumti so that we can all help in addressing those matters and then omensin crutches on the channel jini SSO but in your bawi Georgina Labi do not fear no happy yourself ne story no another production team di buy no na and also another heartbreaking incident nano Jordan and I'm say e ko ban sa Georgina yako shedin na production team no yima se tree se o shop e ma ko
1: 15 and I see 15 and I see 15 and I see Bishop Papa for 15 and I see now since our family say fear gada every team in a wada Yahoo Biao Akuma Yami ya me yamwa if you put your medium for me nibi and now me see me the idea tari many quiet is obia many afra and uncle stress kind of papa ma there be j 100 cities na fa kofi na monko didi me yamwa o me ran mumuame
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1: 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And yet, me baby and a German chair. I'm coming to the same in a ham in a mocassin. Because I didn't shimakuma famium recoupe. And now, you dear Miricasa, your baby, so I said, for saying sooner, and yet, Jano, which me room and be doing with Jano. Be bias, I got back for 15. 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
1: Mobile, and my obituary might be cost me mobile money, empty and my GBM said, baby. And also, baby, be a mommy. And I'll get 1,000 Ghana money. And I had a cotton to my car and put that to the hospital.
0: Okay, so, Diddy kind of say, sir, 1,000 Ghana and the crowd, meet you if you see a monty. Maybe so, the numbers, no, at 2 na nipe binima 18, no. A binimo abba. So for the time being, I did it must sustain you very important. There, the OBD, the OBE nominal.
1: Zero five four nine six nine six one three one three seven two four.
2: Mr.
0: Manonia, but send a bon number ni because oh, yeah, now man for this. I'm one could go be dear so any hot about over my
1: departure
0: 0054 0054 96 96 13 13 724 724.
1: Georgina Labi.
0: Georgina Labi.
1: Labi.
0: Okay, inti ashofone tifo yenye na yankwe ya humwa in times like this. 15 shops obabisia. ana krana na na na enye time to blame but time to support and to help eti di ebeba so no ye Georgina Labi abinasa bo number ni biem
2: number no eye
0: It is finished.

0: this life. So auntie, yeah, Georgina Labi, yeah, yeah, clear 1,000.
1: Yes, it's Bibia, obese send ya kubia no quick loan unya dia.
0: Eh,
1: Uncle say
0: yes, yes.
1: Okay, say you know, I was seeing throughout interview our man on a you know, it's so unfortunate. We'll be back, I see, and we'll be our 15 shops in the banner center, a gentleman, and what's a come down. And not because a man will be on more to shop or not. And then I jumble by and it won't my abyssia juma. And to be also better, tear to your abyssia and the baby, you know, now quack your hand to mouth.
0: That's what you know, because you talk a dear 200,000 cities, the Corona. Osa de ninyina
1: ha. Odi beko. Eko. 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Banko ya ba na wa beje.

0: ase.
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0: Biko ko bare kese yesu ho asem na da na okay. On se eya gye yesem.
1: Yes.
0: Yes, iti yesere Ghana fo. Ensu ato na unsu so no where just a tip of the iceberg. Where there anon no kwa fiam kete kete no ana yete ho asem no. One gentleman be o rescue. A young kwada won shuma. Or risk the life.
1: Yeah.
0: Video now. We have to look out for such personalities and say thank you for them.
1: Yeah.
0: Because say is your pie buffers around him yome won shuno. Now also on shema a yen the sesso and kosake can it. You know, that just a sanko for no that spirit of patriotism now what no say this is it. We all have to be there. You can't believe it. You can't believe it, isn't it? Yeah, can you know Yeah, can you know ah, maybe I can't contain this again. This one too. Another horrible story. Elizabeth Jemfi. Oh, no, so, oh, yeah, shop owner. The shops.
1: Okay.
0: And Marco, is it correct? Say, oh, shop Marco, is it Ashe?
2: 18.
0: 18 shops.
2: And money, my ma.
1: Wow.
0: Shops, Marco, say?
2: 18.
0: Now, my you confused? Shops 18. And you're my bear?
2: And you're my robbers, actress. I'm Konya. Oh, and I'm manager. I'm Brian Mob. I said, I'm a beer. Plastic, I'm a beer. It won't be. Uncle Konya, I'm Penny Ford. Dear. Different types. Therefore, yes, Friday, yellow, do near my. Yet even Emma Bamilo Dugu, or Meme, yes, Saturday. It's your mass Saturday. The Friday, my Lord Dunia, my dear Guo, my dear Beton, and a sense of wooden in a ba. A guy is taking laying in a shim. Never take for my dear my.
0: Now, also, dear, no, okay, the same.
2: But I'll say,
0: now a shop, and I said, dear, baby, now to you.
2: A shop. Shop banker said, "Name me Gumu."
0: And I'm saying, "Shop banker
2: said, 'Be a ton, be a million, what's in it?'" Ah,
0: it's the DNC. Yeah, Odi and it's Odi about it.
2: Yeah, and she own a toy, no. Instead of a toy, in a idiot, and a back end, like this thing. Yeah, I was saying, you should like. Now, mom will talk. Mom will show me. I did pump for no. Mom will should like. It's a woman saying, "You know, I'm gonna drop a wall on Faku." Instead of a idiot, I'm back end meet her. No, I'm not going to buy. And the electricity.
0: Eti ni yoma ashe no. 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
2: Mbaka ose.
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0: I'm not going to be a sick.
2: Eti amu mai ebe enu nyina ya betena enu nyina ya tia ba mpanifo bia tu ne nsia
0: na o DC no oma ho
2: ba to se
0: o DC no oma ho
2: David president ma na be de kire ma obia mehweye tia na penye aba da be bia gate yi he de me egu ho moni ne ma ache ene me egu ne ma ache a Masa, I never take cry my. We go near my cry. 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
0: Nah.
2: You get to my idea. We go who more? Papa.
0: And your money be walk around. Offa, own to me fa and santo. And any ye.
2: Never try say.
0: Your money you na she dribble and I bet me nyabi
2: unka. 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You pin. That's your holy night. Then start it. The idea you pin. Man, you pin cry. 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
0: Ning,

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0: 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Na de ye ne se Ghana for who do also at 80 now want to be to me acquire one because who can't hear to say more? Unquansa and so a chair, daddy.
1: There be that,
0: ain't he? Yes, she had the said here to Adolfo Bia. When I'm a shiro on more, I want to be to me a coney part minimum and what our bread is. Ain't you a darma?
1: Why, and what
0: do you hear? Found number two, Jamaica.
1: But I say,
0: found number two, Jamaica.
1: Phone
0: number two, Jamaica. Phone number two,
1: Jamaica.
0: But number 0244. 0244.
1: Tobasi.
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1: obi Elizabeth
0: 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Why? Ye dasi pi.
1: Let me dem as pa. Ti mo moye why?
0: Yate.
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0: Enu an egusu ye.
1: But I assume.
0: Ye dasi.
1: Let
0: me as so. Ye dasi pi. So ma men fa wentwem quickly say ye gusu ya ka cho na twi munyina na twi bi simi no we are heavy on the rains in ti moni anya adwen e ma refi support you for my bisu dia egufom brane abranti e bisu ne 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No, it's me latest phone for Etimi Eddie a year in Kitaho. A face net, a cosmo boy and Kaya SNA. In short to talk to you, baby, I would tell you very, very important. it is net to see one or luxury apartment say open 2 and a 3 and a 4 bedroom a hono there enya bia nsu etwifa so it is all the only chire cantonment a dinkra heights e hono o the only chire sakumona Eagles Place and our Royal Tivoli and I say would only share clag on so at Meridian Gardens, you know. Snitty bon can say or more 2, 3, 4 bedrooms and Bibiako come at the amount. Free 1-0-0-244-593-276 and I'll be team call sales office or 6th floor, Rich Tower, Snit in Cry 7 and making now the one I could de a Yankee Town. Afe, I am a depa or a star oil on say a dancy dear one air patronizing a day banum a dear a swanny ye pa. If it's almost a quiet, fast cry job, but only a mood is our son a dear a yenny super ye star oil. Yet I must say. Se adansi ye papa se efi munyuma pa mo yim eba. One wo over 240 stations ewo omainum bebia. It is if you want to enjoy high quality fuel, great service, and a real value for money dear, it should be Star Oil. 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To TV na sana Ghana ene eye Colombia for Asia. Mesero bibri Jibrina Tony Temintiani. Electroland Ghana say World Cup is here. Anything you want to tell your muscle, as I did, I charge you strongko. So so the amount. Once they say, "Ultimate to 50-inch," and a TV can say, "Pass." Say Samsung, say TCL, and I said, "Nasco Smart TV." Electroland say, "What you feel more authorized dealer be awa." One name of free DSTV decoder. No one has a 1 month free subscription. No one team there could do Juma. In the case who say World Cup position with the Electroland Abuayipa. Terms and conditions so are applicable. Free 1-0-0-0-350-315-9739. And I say, oh, visit Electroland Ghana. Bring the World Cup a year home. Yeka say, dear, Abena Pukua Hunye Waha, Sansuna Barakese, a ya Kusia, Barakese, I tell you, so I'm saying, Abena, dear Titino, anybody be say, insurance. You be this uncle, one at the appropriate, I said, you ain't crying anymore.
2: And to Matthias,
0: at this time,
2: Matthias,
0: you have to call, say, senior solutions to the issue, the tail end of it, and then we start talking about insurance.
2: Come on,
0: yeah.
2: Onse enra te se bola ye gu monti nsua na ye ka ho asem ye enso na yira fayen e yiri fayen wie ye e kire adwuma no sen ne te bola ne sesa no e kosen hwan na wose osesa bola na egu monti nso no oma ne tete ho se ya ne nsua san ato na sa twen sa bola na nte se no se oma ne oma se oma enso ne se omo ne ma no omo sesa ne ma ne fifi a omo dia begugu kwa ho. 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adwuma enforcement no onte so mo betumi provide the base di amayen community by community na se town by town no say enforcement no man na adwuma na be ye den pa.
0: But that's exactly what we've been talking about.
2: E be ye den
0: say assemblies ni ye adwuma.
2: That is it.
0: Assemblies, no. Yeah, how you know? And say, I see an SSA yet dino near the
2: general. And yet, because Bola non fan coin, maybe so Nippa non fan Bola non coin.
0: So, a lot of work needs to be done by assemblies. Assemblies in the Diabiduo. A very important role I will play in our democratic dispensation. No? One also na asakura. Majority of assemblies, no. Non-performing a year assembly, and they call assembly man for say more allowance.
2: Omoji allowance.
0: Yeah. Assembly man for
2: Omoji allowance.
0: So what are you doing?
2: Oman, what do you find?
0: Assembly man for rather than a cookie or so.
2: Aye.
0: Maybe a cookie or so. Aye.
2: Ono ne diye.
0: Ubusu diye. Nene no moko.
2: Oman, me say.
0: That is where we are faced.
2: What do you find? Baby, to say alaju. And ask me for a vino. What then? Ram. Menama. 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And it's our part of the your friend said, deal no, would the year Juma or man, at the end, I was at the answer was a cotton at the form. You bet me the container, Nessie, one more. I was assuming Siena container is one I am ma near two baller go from near Mefire. And who blame would you not if ye? And I do the ball, Ekogum. It is a man, you know, Juma year was so honum, na and no answer, Mammy and Matia say one more say, Madame Nan by ye Juma. It was my main fan quarter, main fan quarter. 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
4: 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A same way by a sad tragedy way, or when they do a woo go on them, and rescue crophobe brains, you know. Ye one she shame me the mass uncle for the young one, we are when we say, and I'm not money, I employ one of them. Security person near the moon rem rem a bunny baby a year tragedy and no dear Naki and you see one of I feel so no. My young fine she at Trimsa crown quani a bit me a dee. A man ye away and Kumas and what this will be semi wa cra. With possibility is Legon. Ulakwa is Legon, Sunday and Tab Wabina, what's more? A bam way yan and Swadene qua. What is Aunt Tab way you miss one? Was she contain them one? Any mammy, she contain them there. It's one better one, Marco. Ain't Yabano and first Sabby Sabby. Off a woman in Cassay. Not baby and craft what it's structures. Where comments, Kuma Circle, hey, a jet to any idea. No cranny yet to Minka. And your baby was ye dija. Now, so politics in tea, answer Dr. Mahmoud Bomiako. And you are non quanso. And this in pain for me so called politicians in their hiring. Baby, any parents in the ya, mummy and pam one winyina. See, ya yes, son, ya man on the embrano, yam for city ya, or be at them rabbi ya juma. Baby, see, ya nay ya bay ya hoko quasa quasa, as ye be piama, mabusumin chem, near refi, and with ya mammenum, near papa no mamudija, woman with some jedi and moody, insurance in piano bill rows or baby insure, money a man because I believe ye bit a jabber to me at home. Ain't more per baby at sned wuja, per baby a hoy ya. Ya to rancher bin towa at 2 o'clock on and come be bray. I'm with Japadia and say, oh
0: okay,
4: my.
0: So, I dear by conscience, Shannon, so the Ministry of Health for Coca and Coco Bonom de Mayano. 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
2: e was such season we
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1: the conversation. Enyuma otu ye, ma me chua se.
0: Yeah.
1: Apad, apata.
0: Yeah.
1: So unu se okodie etua, ema wani mreno.
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0: Because obe esu jari nesua.
1: On to mento. Eti no, di wule mu, ye di obe to me. Na wo breso a on sabe kawo di
0: on sabe kawo di
1: o man
0: me boma oni high tech
1: yeah that's it me breba swente bia
0: o man me boma oni high tech
1: ti na me ko ase no
0: okay so join the conversation 0302 okay we dey ka me ya ahati afosu kakra okay so me that's it. Young Kwa Homano so quickly, then Sambra back John Desmond Sowa, nine, a dean of MMDC's Greater Accra, and MC for Ga West. John, good morning. I'm not the
2: moon, yeah.
0: Well, sir, one can say what you know what you say, the backlash is on MMDC's for Mumudu Dona, no, Nippen, Nippen Philly, Ejuma Potiamwe. You agree to that?
2: No, I don't.
0: Why?
2: First and foremost, me didn't share my Ghana mind. And I thank you also for Ijuma Power Moya. I think you guys are doing brilliant. Yeah, that must say. Ijuma, no, specifically, no. Yeah, but I say, we're going to work on local governance, money chieftaincy, and religious affairs. These are our purview. With this area, na Ijuma. Now, Ijuma, Ijuma, who can say, what specifically are you talking about? So, what do you mean, narrow down? Say, this is what you are talking about. General, look, I say, you know, who they are. I don't know, I differ.
0: Well, me that's a cross, I want me the core mandate of a momo, said yes, same way. So, I may call a jurisdictioner, Gan West, said there are a lot of structures, say, Wahonoma. Is that your responsibility, say, Nikwan, say, Wahonoma?
2: Okay, so I think that your common boy is towards flooding issues, am I right? I want to get there.
0: Not necessarily. Not before okay. Flooding, there was a municipality. It okay. Once you have that power, these okay. Unauthorized structures, no, does it fall within Mochiche Seni Kwanze
2: Wana? Okay, so as part of our mandate, you know, we are tasked to ensure government control. The kind of development control. And as a BBA, you'd be see physically, I would say the structure, yen assembly, no. You have two departments. You have one department, for instance, physical planning department, and you have works department. These two departments, you must say, you assembly nothing. So, municipal chief executive, no. I say, the BOC no SSL OCI dan ana ye kano kra nima bibri is asana ye dua abain ba abako. One of the issues we are facing, this uncle Mubu Eban is senia yagana mine, yankasa ye sit down anyhow. And the air cause of flooding. District Assembly Ejuma. 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one. And I'm speaking on behalf of all MMDCs, any regional ministers. Remember, over a few months ago, before the flooding, regional minister called Ramster Sites to support two municipal chief executives, and we had demolition. How demolition, every municipality, responsibility say obeshe say dia is issue mu ana block assets public use no ye be bubu sa dia no but me make me emphasize say say ejuma we no enyi to what ejuma say we say we you can use all your resources and you still not complete if you know say you better chair so there should be continuation of this agenda in yes so say ehunya.
0: So come again, you are painting a helpless society, or you are lamenting, or is a hopeless society? Which of them?
2: A hopeful society with the recent agenda and President John Dramani Mahama, I think recent flood in nearby, there are so many interventions in addition to what has been done.
0: Okay,
2: already,
0: so John Desmond Sowah, Mr. O, I don't want us to relate to today. Flooding now, but you remember flooding and specific get responsibility.
2: So ask me your question.
0: So I've asked you a simple question. You see, any more be spring up under a year. Obai watch lot of structures. Unka say Obai say 4 months Crania. They are not illegal structures. Unka say various agencies say shewa say no. Then it makes it even worse. I'm saying under your watch, there are a lot of areas you can now shame parky parky or horma or mafa a quine, yet quite say driver for fast qua or mafa quine. I'm gonna be one way. There are a lot of areas under your jurisdiction. So I'm asking, say, what has been the challenge? It's not about abanbeba. When these are the responses coming there, then you throw your hands up in despair. There's no solution again. It under John Desmond Sowah Nye, Dean of MMDCs, and then MC for GAT West. What have you been doing? Answer your good instruments.
2: Okay. I'm giving you a typical example. Issues now, it is our responsibility, we the MMDC, to implement government policies and ensure enforcement. There have been issues that may address, first and foremost, stakeholders' engagement. Yet, I am for now a war that works for me. I've called upon them. I'm appealing to them, sir. They be on the tone, as I say, well, yeah, issue area. I say, almost stop because almost high. 3 days ago, my main car, I say, Mitchell, there is a particular chief, a war in your gun west. And I all see like park a seer, any car was to see a state of the art. So, I war previously. We went there, we engaged him because we were here. We went to demolish it. Because the American said, oh, so, yeah, at the end, what I am saying is, say, see, baby, you have to be intentional about some of this responsibility to ensure, we do it. See, the issue of the moment, I don't say, yeah, Casano. I think mainly you can be, it comes back to the flooding issue, the person I address. And I make us say, it is our responsibility. And as I'm speaking with you, everybody is on the field, making sure, But I'm also emphasizing on one thing, sir. It is not about 1 week issue. It should be something we need to integrate efforts. Now you know back on all municipalities. My main can since you are to it comes from the Crappin Hills and then Ibrui Hills. And about all the way. So it means that basically, you should no problem with your phone, so maybe let me get our gun west. I said near or one and some of the but they shouldn't find or not so yet. So I'm talking about integration, like joint or collaborative efforts. You know, all of us collectively. So, in addition to what we have previously, Garrett and other agencies, with drone, all these waterways, we are meeting on the 7th to look at the effect, the impact, the interventions, the damage and the way forward. These are all processes to avoid. But making municipal chief executives, we have to be, we have to go and do extra mile so that so be seen down will be a block the whole community are. Yeah, make sure say a declare. And also yes, yes, sensitization. We need to intensify education for people to understand. If you are not can say, when you be an
0: Hello.
2: Unfortunately,
0: try and just raise him and then just to talk to him because troubled areas.
1: Gamers, so man, how you be a phone line, sir? The three junction ho, a cross section, one in a asara jahun in a coining in a no. Hey, under Gamers.
0: Is it the day man or the
1: day? The day man.
0: Aye, Kai Doblo.
1: Aye, who in a?
0: Who in a? Who
1: in a? Sap my off and call and see a coin, sir, coin main highway na. I carry a minion.
0: Ana me mpeho asem ana is that correct?
2: Yes, mpeho asem.
0: Ana katapo is that correct? Sansam.
2: Yes, please. Mpachwani.
0: Go no. Oh, you na se wase.
2: Mpachwani.
0: Hey. Ana adwuma wo hopa o.
2: Me municipality is the third biggest in Ghana. Ana, but the issue is when it comes to road network, I mean we are the west.
0: Yeah, because me kind on top of my head. Sa bia wo nyina kwani nyina nya papa wo.
2: Seriously, me Obapa Onyame say, I think say, yeah, can we resume a share? You say, oh, look, say, can say, yeah, share issues, sir, yeah, takara. A baby to say, down west. A whole super is so big, and a corner so, and Tarahon, and said, oh, if you go back, so I can't have that. You have to travel. But over share a quiet situation, a war now.
0: Hey,
2: it's so poor and deplorable. And see, your drip equipment here, yeah, the man, you know. Meaning, every week, let me break it down. Every year, because we have 1,860 kilometer roads, only 5% and the AMO trouble. And so, what is it? Oh, my, and I also central, and I also is one group equipment, not the same thing. The roads are tarred. And see, a place like Amasama community say, oh, you know, we have issues of the road. Seriously. And see, Minya, Juma, oh, no. I can't say any assurance, sir. So we don't have to make excuse. It's here in Nano, whatever resources we have, no. Like you are saying, roads minister, no, it should come to our aid. Amasama communities, and because we have communities than any other.
0: This is too much.
2: Oh, the whole of Greater Accra. Now, in Tunisia, say, bet me a bois, and say, Jumay in Akakoso, but maybe Bobaso. For you, my power, more yet. It's my issues. I have about Ghana, and our responsibility. All government appointees, especially managing municipalities and districts, or no. And we have to take our KPIs and also go extra mile to be ready to act and deliver. Oh, and we're not going to make excuse about it. But I'm first make a say, Minya, you can't correct. Issues are here, faces is here, no. Issues are, I start.
0: I pile up, and I be do her.
2: Thank you very much. Oh, my dear, it's a here, so what? Every year, so we are not going to solve it, say, yes, so only today, and forget about tomorrow. For us to have a headway, no.
0: Yeah.
2: It's like, all municipal district executives, government officials, people who are concerned, Ghana Hydrological Authority, GARID, all the ministries, roads and highways, all of us, we have to come out with an integrated and collaborated approach and robust plan. That is what we are looking at. So the Ejuma, I was saying something from the beginning. Maybe a government in New York, somebody should come and know, say, this is a national development plan towards mitigating flooding. Oh, no, I'm betting you. That's what I'm saying. That's where I'm coming.
0: Perfect, perfect, perfect, perfect, perfect.
2: Because since we can say, you buy, maybe MPP buy, but there should be continuation of the plan that we have to mitigate this flooding. Because, and I don't think, say, June 3rd, you see a toy, you know, it was worse than this. Oh, and see, Kofu will be buying a back. So all of us, I'm speaking on behalf of all municipal chief executives, and I'm saying that all of us would have to, and we've had a series of meetings with the, with ministers and other agencies, and I think that, and then, over share all MCs, we are all on the grounds, we want to do it, but the person can say, he has to contribute to ensure, say, flooding and some year can we'll mitigate it, and we'll make sure that we have a plan that, all of us would have to play roles.
0: But for the time being, hydrological authority. Yeah, you have expanded the scope, and I love it so much. Ghana Hydrological Authority, and all those people are a part of the challenge. Enti obia o kan na se ono so nyane de me se se mobile us no, those that are within your range, you know. Monhwena monshas here in force, because especially a dan obi sia community ne se we see dan se kwan mu nye nsuo kwan kra ho we see dan se kwan community ne e mark se ga o hwa ok assembly map ni ma a e kwan se se ne asiesi ho ansa kwan ya ba won asisi dan se nsuo so and all those things. Again, disposal of air refuse, another big challenge, major challenge. 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It is a sika mon draw attention. A challenger muhun in tabanama draw the needed agents in attention. Na kakra kakra kakra. Yes, so I don't be a kokama my why?
2: You are on us, also making sure say we do the right thing. I think say there must be, however, the person a part of using where Mahumi is threat or I am for no, muna mokan and a bumana a ye. Yes, sir, must say, be a reserve, sir, and your waterways, any and tons, I say, or no. Yet, Pamucho, please do not sell. And obviously, what for sale with the car, oh, what talk. No failure on Otoa right now. The powers are there. Mandated, they are my Otoa, a baby boon. 3 days today, I'm a summer man here. We've taken an action against the chief. Upon consultation, cause a framing in a mentee because the right thing must be done.
0: I tell you, thank you for that. Thank you.
2: We don't want to sound like we don't respect an answer, baby. But let us all collaborate effort and do the right thing.
0: Thank you. Thank you. John Desmond Sowa, Dean of MMDC's Greater Accra and MC for Gawes Edasipa.

0: high tension. Just two headlines now. Now for a birthday dedications never bring to no.
1: Matt say I'm say do do no ah yes. Brad Samani su yiri ne koso no. Nem said the Hawk newspaper in Equitamia was a capital underwater. 30 plus dead, 7 mixing, 38,000 displaced, 300 million Ghana cedis released for victims. In the torrential watch, no, yes, city pabe se do.
0: How the criteria be at
1: work? Anio na omahiru one monkwa. 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One hour, one canoe. 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Now, was a Mahama orders nationwide action on block waterways, and no the account was a mighty amount paying waka. Say, one abu bosses sending me a hood do a hot me in so quaya. One messes see a quaint yes, one mini a dance one mono. Yen shen yen yin in them friends, and no see assembly in Asadia, and was so much was some no moka. Dear me, dear mono. Yes, here we are, Paula Foco. Where you need to, so obey it to any dear MPP. I mean, you couldn't say that once a month for no more party no more. 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
0: okay.
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0: ti. 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If you're glad it's a child.
2: Oh man, MTN4 about them of mobile. 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Happy birthday to you. It's a man and a dear birthday.
0: Ciao, mommy. Ciao, mommy.
2: Yadwa, what's here then?
0: All right. Ciao, me, mommy. Uni, me, mommy.
2: I'm a man.
0: I'm going to take a photo.
1: 81 years. Happy birthday in advance.
0: Me see 81.
1: Debbie, oh man.
0: When I'm on phone, control.
1: Oh, I come for tea, don't too much. Oh, man, empty and air check cast. Prado, yeah, ye can. Makumako and Cronia, they better. Yes, I'm so much. Sika, come home. Me so person check your point now. Oh, man, you ain't checking this here and San Mako. Star 530 hash. So, who send ya? Na wa check it number one. Me check it be point in the enemy zone. No, oh man, any oh,
0: yeah,
1: me was zone one. And yeah, now, omo air catch him say, me point in so no, me chum 10,000 points. Mania Brepo, say, me point, no, it's me so cause one a build the wood ye. I tell you, be brinana, what one mouth, sir, Ebeka. Ubwa, no, I select one, a bemo point, a winya, a ye empty and a third, so many fear, dear son, into a more ten year massa, into ye geniama. 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
0: All right,
1: me we at it me da se pa.
0: Well, ye ko break it, but production they about to my attention say over 5 months in here government has not released a subvention to pay workers salary. In the university management, you know, most of them, some depending on, hey, bank overdraft. Mm. 5 months.
1: Had you normal only say, Ghan Accra the Guitar Center.
0: Yeah.
1: Who's seminar?
0: But says Minister Abe Council.
1: Hey, oh man,
0: Minister Abe Council.
1: At a point,
0: Minister Abe Council.
1: In so far, for some say you were there, come.
0: Minister Abe Council.
1: But only says to throw me no money, ha ha.
0: That's very true, Minister Abe Council.
1: Entity no normal person. Omo entity doesn't mean say CEO na or Accra the Guitar Center no. Only the minister and the home come and susu home and on no see say jinaye no. None in a so ye dance or the pamo juma for so where you will be
0: a lot of conversation, but you shouldn't in your house, sano. In common be real by didn't you soon come on.
1: But when so a man sent soon a form or so a will be an hour appointment, you know, ya suspended appointment company ni be a war will be a fabra into the minister new come. Energy fan wa se wa pamu kwa fasin kwa fon kwatena fie ye so yira fa no no
0: on
1: kwatena fie
0: ye hwen su nsem ni wie when we are done this conversation
1: sir.
0: Yeah, when we are done this conversation,
1: hey o ma na ehu
0: ye hwen su asem ni and with the nyamia say sector minister immediately wa act on that na ya tribe biako
1: yes sir.

0: Sabios no, ebeye mega.
1: Se won shishe ya hotroni ye mega.
0: Se pressure ni beye mega.
2: Se niye hiya unu beye mega.
0: Your answer, AM Mega. Nasanu Yeno, eh, Societe General Ghana. Omo Megalon, Societe General Ghana Megalon no. Abai Jama Wana, Ajibusunia Ketchia, and the one swapping over here. Why wouldn't you taste our soda da? What if you see an hour since we pay your home? And I must swap, Woma Homejibremo. Branny and Wow, a wadi animo, a busini swadehono, school fees, a fiam punsu, a chuman kanko, and Nidiakaho. But you see a moju, raise the phone book. Yes, open swap, a TTB anymore, a babu, a mabra.
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0: kese ade e bukitwa. 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

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Your story continues to matter to them. ATNA Absa Mortgage, no Abasa Ebe Finance, your dream home with flexible tailored solutions. You are getting up to 5 million Ghana Cedi with 5 to 15 years to pay back on fixed interest rate. Indeed, Shannon, so 2026, Absa say, is a year of yes, yes, yes, yes, yes to all the things that you want, especially with your home. And to call Absa branch, bia now apply for an Absa mortgage. And then, so up to 5 million Ghana Cedi payable within 5 to 15 years, depending on a year. And share on your mobile. Now, if you must ask, I also say, CBG, so say we are importer, and I say we are exporter. Now, open a quenya, etimi, a improve a year or business. This is the opportunity for you. Omudi go prekope edi amao. CBG say business be a woye as an importer or exporter. No? Take advantage of Omu Trade Solutions and expand your international trade transactions whilst or building a good credit history. And if you CBG for on 0302216000 or email omuswa talk to us at CBG.

www.ebiaradio.gh. One social media handles is Ebia, very, very, very active. CBG, thank you for standing with us in times like this. And CBG for actually adopt editor. Okay, so yakasede abeja for Asha Sia Trasia Nisa. I'll be right back.

0: 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Honorable Zuma, Akwaba.
1: Oh my, Major Oso.
0: BBI, come
1: on. Anything in that? Maybe the anything in that because my client is still na.
0: You should not say talk about manage you more.
1: Until I'm managing.
0: Now, Minister, say the.
1: What am I sure answer now? I can't say very
0: good. And yet, acquire drip, it make it just
1: no, no, no, no, drip with the IAB. I may buy my drip coordinator, not quite much. In fact, Anka, you may be a Jumasi Tianica, but we dear. I afford the bono, no, then a wabble. Or no, I didn't put him skill a boy, Jumano. Me DC, Namiankasa. Me ma directive a Yisika, free me common fan. Any dear Miankasa. Bosumi asubiana me sende be 20,000 nomne ade etofu elani ntenye drip asem kra especially from the obwase to akro from anoyedin me hwe mfoni ni bia na anoyedin ti me shun wa hanye o se me wa ba
0: ne se ase pao
1: I say men so so and crowns are nominee idea.
0: Contractor Basupena.
1: Oh, contractors also. Make us a bacon puna also. Bacono a free so be yeni. On by. And a bacon so be ye. Clearing be. On the end crowd, the many minister agreeing on my man, my genenti. We are working on re awarding the contract to a different contractor. Because Nana Mutwin in the BBH, yes, BBN was just a bit of a comma. I would look one in the man, July 2024. Oh, no, why may any dear be cry? I just said, yeah, by power, and I'm so much. Say, I buy answers, and I know Mutum the cabal, so my own mother, dear. So we are working on getting two contractors, and my you may do any mono. Some payment to be a bema or my young or dear son to a human or more yen or so. I'm punyase another problem shooter or monsuquino, a very short 4.7 kilometers road and also hygiene. So until those things and all will be fixed, you know, any idea, a new jail because I represent them and I represent their interests. And I want the best for them. And we a lamentation. We come back as a way of lamentation. So we continue on to pursue.
0: But you need that community engagement to explain the whole year.
1: I think we've passed engaging them to explain what whole year. Also, in the politics is about fixing the problem.
0: You fix it, but if I don't know where you've gotten to in terms of fixing it, you're saying,
1: well,
0: so, yeah, so now, what be the menu to crown? No,
1: my no, my the entire maker says, here, baby, a drone. My biama, my kai say, my kana hakra, my call community engagement in a bi. I was sick of my electoral area, 5 communities. Baby, I made you be a no more kakwana, semna, my children, baby, I'm a drew, and I'm more two. Number of times I make a ministry, any idea? Until we do or more capital, no, electoral area and capital, no, you see, come on. Nana, no, Kaya, Nana, Monday, no, so that I'm a co-minister. So, Okasana, I'm here, say, do, or say, not issues or more easy and those, until you do, and I'm make us about the roads, no, dear. Men, per se, my mom, why you be here? Because, and I'm on number two, China crab, and cohom. But said, I bear a dance ever bent, you know. Nana, no, mini papa. No, China, I may call Minister Hon.
0: On
1: him, no, who said, I'm a din can cry arrangement. I may buy her than yes, I may buy who no more can I make. Now, your appointment that minister cry and the phrase, many contractors in Embra. So, I pay ticket for men enemy doing in our buy. Obi who be? And then I make us say, we are engaging community, no? Communities, you know. I explain, ya, but they do by beer. And she said, no, but Dawson, sir. Na eya ye se kasa no na eya ye tintin so baby do not say ye take action but I have confidence in the government that ye be fix it but nin term no na mepe nya sa dia in terms of ye be ye kwine dia me wo confidence from mpenifo am no ma di nkomo from the national chairman benena kwa ku di hunkomo rules minister menena ku di hunkomo I am trying to meet with presidential advisor of governmental affairs oye me mami obo ami ma send a lot of I try to have an appointment with her no ye adwuma and I e bi kura na ni kwa se me do ba bi bebre ansa na because the assurance is there from the minister 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
0: Okay.
1: It's going to feature as number one. And not only for political benefit or gains, you know, but at least Nipa has also omunya better lives, omunya better condition. Nti enye for only politics. Oye na Nipa asetere muto omwa na the benefit and as a bonus na ye abaa ye beto ama wa wudi enimo. 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
0: I see
1: kwa ntia de ha me
0: na ensure wa same to say
1: o ensure de ya ye bi pa ensure pa nipa benom de min kra mo challenge kra endu 5 ensure nipa benom de yakoye nim make us all the basic needs ensure ye wana meti maka se yakoye nim pa ya yebi just that nkroni bi ho I was a you team mechanize it or more dear mom. It been so high. What's a team advancing into the for them to get the yes the water in their homes? Than say or be free. How no was what they are going to show the abandon near the idea. No, there was a modernizing. They go in the Masai that an idea. I'm say, yeah, you be.
0: I
1: this year on some near challenges so because we still have a huge deficit of teachers.
0: Are there any more attractive to teacher for the call?
1: Yes, rules are one, obviously. Rules are one.
0: Ish.
1: Because teacher ni no koho, na oba.
0: In same degree.
1: Na ope kwa ebi obe fast ubiya obe free ho. Because of rules. And a network a challenge. Network a challenge. Even Adam so, finance on kwanta, mensa so, nkranza nom, any anokrum or network challenges are we need to work on that. Many menya Sam George HCI made the letter for a command about sending a situation at any dear ye bit to me aye ne dear me sref no and may imagine say me call me wo meetings by me nubi or no dear no come. Ah, me he say, nya me ya do na mensa beka na no so me kona ma kubusa no ba bia nkomodi no ah me de bre no no I do because I'm expecting a response but enya mba e no so wutu anamu nti no so ye he the general performance of the government is very good but I was a won so we hwe won so dim they are their knees, they are most pressing. Now also, why intervene your mom? And yes, sir, baby, I manage economy, no, I drew. And ra, and then about 3 days or 4 days, now, maybe this, you review prices of fuel, any idea, I was so happy. Because time, I ran for you in my starting year, within 3 weeks, baby, I need you, and I am sure the nipasso. And when I saw your Maya, you didn't hear my baby, now your politics. And tonight, I'm trying to feel the politics of petrol, ni diesel, ni gas. About 12, 30, it's any day, yeah, be a better free, yeah, never be a dear doing tea. Air costs from now on to me running free home. A bass and your communicators, and I swan yes. And tea, over the wire to my manager and ra. Me who I think diesel about 15 or so goyal. Petrol number 12.
0: Above form.
1: So now I say, yes, the dollar in rate and also the whole year, the Yetima continue in the year pa inflation that whole year very good. You're continuing in the year. Yeah, two and a more back home, you know, be brave. And I said, back home, you know, be a so any over big pusher. You may cost over just that contractors in the be over. I was here TNE. So when Rose Minister hit the ground, sir. Na on it or cock or shed the echo so far. No more also query or more or reprimand or more, or advice be or more also or applause or applaud or more. You know, it was good. Me feel so better was in tea. I was a born about because or more. Yeah, there be a make us a big push or more. And so small push, you know, so but the small push, you know, the assurance has been given that we should expect more next. Yeah, so in the 2027 budget, you know, they are going to take into consideration, and that there's a World Bank facility here, but to support feeder roads. Information, you know, ABBA. So we are waiting for that to also hit the accounts. All things we need, you know, they are going to cater for feeder roads, you know, so yeah. And going into next year, and I think a big year of. Good news for feeder roads.
0: I see.
1: If the facility is able to reflect on the yeah,
0: so Honorable Zuma, you know, we are faced with the challenge flooding. Yeah. Oh, conscience of flooding,
1: yes,
0: a flooding.
1: Me wo baby me and son a flooding me wo mfunini wo ha me call ya me no mo akwedin komo a.
0: Macho
1: be cried, dear. I was a coher crying ever first. Wa, your best support on me, coy a coy, no. Cacra was here, you know, meeting me a yay. But I was here, son, coher homo for a
0: car. It was a challenge, dear, the man, sir.
1: Me hot, oh, no more challenge, and idiot. They are purely human activities. Nipper, any of my young in the ye, and a debay. Near my bear me and sir, and I'm you. A mobile coin acquire more fast to tomb regu. I won't pay more. I walk through from sad green gatano. A cassia, a honour, ensuring enough and two cook room where a free baby Methodist. I see a honour or more ATM if you're from the more Methodist. I saw it down before we do a sort of down a paper, got a bit. Sorry, Dan in Chemusa. A straw for no, a twinama gumama, M. Say a yama, and he ensure no buffaso, and a kuchufa, a dying church or a shiano, Emma. In fact, a say niama, it twinipa from fear, bubu, a dying bayer, and so. 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
0: 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Yeah. Any piece I make
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0: Yeah. Mamen kan chaka for the T4. Yeah.
1: Nti eye good. 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Em said ya ban na ye bebre ho betimi kura kan dia ma MP for na hu se. 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I was say here say on boy abaso. 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Is it TV?
0: Yeah, me TV.
1: Na was na ba idea na se. Eno ano no. Nti o ma ye guso.
0: My clients are
2: coming
0: to Naja.
2: Debbie,
0: Join you, sana.
2: Yeah,
0: TV. Adum TV.
2: Adum TV. Yeah.
0: Yeah, na. Wo fa ha cha ni ama. E tin ka wa cha pa. Che ni medase.
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2: 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Fa ha ka bi. Yeah. Yeah, mo president Mahama Abaso.
0: Okay.
2: 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Na we di di a. Fe interest se fa second pa we.
0: Mhm.
2: 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E sa na se we ya ma na bro so.
0: Okay.
2: Because e be cause life.
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2: 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Thanksgiving na se na Baby, I don't know if I'm going to go on the atom. What's a big name?
0: It's a moon, it
2: says, Damania.
0: It's a baby, I need to do any pet. Nanke, train, train, so cra. Nay, be the majority to send a bit me a bois, than the quay.
2: Then Yankopon, seven kind say, I didn't mean a moment faster than men Yankopon. What challenge you are
0: now then? I didn't
2: mean to me. And I said, I want to throw them. And said, President Mahama, Sabby, you one court holiday. Wanko tena baby, wanko grusu baby, na mum kwa oko kwa bomb price ni yangu pon, na waba abe yeye na dum abe Brian, wamani tu tima, enosha asamu wao, yeye ni anamu nyabotro, na upe tu pozi ya,
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3: Omo ni e galam se. Ba ko ba me da se.
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3: Ye wo ye wo.
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1: oh but
3: e bia
1: by so that we are
3: update
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3: omo update na emra because
0: update should come yes you get the adwuma get call by what the chairman is here ni pass 30 is 30
3: only one come ka set 12 na chairman so omo hu obi kwabra the tear ne say say ni pa ba kokra na e ya we ko sem kese pa say unka bi nshi mu uti ufi na nsua befa wo na de ko ne kunipa no e ya we hosem nti ya busu a saa atrenche me ato wo no edikan ye ma wo
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3: 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It sounds say we hunu say the atro ye no e ya rehosem. Na ade ba kon so a mani agen so ne say okokoto say say nipa yi wo ho akyere won kakra na wodo nsem no ode akọ akokoboa wo.
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3: 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Oh the interruptions wo pedodo allow me. The hadwin kakra. 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
1: 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I know ye hu.
3: Well,
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3: ah say
1: da bi oh tell me tell me me nge o meni
3: unti ene
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1: your information
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3: yes precisely
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3: 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forward and what we need is a plan going forward I am not really a fan of Sam George but them say why be bia enu a memeni age kakra say Ghana Digital Center kwabna sante sabre ya nipa e bia ni fiotim 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
3: I don't have power
0: so
3: clearly something happened And that is what led to the minister intervening. Yeah, how sensitive are we to the plight of our fellow people? Ghana for now, we say, Yan Tua Bamfa man never hear no. A fee, Yabusu and Fofrimu. Yan Yanusu don't care why you won't. Yet dying in Suabe Fano. If you say, Yapa dear, I say, you mana was up a moony pa. Papa, and ya, or moony acting can the mawun me a cra. Really? Honorable, what I expect of you? Say offer microphone here. My young oh TD make an abeb wow. My young say in su no, yes a beto. In su toa and she sharing nyama win ye dear gua quemua, ye bet to me dear boamo. Munko has say, I bind the we best support. That's what we need. Ye be clear gatan, ye ya me finin saying gungu gugatin. And yes I dear, and then I'm a boy a bra isu.
0: Oh wap up.
1: Oh my, medicine. Many a few fee, Lens have no can be many a journey, be a fan, many a yagina. Oh, my politics now, my men me down down what they said, they are way and your politics in a way, they are way politics in a way. I said, ma, oh, what's a me paint adjections in a unity?
0: Made my robbers, my own paint
1: adjections. Why, what can say papa papa papa President Mahama say my see here no kwai obefa so obeti mehu na wa hwe ni yie pa saada no enye na ntia se obia sebe sebe ope no kre na enye politics no ye bia no saada no de na obeti ma ya na se obefa wiem
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1: 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Ah, we are there. What say? Can one say we are for plane? Plane one can hang, one can rent it. Obi kura no rent it be then enam. I will wow about musu yajitu. Yada baumia Doctor Mahmud baumia se. In fact, what say? What man or man shumu? Now be yo man pani a be di chi 8 years ah. Sebi sebi yaku kura yeni fe me. After rent him see me pete mu me kwa me baby a me di home mfuni ama mu. 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O mampani na na soafo ne soafo o he interior minister. Wonam interior minister so aba parliament. Aba chren hyehye ya hodo a oyɛ with the finance minister. Enne ya me no kase ya 350 million. I hitting NADMU accounts. I hitting NADMU accounts. Me no kase NADMU ya direct NADMU a omo every municipal district assembly. A omo take stock of bibia obia dan ya say enipa omo akwa omo teki
3: azuma
1: a omo de ho report
3: o
1: na me say me ne wukase omo gusu omo ye you don't have nti nanka wo say yenya ni nyina
3: enko da bi o yenya mu bia
1: mesra o me ma wo say wo kase wo hu di aban ye na me ka di aban ye a kire wo
3: e firi ya wada be pem ne twada be pem ne ya wada
1: nti di aban ye na
3: nti nansa no unu ya no na ebre no
1: strategy say ani ma papa aban na ye na me boss no
3: we ye ni ma pa
1: eye ni ya say aban de 350 million at NADMU accounts mu a aban ama NADMU fo no etro di obi a how can no omo de ka ne na mantem hwehwe sa ani ma ni ya mu e de tax source na mo ye sa de ni nyina no wo say aban ye hwe o ma ye ka say se nsu oto a pe ba bi e wo soro ne kwa a futuo bia no a chance ah
0: but it should, it should come from experts. It should come from
1: experts. President Mahama and interior minister no experts here juma o ma de come on no ma ya president
3: azuma de wuti twi pa
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1: 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En so ba bu. Anya ban asem wo kan yo. Me na me tu. Nya ban. Nya ban na kasa so la. Ya se so ban na ba wo so a. Ta da bi fa.
3: Ye nyina mfie fie en ko tina so
0: wo. Asu ko jina.
1: Se so ma wo fie.
0: Ko jina wo.
1: En so ba wo fie.
3: We are concerned about
1: the house. Why would die with baby and show one?
3: Make
1: sure that is a 50% Tanaho. Tanaho na buy about the power.
3: What does
0: Sukar say?
1: Young Kasai.
3: Would you come
1: here? Yes, I dear will also lose your problem. I compound over the years. And yet, the making of Mahama 1 year, 6 months, no.
0: Debut, whatever.
1: I compound over the years.
0: Debut,
1: and I have to say,
0: Honorable Zuma.
1: And so,
0: Honorable Zuma.
1: Oh, my
0: messer, young common. I am a busy and a moody in a year and a moody in a year.
1: No, my bed, and yes, one with the boy.
0: But so, mine, baby, I do yet.
1: And so, we are near Bedrick.
0: Ah, Debbie, what's the entry?
1: Nti ya nema ya kwa no ya fifu bwafu na diye kwa ya chi.
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3: Mene wany.
0: At this point.
1: Uwe nya abanye.
0: Uwe at this point no. I was saying can not move for identify me and me.
1: Mene mo ya jene. But se not move for identify ya. Mene nya not mo ni. Ba mi minim se enkra ha wo ba bi wo soro chen ba bi enti se nsuo to na ba ba bi e wo fo mo
3: the facts e won to mean can they said they have not even provided the
1: message what if na me say the DRS e soro e wo
3: e putilea wo ta kwa
1: won sa won to mean chira ba bi ate ba bi ate won kan ha bi e betima chira wo area e wo soro kakra
0: okay me me wo pantan area ho
1: pantan eh pantan wo hefa
3: oh obi on ba chira wo no me ti ajire gan no even na me ko
0: okay so ma me fa we ntwem quickly.
1: Oh, but I said, I'm not good.
0: Yes.
1: Mom, I am politicized. I said, yes, serious.
3: I need to know, Zuma.
1: Lives and property.
0: In fact, I don't pay. I come
1: on, I'm not saying,
0: but I said, yes, I'm one. So, I'm so puny.
1: Now,
0: I'm saying, you know, shops back 15, back 18, show down. Back on so ne portria and cook over 1,600 or so.
1: Yeah.
0: And then the other one so near the only shop, tailoring shop, everything.
1: But oh my, yeah. My main cast we a buying so say, sir, a bria woman will be a merger, also my unity. A buying so and ya buying position no.
0: Okay.
1: And a dear, and ya buying position no. But if you say, if you be a no, Sebi,
0: you
1: will be, yes.
0: But
1: and to be taking that decision now.
0: I don't know why.
1: Then, your friend, Sam George, I'm
0: That was a quick response.
1: Quick response.
3: Yeah, me kind of say, I did some George. Yeah,
1: who can you? But who can say? And yeah, you can crack. A man,
3: no, a branch only Tima. So, yeah, my name's in
0: so, yeah, can say
3: he acts for and on behalf of the president so, yeah, of the
0: say,
3: Republic.
0: Who appointed him? Pamcho,
1: who did that?
0: Yeah, can say.
1: And your minister?
0: Yeah, can say, Ira Azuma. Azuma. About to my attention, sir, government has not released subvention to pay workers' salary for 5 months. In university management, you know, on my award, into 2-4 planning something next week.
3: Lectures, second, come on, second, do you say I'm going to be a business? I'm a business.
0: I'm going to
1: be a
3: business. I'm going to be a business. I'm teachers, university lectures. University lectures. And then second year.
1: Oh, and your normal pay analysis.
3: Oh, normal pay. But some.
0: Be the obi biasi. Be the my helicopter. Honorable Zuma. Aye, I come baby.

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1: OPD.
0: OPD.
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0: OPD.
3: This is OPD.
4: OPD.
0: This is OPD.
3: OPD.
2: This is OPD.
4: OPD.
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0: when something changes. 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Start the moments that matter with Munchy Chocolate Chip Cookies and experience the unmistakable crunch of chocolatey joy. 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
1: Yeah, how you doing, sweetheart? You good?
2: Good. How are you?
1: I'm good. I just don't want to go to work this morning.
2: Oh, come on. OTD is on right about now. Work and Happiness. He's going to be on for the next 2 hours.
1: 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Let me tune in. That's right. Work and Happiness.
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Any YouTube anopai. 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
1: 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Mm. 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Some of us believe in music of such nature than even prayers.
0: That's it, dog. 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
1: Oh yeah, yeah,
0: said
1: yeah,
0: a bit suited yeah, to
1: yeah, the echo. Another thing.
0: No, I no pay. Yeah, mo akwa be. Yeah, she. Yeah, can osteoarthritis. Na sechre. 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Na yesu yetime fo ya pomo de ntuma pa. Ifra no pay. Dog.
1: 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Ya die we say ya die a. Yi di hun komo around this time wa. Isu to talk to ya na di kapa. 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I be kind of say cartilage. 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
1: 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OBD, I salute you this morning.
0: Thank you so much, Doctor.

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Fertility issues akoye problem. 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

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Yeah, new roofing expert. Ewo my Ghana mu. 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Duffy's. And your mapa ugusu air promotion. Promotion ugusu a air cost war. The sell. Also bet me a corner kwa kwa jodi. Upe a year Duffy's Hair Grove. 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Samson na open Duffy's Hygiene Plus Children Shower Gel. 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A 110 for 3. Duffy's Feminine Cleanse. 85 for 3. 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Samson and a Duffy's Baby Skin Cream. 3 for 110 cities. Duffy's face cream, 110 for 3. Duffy's body cream, makumakumi ensa, 160 for 3. Duffy's healthy glow shower gel, 3 for 225 cities. Also corner kwajo dear number between your friend penny for 02021 4020 02021 4020. That's what said Timmy Akabi. There's a whoop and United States of America. Yeah, Chris Brown, or born you mean? There's a Tansabia, dear Bonopa, I sent a crammy. Aqua Corini made the housekeeper. 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

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cap, no? Yeah, the Buffy. 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

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Aya branch and one or bar had aqualano. I to be swatching a petra. 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Your papa, ya ye bia, but the new one. 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And only idea about Quan Santayana, maybe semi nicka per crab on 719 Nasa Sam, and I'm one of my ha ha. Sad at you. It's in a gun at Damakuma Swano. 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

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Ye Facebook ni YouTube. 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
6: Jim FM.
4: Well, me I will be. 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
10: 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Issues are your comfort to you in everything, and you super, they be a dumb war. You see, I'm saying they were almost more born. A boy, Emma, Omanibu, and see, they are said that Emma. Jim FM. Secondly, make us say issues are a comfort to you concerning flooding. Investigations say, yeah, down order. And in the Abafu, you know, said, duduo no yen ankasa Ghana fo na akoso ma flooding by some bekaya o mampeni John Dramani Mahama o constitute committee including Garrick and even military nyina say yen ye drone investigation ewo all water log areas waterways near share what are the issues so na be ya ye betimi ahwe on the 7th year ye share ewo regional coordinating council reports no aba ni ahwe what we can do a bit me abwa Ghana mine to prevent flooding but ni amekan say ni aye hun say first and foremost ye municipal chief executives and I'm speaking as the dean here municipal chief executives no ye na ye di amoden amayen to ensure development control by MP you know e bia na obi a obi ni mo bi anaso ohini bi oh na che se ejuma wo ye no na che se obi pese ogina wakwe mutimutimi 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So all of us I as the dean yeah ye meetings yeah be very intentional about this yeah be aggressive to ensure say we enforce the laws adiba kwa na me kan ye ni say who say we should look at the national development plan and say Ghana nyina when we have a plan in place no irrespective of government in place NDCO, MPPO, CPPO, PPPO, except Oba, plan a whole place concerning flooding, Oba, except Oba Chiasso. Because Bakufu wants me near Juma with, and the issues are facing, and started a war. Sir Emery, it didn't start just last year, about power, no? It's when you say, I mean, all the issues of the past, all efforts are here, Baba, you know. I say there should be continuity, there should be sustenance. So there be a chinaku pressure. Maybe a program be a be yawa, and then be a be yawa. I don't know chinaku be imbe sisan. Making yen municipal chief executives, you know, by the power of the Amayen, ubi a be sitanya, the person be body review. A wunya say, ube ko assembly, be every municipality be a assembly wall. Assembly. There are two departments assembly. You were there for the physical planning department and you were work department. Physical planning, no, almost normal chess, baby assassin, who could sit down a season, a year and answer and yet. Almost my fear catcher said, Sahai government, a jar to walk, Hano a year afforestation. Send me away, government send me in Chawa shut down a widget, and no bits me advice. So, and no better catcher said, Hano a year in sure area. It will sit down or a baby boon. Secondly, when it comes to work department, I don't know, I'm going to check it board, you know, structure, you know, maybe iron rule, so if so, see not far. And maybe, you know, we don't know about a permit we are, or so we see one story, or quite, no, I can't call all tunnel, no, I can't see two story boarding. It could be assassinated media. And to young, that's what we've had this meeting, say, even permit, you know, quite a demand, say, one can't see, you know. There will be a follow-up to ensure compliance. These are the things that SSA, you mean Jinemu, yeah, municipal chief executives, need ensure say you bet me are you and defense.
5: Honorable, and some now what kind of the other power from. Now so we remove and as him with your barber can't. And now no dear ya. June 3, if you said Duni, you have a cast as in Kruja, in your Dimrabea Juma, in your Bami and Yabre, while was it there since so cons you be Dratogu, Wabatum and Ura, Akogu, Ibim, Yabeto, Zu Tony, I chose or Tungra Beto, we did deny the two from Yabeto in Hong Kronoma, and said Yajina, yeah, wouldn't you in a second, Sakura, be now come here, come out to him.
10: Okay, Olina, my main memory example be a year down west, a Hano, Hineke Sierpa Ibi. Isaki River, since you know, a toffy a bree hills now, a fat in some womb all the way and a befar. But see, because of human intervention, before you see it down, it's all about nepitina and preparing not up a baby affa. And she will be doing such a or you need be. I could see a car washing bee, can see a par a silly ho more than 100 trees of sand. Minia or your hineke see, or you know, younger than me bunu. But when it comes to issues of flooding and flouting the laws, no, make us answer the Buddha. No, make us no a small way, no, I don't want a small room. Make us an answer, Yako, you know what I mean? And say to my sister, but yeah, this time around, who your mama, Abem, no, you say, municipal chief executive, during your tenure, especially, say, but I said, BBC and now BBC down with waterways. During your tenure as a municipal chief executive, you will be held responsible. It is no maintenance. What maintenance? Because you man are here, no. And you say, I mean, yes, sorry, keke. You see, you perceive, you any demand, any foul manager, so now just say, come and solve problem, come and fix problem. Okay, now want to mean yeah. Now one can what reason he say? You man also saying mean to mean yeah. But so first, you to me, I swear oath. Say your best age, man. We have to do that without emotions. We have to be
5: intentional.
10: Demolition.
5: Honorable, what you mean? Hey, yeah, no one can crack. I said, be a bit weird in common. Yeah, we're quiet, but first, we're in your best one, Nona. You engineer for your mom, we're one more point, Macuma, Concronaba, and on the quiet, but first, I bet me a sea, no quiet, dear. 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
10: 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And they say, maybe yeah, it should be integrated approach. It should be a collaborative effort. So maybe yeah, me dear. Now it's a home with Dwajiri, yeah, me dear. Now Ghana, for yeah, me dear. Now Ghana Central, yeah, me dear. Now Obia, yeah, accordingly. At the end of the day, it will come back to solve the issues that we are talking about. And this is here on the 7th, you know, yes, yeah, now you want the scope and the thing. Ah, as I said, it will be a stage one. And I mean, there are a man penny so acid. Pray a sugar for 48 engineers, you know. So, Mumba Kayon, so that he in a intimate bombard is a very resolved issue. What in name of Mampeny A and say, on Pesso baby, dear, one day wonder, and now 2 day wonder. But or per se, you know, young Tiasi, you have problems now, your cousin. Now you have problems now. You're finding ways, like a collaborative approach, need to be found resolved issues, you know. And see, near here, you know, I think, say, no credit about the problems that I was saying concerning flooding and yeah, dear, a year overnight. Say, but sorry, and yeah, I did better not near yes, our problem may be. But you pay your wage, you be more than say, near I to you know, you pay yes, may it's me, I'm minimizing us. And see, you go so, and now by Russia, me say, hi, this, I have a friendly reflector. You know, I am just coming from a place called Abasi. Ah, and so to a bridge in assay. You didn't mean empty, you never said my opinion. You didn't mean any call, and if you ask what, me call Oduma say, so all municipal chief executives, any district chief executives, you mean, you're done a very thing, and field officers. Uber office squad is difficult to find it because of the situation a woman do, you have to all be on the ground to ensure, say, you mean, you better work, now you solve the problems of flooding. And the idea that on Mampenyu, akuma so na hano pa itenya dia yenda because it is our responsibility as municipal chief executives to collaborate efforts na yen fix the problem if you ever boy omo dey by say Ghana for you na say omo ti ase right now near you dey dem no it didn't start from only today e ya dia akoso
5: yo anu abo ya na wase ya na wate
10: the ahimfo ya ahimfo no yes rewon because investigation shows say, I'm sorry, crap, what? We sit down on water with sorry, no doors, huh? And if it's you follow so, almost so, me boon could almost see a power chow, and my moon tone, sir, and sir, I've seen a man for, and I also got tons, I've seen a mechanic earlier, come and verify, say, baby, I guess I've seen a man out tone. The we answer, we sit down, because of course, Philly, now say, at the end of the day,
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11: me so
7: na video a ye hwe abantie ni wuram no no ana efise sa brand ya sa na hankof ngu ne nsa wonam kama
11: and yes, that's a man or Remono.
7: And to all piano, they are the uncle of goodness, and I chile a muni and tea walk or not as the names, sir, and who be pier, the uncle of Ube goodness.
11: Okay, and she sent me an hour canon. This is a key court, and then a key task him no more. Now, or walk or study, then I'm so man a lawyer for ASA. I'm a person who may be a may or more fans in the war. This answer say, or much as a man of crown, say. Wo do di pano kwa be kompa o so pie e mo munya no na na no asem bi o mo twimi ebise bisa no te na mso ma wo mo ekop pre bill e wo high court na mo sakan e no chi no e na mo file in the front of supplementary application se o mo nyinya nyansem bi afa o mo client ne ho e yansem foforo to mo akuche ni nyina gu kata so a o mo de condemn court no na che court se se gbese court no e che se ne o because we keep running to police custody, no, I don't know almost to say na a number in the normal court. No more say, Sir Seminole, Missy Court, no, a financial in Africa, and a financial court, which I announce the answer that I can. If you know a number so ma, Conamba Conamba and make court to a transfer so ma, with a young for Haliman, and so transfer so na, or a in Chilimono, almost I give we are sending a tear. Oh, court today, Emma, Babuka, Kata, Bakua, sit at on the two so more pursue the affiliate, you know, or more quite just a stamp on Puniso, and this stamp on Missouri, and I get a court to meet me into, and I'm so mad, and also somebody be tea, I'm a court to this, stamp on the whole 790, one application, this or no, court to the two, just even though stamp on Puniso, or who say a fat process in the court to the two, and Sana. What they ruling about an interim ruling in Timmy and Sawa. Now, so born a tough funnel. Let's just say, me aggressive court, no, yeno, or just say, and I'm on my parcel. I don't see application on the buyer, no moose to say, and I'm more person can't be a court, no, and for them to if you are say, couple me say, one more, I didn't never court, and which you say, somebody that they know. I don't know court to denounce or can't say. Basic court in the now, and among that council, and into a more application, you know, at Rubu. And on a number so, OPA, you know, which was our chain. Now, Minay lawyer, and I can't know much, you know, what you say. You are a confused cell chain, we say, Bill, maybe a that's all a pending, Bill, not high court, and the money there, and another, and that's all. Then, Bruno, sir, one more gives a basic court, you know, into me, in there to me. Say well then no and the court another best and I tell no. And on that court you know so they can't say. Say we say court lay yes sir and I'm on the council and when she and appear ya bet and approach for a channel. All bano and I say you took court to one the who in penny in go 45 let me know I'm so yes C I D for our mobile. And you know send and rule you know. A bit to me, I say, you be really a man, a good tricker, a lawyer for, and I say, a become of mine. If you come out of mine, I say, and I say, one more day, a hunk of good is out, if you are more than no echo. And you may never have a cassa or chess, and so I, on the course of our sense of move, as I'm full, and also a war, a high court, wherever you are, and also a winch in the back. If you overgrosso, and then a question on there, and also will you be a lawyer for. On the course of it is Anna, a cousin, like I said, yeah, I would recommend another cotton.
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14: Enra, yeti an unfortunate statement via your regional chairman or kan ya central regional chairman of the NDC. 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
13: Yemia, e free bra wudi me call thanks to you computer clinic ba ye no. 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
2: 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Mamma, Tema, and come on, no major. Na why did you good glass in me?
3: 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At me wife with ya, what time money chances are? Wabenum ni na, that was ye.
2: Ah, darling, me dear, ye ain't woman, masses are.
3: 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What am I doing now?
2: KV Orange Flavored Vitamin C and Zinc. 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

0: 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Still! 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Ethie!
1: Hey, Roger, bitching you. Just say, you're your way, dear. And see, I drew.
2: And to my say, just who drew when I said you were sad one. Bra, but you can go ointment. Now, because of she, say so my enemy at your mitre team. They hear any so better to in some keke. Now they are strong when I'm. And why no?
3: Annie, say Congo ointment, ya enemy at here. Yet you're good to you, Musay, come on. Now, no, no, dear. Say the end and anom the die, and one. Aging us so, if free to take in the end, we are near Ham 1 a tree. A cabo Musay, and you won't free a crow, pompo.
1: Me. When I'm not tossing up for Friday, the skin is skinny.
4: Miss Sumi Yuzubi.
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3: Congo ointment. Edra no nam. FD, a dear dead young creature yatum. Edra no nam.
5: Herbal and Alternative Medical Hospital Bena Black History and the War America China Africa ne Ghana mpeni fo abona baso se o say are mo man for tia popa
6: eye Amin Scientific Hospital I had a sabia o won fidie mu aso de woda so a fidie ne kire o yade na no asan so sa o yade
5: Amin eye expert o kwan kroya re ho won ran wen nam na wa doctor for ne nurse for so o wotima
6: Amin Scientific and the herbal homeopathy naturopathy and reflexology nyina e say yade
5: fa won ope and I are ready to say mpa nyame adum nti yare expert Amin Scientific ebe boma inshallah wo ho ato na wo so dia dance se de Ghana fo ne abrochire fo bi dia dance no
6: Accra Amin Scientific e wo domain obesnet flats and alashibin so our clagon ebe ashaman road under bridge ope
5: owo krata pi fre no chure de ben wo 0245275254 ana 0207229505 Amin Scientific Herbal and Alternative Medical Hospital
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2: God will change your story I said God will change your story makolola bosa your test is going to change your testimony God is refining you preparing you adoring you cutting off the excess
3: Thank you, Jesus. 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

Father, we glorify your name, and we thank you for sending your Son, Jesus. 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

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Our phone, net dial is *165#. 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
1: 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This advert is FDA approved.
2: Creatively, Dan and Caribbean man in Bopono.
3: Yes, I'm a pepper.
2: Unia, the DNA echo. Hey, what could TV for from? Chale, my same one, my World Cup you. Hey, TV DA. Fee Hayana area for winning in Abisha World Cup matches. No, what one is saying?
3: Oh, Manto, Minyan was Samsung Wing Big Promo. Sir,
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2: Chale.
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4: So Samsung Galaxy device ni be. 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
4: Do you know how money moves in Ghana and across Africa? 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It moves 100 times a day on Ecobank's digital platform. Airtime for that your sister. Transport for Papa. 500 Cs for Saturday's funeral. 2,000 Naira for the cousin sitting jump in Abuja. Because we don't just move money, we take care of people. Money moves in every direction. Uncle to nephew, nephew to uncle, sister to brother on Monday, brother back to sister on Friday. And it moves together. The funeral contribution, the susu, the wedding levy, the hospital bill in the family WhatsApp group. In Africa, money is rarely one person's transaction. It's many people moving small amounts toward one purpose. That's how money moves here. And there's one bank built for it all.
5: Africa, 34 nations, one heartbeat, one screen.
4: Ecobank, the only bank built for the way Africans move money. 34 countries, one screen. Ecobank, the Pan-African bank.
6: Africa, yeah. Africa, yeah.
7: Creatorly, darling, ka crebi ya mani mbopo nono. Yes, ape pepe.
8: Unia, dadi ya neko.
7: Hey, wako to TV for from? Chale, masimu ama World Cup you.
8: Hey! TV India. Fi heya na area funi nyina bɛhwɛ World Cup matches no. What one saying?
7: Oh, manto. Minya no Samsung Wing Big Promo ni mo.
8: Sa. We are sure.
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7: Na me ma fofo pin so that's who. 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
7: So Samsung Galaxy device ni bi. 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
4: fda aji ejade nka tu ya tu
5: Charlie, you know you, me was serious meeting me.
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5: Now, so I need Charlie, you're in free.
6: Oh, you need a trouble. Monday.
7: Hey, what funny.
5: Anu, magic a crowd, you're in your maybe. 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
6: Anu, send your bayer, a prepare or be being here, Sikano. Momo, being here, be a man.
5: Asiminya, meji bio.
6: Hey, Abrante, ngogu hweni mwasi wa hwati. 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
8: Ubo bisyan, na usentia, eno na utimidi wa wawo. 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

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Ministry of Health.
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Some of these things, ebekoswa, and you see, politicians no so who say, yen yan kasan su ye problem. And to debi ba, the usual kasana, omababeka, oh, yeah, I sing, and we've instructed them, we've directed them, and there is, omodi say, yeah, okay, it is so in the meantime, and ya seti say, yen first says, go, so president crack, I say, some three, ibinia de adibi. 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It will take you a whole day. It will take you a whole day, even if you are driving yourself. Or drive from Tema, Abesinyako, or Kanshi baby, Anasa Bubulishi baby, one hour driver. It will take you a whole day. Nasenya one hour driving a fena wo fat trotro, a few point A, akosi point B, atwaso from point B to point C, atwaso from C to D, from D to what, masa. 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So all day ni na no, it will be to go to do or agulushi and back. That's all. 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
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So people build anyhow. What the map will cover is out to a clear road in the suburbs of Bedubebne will be gate, they could be fee. But after that house, a kind of twas or corner news are an acquire. That person, he be bossu for that area. It will be anti minkari, not why is an occo. Emra, a yejumo crumwa. 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So they will go ahead and do it. They will go ahead and do it. But like I was saying, eye ya na ya jeli obi ofie nimu a. The whole community obi abete. Say hey, onipa se mercy dia ni ni o. It was charming, my quack baby. Naminko jail. I won't do it. And that is the difference between us and our brother. Sorry, I said, brother. Hey, look, if you've not gotten closer to a brother, only a brother, and now pay inside a pair, you might think, say, Omo do omo yen yansa former. See, it's all like Omo ye extraordinary beings than asshole. A yamra and a momo ye said, Omo yeno. That is the only difference. See, Maoboni Liberty, obey Jimmy no crouching. Sorry, obey Jimmy no crouching. Say, oh, Kobe bini. But on him says, I'm running China. Or for be any baby, obey to tune to my baby Jim Abes Ramano. Uncle soon chair, MPB, and as a minister be say, no, Wako Kabi Amano, and Rana Chino, no, a Chino, because on no minister, I call your crown, no crown, no befano. And you're not saying, Yana, he. Is it, was it South Korea or something? Or my former first lady, you say, or Koji bribe BR, MDBR, ya jelino no. Ya jelino. But yan ya. You bet to tune to my tia church or mwaka who are begs is ya. It debia necos, debia necos, debia necos. But some rare ya juma. 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O parking kind Bible na ne shadi. If we are body ashasi ni na, a mind bi no mwa edu baby na omo. 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She how sa o mind kono ende om. It is Emran kani pa una nipa decided to do whatever pleases them wa. That is what happened. Bibia chaotic, bibia disorganized. Basa sa ni etimu sa. Basa mra ye adwuma. Ah, aden. Mama ma one last example. Hwe. Emra a ye adwuma at the airport. Enunti enna hu se plane akeka bom. If you go to the busiest airports around the world, your airport, I can say, airport ni be one more runway back up, eh? Plane no AC na and another one so see where is it? If you are back to now, back to say, airport ni is so busy, but they are well coordinated. Obi e ba ya chow say, eh? Se obi decide say obey the ope and answer pilots in obi decide say me runway I'm a pen and me faso. Me hand I'm a pen and me time I'm a pen and me see. Me say, there be sometimes you see a plane say, on form power bear airport anka obetimi akoda head
but they have something that they go around. Be why busy? It's that time we be seeing ye. Obet me ako around a quick trip and onka cross as a ba no asaya no aba. I don't know, cause me many be duke room where we may paint one busy passengers in an amako. If we be a castle bed your pa, the place will be chaotic, people will die. But because omu dim rasunti, even if within 30 minutes, as I said, plane Marco 20 in the sea from Krana. You better share, you better be able to be able to dim rasun kakranka crass, I'm a moon nine, pepper, pewa bra, a bear orderly. A problem be ama. Sana or minor ye bruno, yet this approach we canna, a be ye. But say, Cassay, young farm ran ye dumenti, or be a near the opa. De besi any dead de be a ye. Because listen, this flat issue we are bay is not the only problem we are facing as a country. And you might be brain ko ye, but I say a biba na abe kate biso. It's now then we stop talking about others. Meanwhile, there are problems, and your problems ni na is because we are not disciplined. Your problems ni na is because your farm ran ye juma. That is the bottom line. See, decide see the mrabe ye juma ukumuwa. In na ho betoye obi a person o feel cool obi a person o chale once you have it no dey I mean yeah dey obey na call baby that's it but guys I was saying abrochi nyina no eyemra kwasi bro ni nim se se o ye mistake o ye sa dey we say kim yes say aha eye 30 zone and say o call speed me bro 30 o course see a camera beche no. A chin or so and so, a man point one your friend is saying, the lines is so. A trust you to a certain you grow license, it may revoke you license. I feel what cars you want to mean drive a car. Is that what you want? Because of that, into be dim rasso. Who do 30 zone, who be call 30, who will cry 30 zone, who be call 20-25 on penalism and a cobroso. And when your problem. But what's happening here? The other day, me driving me this speed, who's a police in Vigina, was in it. I'm so penina speed limit background or quite easy. I've been on Nokdono or Sarah menu. The entire stretch now announced me who speed limit be a crowd quinus. Mechanical crown switch then, and pass no me pentam, no me could speed up the fine. Me pentam, but I see a speed limit one, I see how me do a measure, me metron was it. Me me policy, even when I'm driving on the highways, me will be on pace speed, but me approach you chrome me who's a baby and bedroom you chrome, and my train was because a whole minimum there. Obet me atwa kwam bibi abet me esi ntuma tom bo ase me du ba bi e yewu mu na na ne na fire na me na me esi so in the same way se ba bi ne ma du na speed limit ho aha yes me nko 30 aha yes me nko 50 u be di so se when di so na wo come more than that na e che wo na e twa aso a o kena hu a obet di so na aboa na hyehye na bibi akopepepe bas ye tu ni nya gum sa na obi a de opa. Hey, yeah. Okay, I bear you do my friends here, yeah, because I do my view always say, yeah, not any name for you. Hey, yeah, do. Sometimes I'm a raw. The other day I was saying, say, oh, baby, I do, I know. I give up. Make an uncle for me, yeah, me could do feed messages and I'm a young me phone, some could be, oh, Jerry, don't say that. And then. And I said, no, but any money be on one. A hard drink. Say what you are in the news about. Say, yes, say, a control board. I watch traffic light, a war, a Flagstaff House, and him, and the war police headquarters, and him, a Kronfwa Korea. Wow. A better Namenka say, I feel that I give up.

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1: When I read it, then I was like, never give it. Really? So for be eh yo so you be a man who do man your man da wa come so pa na and your money be that you then you're like why what is happening why
2: so we need reshuffle
1: people do things and just say they go scot free from who because we so be antim yen hwe we so be antim yen hwe no mo here the open
2: very very painful but
1: the other day, me say, me proud to be na. That's how you cry every kind of cry every street. And you say you be cry in Uremu. Oh, I come on here, come na. Plot dawa. Ya two la fanwa. Gate a down. 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
2: amutwutwum
1: na omu twa omu to ho so two do na msa masa what are you guys doing? I am mumu baby. I'm cut. I mean, why are you doing this, Master? I'm mumu catch him. Say me few on
2: when you
1: join
2: seminar.
1: Just say. Me can only try no back. We yipe pan. No apple pan. No apple quad. No back. No man. What you see kind of the chairman? Say me few on qua. And I'm catching say you what bad. Me me pot so bad. Baby cow to all of us. Eh sure. And I'm catching say don't do this. Charlie.
2: I'm from the woman. So I'm from who? I'm about to watch.
1: Why?
2: Serious.
1: People do it, just say, and oh, Debbie.
3: On my piano, say, a juma memoir, you to the corrupto. I'm a corrupto, I'm corrupting so many angles. I'm robbery, smoking, and say, and what I say, and on a criticism, and you're my winner.
1: I are real.
3: Into a dream, bra, just say. Ya maya homere so.
1: Ya bet trust na sofo when you room with you na ya din wa trust back but ma mefa birthday in chee ma. Me wura yi sharp na fi ye to aso. Happy blessed birthday enko ema mame fusua apia minka. Today as you celebrate a milestone, may the good Lord continue to bless you abundantly with grace, favor, blessings, long life and prosperity. We, if you may, I mention, and my wife, Leticia, and you, we are wishing you well and hoping, saying, you may be course we shall. Now, what Pija would do, be a compa, a way to deem. Enjoy your birthday. Amen, amen, amen. So,
3: Aja,
1: Akwaba,
3: why if it? Me also. I believe so. We should have fun. We be out here.
1: Now me out the one way.
3: The radio is here. Church here. Monso. Come on, we are quite bad. So.
1: Yeah.
3: Ah, name on. Good. America di be an ama we enjoy me.
1: Any utiu.
3: One time we were my name. Joseph Nekai was saying, I'm here to do Paris.
1: Good. Now, Bishop said, Bibia Bokodi.
3: Adam. I just swear, yeah, the jack. As in saying, you know, cool. Nah, I want mom who I can say, mom shedding. I don't form with this year for free more. Na chese me kwa members in bi okura mo shop could be called down. Yes, e bi okura na shop chese a lot of people chese maybe I know me tetin be bere ho keka anti. E mo bi a shedin. And ya ba na abi. E
1: ase mo.
3: 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Then share one thing. Okay, car trust 7 hours say. 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
1: yeah he encourage himself in the Lord
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1: Sure.
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1: Okay.
0: You will tick go back. We say number and offer a big red jam was a switch off in phone. I saw Ghana Kitao. Ghana network will be to because out of switch off and so phone also. Into the tick go back on so I can 0277-24-31-93 and also a WhatsApp. 0277-24-31-93 saa numbers we ne didi dwuma nto akyena de akyena holiday no de meka kye nyankopon ma ne se aban dwuma fo nko adwuma 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
3: nya
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3: Mr. A.
2: Oh, never know what's wrong.
1: Yeah, crap.
2: And check with Sanya.
1: Na me suma ne bank zo so.
3: Ani atie fo ya femo pa na.
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2: Safa ko twi mo.
3: O se good news. Retired blue film actress. Jasmine Kashmir.
1: Yes, ma'am. Wo US one who say omo is it San Jose who say dey
3: be ah
1: na but who say dino we can just who them you know can say na kwani no so no please this place
3: no,
1: the J is you know pronounced as H near there to where happen us who okay so how long are you going to be in I'll be around you know who lie
3: so I don't say again
2: Yasmin.
3: Movies.
1: sex tapes
3: in the wrong one. Only as a movie. Could be one movie, but maybe about 1,000. But movie, why are you a quarry of 120?
1: I say, you man, no way.
3: I ride with Jack.
2: And now I'm sick born while who would you call ready for you? You're a quack with Jack, well, there be so tinkong.
3: 2020 over your knee, and drink your
2: yes. Obi jaze.
1: Obu a ebi sa nso no
2: Obi jaze.
3: If experience is anything to talk about.
1: Yes.
3: You should thank God for having me.
1: Yes.
3: We no.
1: Yes. Oh yeah, we ti re. Obi a ne se de re. Abrofo no. Obi ho a. Opese onya that experience no se obi a watimi a wodru se ba na se so no na kura no. You don't know. Obi kura be prese.
2: Ono be fa no.
1: Ono be fa no no na.
3: Man be talk say experience ho hia na.
2: Oh,
3: experience ho hia. 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
3: 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I one of the toilet buildings in Dubai. 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Yes, man. I'm about to put this over for a
2: ride. Unim, the woman I'm for a ride, I did a bar cafe. I'm say be a bar, could be buy a.
3: Oh, Debbie.
2: A car.
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3: I say pink ma fa kama na dia to so
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2: I want the presidential staff
1: and the king. Yeah, normal.
2: Ko si ye bo wa afo.
3: Kwaku,
2: 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I'm not going to.
3: Kwaku, where do you see table to na chiri ni bia o?
1: Tibi the farm down.
3: I don't know.
2: The friend is sticker. 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
2: Okay, nipa o want me amo.
3: When I omko bi so olmo bi say, say say dey we bebe kakakwa be ma ho kra hia. No be ma ni busa de interview ni say pato knockout a bomb.
2: Ye bomb.
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1: 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You mu na mama me nkan chem we na na.
3: I don't know. I tell for mu we bi why?
1: Eh.
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3: Don't chere chere mu.
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1: 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Ye wa de bi wo a. Odesani e de ne ho ehimu a. 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
3: Yeah.
1: I feel the preference no essa. Until I make us a memo money, case anything, that's we in room.
3: Quack, you will be one, no, but only where you find your uncle, pay your chain where you are.
1: Oh, there, BT. ebi wo a enru sei hwe kwame ade ebi wo a eye kuma bi te sei
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1: 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size but the mere fact say wo be ye used to sa de no it changes everything it is a person wo kofa na wo pa fa wiase nro nyina wo pa kum se de because ebi ade kitikiti bi a battery shem keke no enkonye 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
1: 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pa agina ni pa so masa it is a impusu no po so won tell it
3: you
1: it is anya ma we
3: ayi na mu use
1: one thing ye now do hwem a
3: anya say ayaya
1: e be du ba bi no na
3: say kra ma bi say eh asimwe ensie
1: una wenye wa dia e kunne we ngune we ya me fa ho be
3: anya say eh bi ayaya
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3: Allah wanya bi
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1: 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Omo anyansi no. 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
3: Papa na wo dia obi ani ru ase o yes adie ni.
1: Da bi state na sponsor I because of
2: manso. 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
2: 1931 pa manfo ni abrem we sense una man so kro
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2: Mm,
3: I'm just saying that boy. Only fridge.
1: Hey, so I say we no answer.
3: What could we make us watch this? What's here on fire? I come from so much tired of bar. Two years here, and I'm million. For commercial, I'm a man. I'm not need here. I'm not for nothing. I'm not fridge. I'm not
1: No, no, no.
3: And the cocoa is you cry. I'm one bottle of water. Cry if you did. They just unplug the fridge and they took it away.
2: Yes, and I a bumuni a pisi ane muni na wan komisi zako.
3: Bibi, I'm not because Bibi a ensure cry. Okay, Bibi, I'm fridge. I'm
1: calling one bottle of water. Cry when you fridge.
2: Is gaso and gasi amansa me.
1: They just unplug the fridge. Took away.
2: Sa same way. Gaso and gasi amansa you na me.
3: Ah, anyway, we are ready.
1: Me passport. later crowns and me who says air for name or to me
2: better
1: na me bibia they ransack the place
2: and which is any class one
3: could have to follow or what the freezer or the freezer as I will fridge
1: I'm going to call you. A planning at Nehu say estate in Muno. At least
2: time say we or we.
1: I broswa by 8 a.m.
3: Yeah.
1: Everyone is out to work.
3: Yeah.
1: And you never bounce a traffic same to from 6 p.m. going before people will start coming back home. Yeah. It's the whole day ni na no. And I'm the operation. Omo your operation or C Road. I'm saying na me C Road. It's C Road no. From the first house. I was C Road no so no. Omo de basa de bedu meme ho no meme ho me number nkra na de me se me de na C8A e na C8B no ono e pensioner ma me abrewa bi onko ba bi ade o de ho etime me hope na stop here because ono de o vie
3: na se nkom kwaje abrewa na
1: e na o se dan na best dan na e ti star no omo de bu ye no
3: na omo se
1: ye ni police for call rounds no san omo de bu ni na all the doors ni na
3: na no kita kia
1: omo ja sa say crowbar say why say I no and this would have a
3: case pinch bar
1: aha omo je no we me dem ho
3: no say abroka anka ayi I think
1: the police for no buy say me ko do here no na zero no su nine ma obi a be jeja bo ntiti omo na omo twem say me so me mara na we say bia me omo koya no omo ankwa etimi me ye no me bia me main gate no a me dey car room me bia wi it was locked fine etimi ko bia me yiki ami ko bia
3: be o ma bia ma dada
1: afi me yi say am no sha e dan na bia to
3: e
1: me safa wo no wa me saw light ya
2: everything grab
1: me o fe fe fe bia ba na so me han so mo abo
3: abo down short
1: e do the police for ne buy no I ye start here say e call rounds no mo check there you hu those two items no me dem open am so when eh say with this we can run fingerprint and card we do my son ga jemi ah me will be me suspect na na sadia ni ba wupe na muse ade na ye etine best ni na ye call police station and upon come so na master Once they've seen this thing and they are telling me, so unless I know somebody in your call, Rani, say, be your match day.
3: You need database.
1: You need database.
3: To say America say no, you need database. It's a room pa. Computer na be yi aba. E yi pa no information ka, you need to
1: call it.
3: And me share sa a yi, investigative, yes, they me hunu no. Omo nyandi shebu pa obi a we American ni bia
1: ha ye ni sad database no police for now catch them we don't have it it is a unim obi dia na ye ba be ha
3: ono so so me ko ko na nyono so na ono di antoa e di yeti
1: why na me ko ka say odi pass me si we na me chale
3: unya bon so
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3: am ko ton ka so ande omo ton ka so I'm the one who calls. I'm the one who demands the shebe. I'm the one who
2: calls.
3: I'm the one who calls. I'm the one who calls. I'm the one who calls. I'm sport or chasing fridge.
2: Fridge.
3: I'm telling you, fridge. I'm the one who calls. I'm the one who calls. I'm the one who calls. I'm the one who calls. I'm the one who calls. I'm the one who calls. I'm the one who calls. I'm the one who
2: calls. I'm the one who calls. I'm the one who Hey, Jamo Tony, see you on
3: the Jamo Tony, and say, I'm like, what's wrong with you?
2: Oh, Krim,
3: His life depends on the motto. And because work and pay. What is work and pay?
2: Work and pay.
3: Your life depends on the motto.
2: I
3: se onipa awuda ka mu na nda mo fo ebo pa na mo fo ni etri nko yifun no o mo bo pa etu a 3000 ma obi a ono etwam with no nda mo experience ono e ko yifun dia mo
2: se ona onima dware
3: so am aduma pa no and the same
1: ah so they actually pay the guy
3: they pay the guy I have the video here
1: me me tin so say my uncle for castle one man is but me nim say they actually paid him 3000
3: he was actually standing on the cops saying that until they give the money to his friend he's not bringing the cops oh yes the video is here
1: oh me dem who video no ah later am dey ahoma kwa so on mu na oh no twene ba ne ba me nim say negotiation course no no
3: negotiation course so am so me 2000 so 4000 so so yes e fun ba be da na ba da
1: sorry
3: eh with no training no on otim ko yi course dey buy kwa ku nat mo fu ebo djuma gana military force so ebo djuma fire for ebo djuma
1: oh ba I mean see this thing for me it shouldn't have happened that way because one this is not a matter of life and death situation say o person will save you obi nkwa onipa na wu awi me ba any o person won kofa ne ba even if you take some extra hour or two
3: they were just scared
1: me ba
3: no for us just scared say also say the conversation they were just scared
1: kwame enti o mo person mo che say the whole of Accra not move for any sa boat nkito e de ye kayak ni bi omo ni bi
3: I just say
1: anti ko beti mi akofa bi aba eno mo be pardon ni keke mo de yusu pad keke
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2: because
1: na na na omo anya
2: na state na omo na say decompose
1: omo anya
3: Monday
2: omo anya na say no mum ni ari say how mo say
3: dey this is Monday
1: na chese mu nu kra na mo ntimi
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2: and young lady
3: yeah baba wa kama kama
1: ah how bet dey buy say initially the guy asked for 5k
3: so and omo dia no kra
2: e won him say na o ko yi trust mo
3: ai
2: e ti na fi won say that means na trotro ni bi ni party mu an suo no fa won
3: oh na trotro no
1: come come say e bi no dey come some of them are still missing
3: o ko ni pa ya you dey bebe bere kwa pe ko ni pese no munima no se eso ne de ko ye hu no
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3: helicopter no me yesen
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2: tan ho now poto if you have now eko now
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0: ko ayi old community like say that the bia kosi they still have them ah enso ni mu na pa wo ko bia toilet am ko the whole month ni nya no yenye the rest of us we should enjoy and nobody really cares. They have them in their houses. Not can see any crap before.
1: You be
0: or they are togota. Do you see? We don't want anyone and so about we be at them. Or because we are caught. But we are caught. And so about Sanobele.
3: See, I am surprised Obi Eboa is very mild or soft on the government when it comes to pressing issues. I was in Kaswa on Friday and left on Saturday. And at Malam, the road. It's very, very, very terrible.
0: Ah,
3: and so I said, my.
1: Nanya no na koko na. Nanya no na make.
2: Or just a way soft.
0: Oh no, make. I'm talking about now, kwa no. Oh, just sweet. Hey.
2: Since
1: last 2 weeks.
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1: do.
4: Okay.
1: Okay.
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0: Na kunu se na ne say na that do remix.
2: Yeah.
1: Ya sentence
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2: some of the cases
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2: don't try in you
0: kwa ku ku ono omo criminals no omo nim omo se oyena amfa damage obegye aban no
2: yeah
0: aban itimi kwentua There are a lot of
2: investigating here, but before they come back,
0: I'm criminal lawyers. It's a criminal lawyer. It's so I'm far. Let me tell you about two banners for the balls of my mom. Tomorrow, Nigeria for how many years from the
4: next?
0: It's like the first time I called Bouchini.
1: We are not.
2: I don't know. Me said the meter me hunu near man me disusu ye e wa bra entisa enti afi man dike aka sam na betu dwa wi e na me ka say o mo bepre mo no ma ka betu dwa wi am obi a te say say me nuo no kra no de mo ye wa kire ni e na afi mpanifo ase e be investigation e cha afu abaya boye be hwehwe me ba ye wo kire wasem kire wasem kire wasem wi ya say na te den me hunu no kra na nyesa na de ne
0: te voting was the vote
5: yes sir
2: The reason why our vote was based on corruption.
0: Saturday
2: say say say a new place na
0: home ma be
2: directly
0: showroom no
2: but you are total on
0: yeah kwa kwa ona ya hwe no ti obi a around bia na gana matches ne tai e omumra
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3: Ye da wase bebre.
0: Amusu na tibu ro.
3: Ye mfa eye aseda no e ma eye proud sponsors no. Quickly onga said the ungalacious have been wahapu munugu so koso den den den. All you need to do is to look out for the ungalacious promo pack submitted 20 onga powder promo sachet na fe 20 onga shrimp tablet promo wrappers na if I call redemption center ben warnage or scratch card scratches so unique code never ban test the costa 713 star 27 hash ne winnie also watched any instantly you were over 4 million Ghana cedis worth of cash and prizes yeah with me a DBA promo we ran out till the 15th of July 2026 in Tiano Ashen. So terms and conditions account FD is where move you want to say yeah Daffy's health and beauty and so attitude and near man so worker say till the end of June but I've been told say promo nugu so air cost will beat me don't want she will be it's budget Daffy's healthy glow shower gel 225 Ghana cedis for 3 Daffy's body cream 160 Ghana cedis for 3 Daffy's face cream 110 cedis for 3 Daffy's baby skin 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Nah, the do be on here be on Sunday to me at the Asumo. I feel as they do on Edema, yes, Synthes tank, yes, water story tank, heavy power, but more than so be PBH coin. 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Ebe kili paints ni nama ready mwa jo from on ukraine sama mefat tablet. 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
5: 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I don't need now, but remember, latest foam Ghana will be here now. You hear me answer to me at the Abua. Do not settle for less, go for quality, buy latest foam, or else you do yourself. Latest foam, so your partner for life. For life, also the night is for life. That's why I'm here. In ye ye. Yen San Kai UBM said the Ungalicious have been waha promo. No, it goes so air cost of den. You were over 4 million Ghana cedis worth of cash and prizes. Yeah, air train war submitted 20 Unga powder promo sachet and a few 20 Unga shrimp tablet promo wrappers. Fuck all any Unga redemption center. Ben one a Joe scratch card. Scratches so a be unique code be a bar. Test this code no for star 713 star 27 hash. No winny. Watch it in instantly. Say a cash price. Acquired the copium 200,000 Ghana cedis. There are deep freezers, smartphones, you know, smart TVs, appliances, how do pina. So account be promo running out till the 15th of July 2026. So hurry, don't miss out on this one. Terms and conditions account here, Shannon. FDA, I said ready in crowd to me if you move now. Jia to say. Hey, yeah, pa. 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Yen come for amount, na, also PBC, mantra, fakwa, crunchyun, kakra, whistle, and one thing. 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I say bring the World Cup home. And also ending Komoka Kra. A witch. Yenche say Akusi say Anafi. 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I was gonna try and waba na ye ba. Yeah, de and I say ama ya boa for ya da won equa yimu e wo fie kwa jume de suna fe ye tu apo na ye de and menun sia kasia bonso no abremo na ye tre mwa be na pegi ama don kose happy birthday going out to Apostle William Ezu Hoho. I hope I got the name right. Area head downtown of Anko AWA of Fako NBNU of Fako of the Church of Pentecost from Peggy Ama Donko and on also Eddie Way Ebae. And I think that will be it. It's the Yankee Umra Nafi Ebae and Fadi Akan to us.
6: Yeah, boy. Boy, what you for he knew?
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be like we don't know, but we go fit do something. You know what I'm saying? And they the multimedia group. Yeah, share ehunu hawa flats ya na no ada e course on kran hey semonia hodo a edi ne senti the multimedia group in partnership with the National Disaster Management Organization NADMO ye kabumu a ye hwe na ye timi edi relief support and my thousands of people are omo affected in the devastating floods Bofa and Cranhey and home. The senti yet to turn sa at the affair or man for say mumwayen. Na ye timi mwa saf we need to om we war a laju, aveno, or donna, a dabraka circle, any other areas are na a deeply you know affected no. And unti ye number in ye way a UBA Ghana bank no a UBA. Tema industrial area branch into branch near Tema industrial area now account number no a 025 142 788 03 503. Me sign AC account number no SUBM 025 142 788 03 503. Account name no the Multimedia Foundation. It's kitwa biensa. Eye one city na beti mienya e dia support ye kra. Yenya enipa 1 million no bia my 1 city kra. Eye 1 million Ghana cedis. Yes. Itika kranka kranka kranka kra. 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Obetimi amayen saka obetimi aba the offices of the Multimedia Group Limited ye wo kokomlemle fan of fast street so o de ba ye beje na ya tro din ato kama kama na ye nyina wonsom wonsom onyinipa na ye mo abo aye ho kakran kakra ye da mo ase na mi sha ho into check e sem fama Echo Bank. Yes, the Pan African Bank. Echo Bank say and the Echo Bank mobile app no one need djuma no and say so sika no control and say wetimi control you sika no what you say it download the Echo Bank mobile app no from the Google Play Store App Store and mount the power to command your money to transact across 33 African countries and anywhere in the world. 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So go on and have a fresh start every day with Mada like no other. Now face so kasa say nya my way there. Obeka say no way. Obey you phone one dial star 165# on MTN. Now I sign up. Now I enjoy life insurance up to 19,170 Ghana cedis for yourself and a free cover for one family member. It could be your biological mother or father, any of your siblings, any of your children, or your spouse. So don't miss out on this great opportunity to secure your future. Sign up now, our brow dial star 165#. Name we should say, and you're my way. 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Hey! 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

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calic potassium there it deliver pure highly concentrated potassium directly to your crops no nitrogen no interference bia just pure growth now it boosts to plants non-resistance to you know drought and you know diseases while ensuring uniform ripening and you know longer shelf life it will take and buy kwa begu okra na eche enye de egu asisi anese ese ni bi ni ade ade no so atase it also gives your crops you know weight meaning say small amount of cocoa and say rice and say whatever crop bia we be plant no with calic no it weigh more pa yes so heavy tin unyam fa so say doso it's about time you give your crops the premium treatment omo den aso be hwehwe calic potassium with chia kwan efie ye agro dealer bia nchen enei ba dodo pawn de na wa fre agromonte e wo 0243462023 ana se 0244298913 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

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I'm a hard green year, pa. 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We are Sasso. 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Tonton Preco.

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Ladies and gentlemen, boys and girls, on that note, your best friend. Edmusia Chiamupi. Your boy, who the enemy knows, your cast, your boy, Bremo. Yamay Adam or China, meba, but meba ka krebi, sima ka krebi, abe preparatory. Nameko. It's me really sad, but my cram, minimum wedding cram. Me call live, I am a cram. It if you draw that on one time in can make me make a cra. Why? Yeah. Boy, you man, brand one make a cra. And you better, sir. You know what I'm saying? If from Monday one time in can, I home make a cra. I'm home make a cra. Yeah, we be a bit fun. And I'm going to ask some of you, Brittie, yeah. I'm going to ask you, and to the team, Papa Bills, Robert Idwe Tete, I feel sweeping, come on, Presla, and Kwame Oboa, dear, Bria Boa Fenton Frem, Mike 2 Baby, meeting Eddie Jerry Justice. As always, I'm assembling about Coupe, who's your new year? Now, watch Yano, now, what's the action? It's as you as you move, Nipa Enseri. Love you now, Nipa Enseri. Remember that very day. They say, who is HR manager? But who team is having a good day?

0: Nsia bo wadom 106.3 Nsia 104.5 ya filet omemu eni ama hodo so manfo ya mamu adwo ama makwa bene match kese pa wo ho ajese eni ye de ho commentary bebre onti sima aduasa aduasa enum ekono ano ne 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
1: 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Maybe a filling station be one. 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
4: eno you the use and kwa in a democracy no there is space for satire that's political satire nti ebi wo ho amra na kwan but we have to look at
3: dabi we nya soafo ne ne
5: budget of the get fund formula an amount of 100 million was allocated for the implementation of free special needs education and persons with disability. The Act 581 does give me the power and mandate as minister to issue policy directives. I have accordingly and will further direct GetFund to make sure that for 2027 into 2028 and for the tenure of President Mahama every other year, this 100 million is allocated to support special needs education.
3: We saw for the Nika Sabere and was a dear Uchiri, once was one say. Suku, a Sika was here to come as a addition free. Never we are here. Nase, Yam Fanko, was one per current and penning for the beer Sikari should be a winning famra. No was in Quada, one was at Bianumu, or me and Pim Kron, or may him. Aje se nyankwa da ke to omdoso ti se ka se mfa bibi sanko ma se trema ye mfa nko o se sika be se pepem aduanan sabre wo ma atwa to se mfa ntototo ne ma wo ne besua de nyina nka wo ho se de be ya wo ma de sua no betima konkan
5: so those of you who are heads of those institutions you no longer will hold your calabash waiting for the honorable minister.

0: finance as to whether warrants are ready or not. We also proudly can mention that, as many of you may recall, the feeding fee used to be at 8 cedis, if many of you note, from 2024 thereabout. The government of President Mahama has also further increased that to 15 cedis. So feeding now in all special needs schools across the country, the grant has been adjusted upwards from 8 cedis to 15 cedis. Implementation is effective immediate from today.
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4: 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And you know, the same as 17.10 or Mukansa or Motson, this amount so the same as Petro net now. But the same amount of Matso about 15.30 something.
5: Oh, and so in this, boy, then we used to one person for cry, because one person has a bit to be a bit 30 liters. Almost there is a 3 city who to get to the other day, baby. That's not 30 liters, so you know, between the other day, or they are pumped to more than that. And so I went to cry.
6: So I didn't know you. Hey, I was a little difficult. So I have the traffic, my do about 3 hours, 4 hours. Now the traffic. And I said, Petro, now I'm going to say, so you know, the road in our city to be the traffic, my once of when I say,
2: and you're not for nature, say a woman said, yeah. 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
10: The answer is becoming clearer every other day that for the 21st century talent alone will not be enough. Academic qualification would not be enough. Technical knowledge would not be enough. To rise from potential to power, one would need a combination of knowledge, skills, values, discipline, adaptability, emotional intelligence, and above all, creativity. To the rising leaders who would benefit from this program, take this opportunity seriously. Leadership is not about title. Leadership is not about position. Leadership is not about privilege. Leadership is about service, responsibility, courage, and more importantly, impact.
2: Head of Marketing Edema Eye Ecobank Regina Ofori and I say say dwedie we won ma bi on sem de ma mabunu nyina emfa ho ni se de omumasua akwakwa kudu emwa na opeso de bo anchirima
11: Shedding here qualification be as I say, so we could have boarding work with away, Debbie. As I said, one Cassaji to Musa, you will be woman, may Pemwa, Namitim dear Junman, and one may Bamako Banka boy, and I know the Juma. Yep, pay young people, and see Ebia now Ukrano, oh no, mammy, and a year Juma. It's that you, mammy, Juma, no, now be managed. You, mammy, I was talking, say, I'll now be managing. You person who's seen the act of managing a business. What me don't want, and no barney, a ball, saying, yeah, a boarding, but as I said, one Cassa, would you too? Now we are those semi persemission, and say, nay, I have a home to me. If you have your Jumadian, your friends. Your first year, your buyer applications, your application better to home. I'm forward or no affiliate. I promote young can social media and money in your one year. Baba, open application.
2: And the NRTA head of marketing, Emma Ecobank, Regional Fori, now managing director, Emma Ecobank, Abena Osepuku. And HM says, Edge Media we om de bebia obi ampani ni ewo ni mu da champion fo no obi a om be pese om be pa wo ntoma na fei wa hwe se entiti bi e se fata bi a ne mu obi e de be so ma sene mu magina yi san se obi so obi e betri ansa na ohunu dwom.
12: So this program is more than a one day event. For us, it's a long term commitment to identifying, developing and connecting the next generation of African leaders through mentorship, practical learning, meaningful conversations, and access to experienced leaders. We hope to equip young people with the confidence and capability to lead wherever they find themselves.
2: Eti managing director ma Ecobank abena osepoku na eda adwumaku na dwempa wadwempo ene dwuna odwene Ghana this year ni nkyirima ho edi erekyere no
1: 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yi na babrepem.
13: So we are grateful for the team VIA and VSA for the support. I sat there and I was looking at the laptop and I saw that the images were very clear, even though I'm not in my glasses. So I can imagine what will happen in the control room. If they didn't know that there are good establishments like VIA and VSE, now we have a tried and tested company that can do excellent job. And we urge as many as possible of our hospitals to procure from you. Because once we have a number of them being monitored by you, the economics of scale will work.
1: ani ati yei panimpa wo hwe apomde so ewo nkramantem mu Dr. Robert Amaisa Amasia nene ena wote ye no na okasa wie ya pe ena Virtual Security Africa pani a wodi wonu manimu Derek Agbemazi di atudwa 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
14: Virtual Security Africa enti as a business no dey ene say we CCTV ni electronic security solutions for ifini businesses enti 17th February hona incident ni say o man probi han yete ye no as a business no we saw that the omoye no and as the atoo mo no it's in line with what we do as an institution as a business so immediately no na your teams na write information call management on and we can say oh because we already in this business and this thing has happened we na atoo mo nti no your arrangement say you be koho na ya kwakohwe say a day na esi na yetumi ahwe ekwan so a yebetumi so 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

0: wo CCTV cameras any ye crystal clear nebo phones any accessories I be you know dada Franco eye number 1 Burua Franco shop bia benwo ne kwaje electrical appliances a ya tete so 0246422338 ana 0555939311 ana ko www.francotrading.com obetimi ako app store any play store no download o Franco app Franco still phone papa ese
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0: Whatever the germs, brush them away with the new Pepsodent, now in limited edition World Cup packs. 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

0: ever the germs, brush them away with the new Pepsodent, now in limited edition World Cup packs. 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

0: But I'm faster that Emma Betano or say believing make it real. Vena Water changing people's lives. 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Big O Energy, big refreshing moment. 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Pep Student. 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Brush every morning and evening. Eben.
1: Yo. Hello.
0: Yeah, we're not young for Spain.
2: Yes, so quickly. Yeah, and that it's here for us. Yes, I'll be coming on Sabium. Yeah, no one. And then so a Spain and Astra. In a Asia World Cup round 32 games. And it's a. World Cup knockout stage Spain Astra in Asia. It's a bear may expect a more of tactical game because of the two coaches involved. Luis de la Fuente and a Ralph Ragnick. One formation the way I knew them to be in. I may expect this a game will be too tactical. But at the same time, you know, we all know and I say yeah, Azumisa Spain yeah, more of like favorite than Astra. But this is a football. So say you cannot predict looking at the way games in the corner until so far no there yeah she how ebe corner but 4-2-3-1 is formation obiadia tugwa Ralph Ragnick about 4-2-3-1 4-2-3-1 and what is more of attack into yen she na ye hu how ebe corner so far ye beba na ya be dimon komo ye
0: 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Mr. Urem Ewo ESPN for Afoma. Goalkeeper Junet Simon, who plays for Athletic Bilbao, 29 years old. Sanso Enakwa Echiwa. Ewo Pedro Poro. Usiakan Erima Torian Hospital, 26 years. Ewo Paul Kubasi, 19 years old. Also Ewo Barcelona. Emmerich Laporte, our Athletic Club, Mark Cucurera, Esiakan Edema Madrid, 27 years, Sanso Ena Pedri, our Barca, and also H&M, your Rodri, our Man City, 30 years, Lamine Yamal, and also Ekaho Danny Oma, our Barca, Sanso Ena Alex Bina, our Atletico Madrid, Arante Nidi and Mikel Oyazaba Ewo Real Sociedad We and Mrante Omujrem Edima Eye Omea Nidi and Spain Yesia Kaina Sima Marco Mienu Referee Glenn Nabek Eye Referee Ohia Kensi Niso Bono Eye Troin Spain Fono Any abres and so and Austria and so in Livingstone on 10. Ubia a tricycle, be also a better to Nioma ye. Because baby, yeah, do you know? Oh, the Nioma dia gribe a quajao. And he seems to know Ubia Mode Mono, a ye giddy, a true Abrantia didn't any Kevin Danso. What on 10 at the bona bum swim for a pinbono area fuel. Ababedi Kevin Danso with him. Kevin Danso Eddie Ama. Abrante Eddie Dini Lima. Lima so Eddie Akwakoma. Back to Lima Bim. Lima Hwai. Ena Oreno. Or the border quench. Come on. So what? Back to Abrante Eddie Dini Nicholas. So what? Ababedi Spain, Lamine Yamal. On a switch, I'm with 10 times, so in Spain. Hey, Spain. Above on the board, it's me and Kobe behind. It's still Spain. I can't brand tenant for Ravi says play on. Still Spain. Spain, more than mono. As a pressure, no, I was through. Lamine. Yama or Tete Aye Ostra for no papa papa papa papa papa. Abrante Nisiaka Edema Barcelona. Any and the fans now no G, a very young chap. Oh Bomode Edema Barcelona papa papa papa. Bono Edaso Ewa Spain. Wabono Tintin Edia by Ostra for na clear lines in the Kama Kama. Ostra beautiful play. Ostra. But the one on Abachi Abre Wana. And it's still Ostra, Brantia Nidi, Ene, Savista, Bakumienu, Lema, Lema, Ediama Savista, Suwat, and it's still Ostra, or the Bono Kwechia Koma, Brantia Nidi, Ene, Kevin Danso. It's still Kevin Danso, or Bono Kama Kama. Sima Marco Marco Enum Obia Timi and Fabo and Tony on Quatina. It's Spain against Omaya Nidi and Ostra Asempa 94.7 FM Adom 106.3 FM Aye Bet Betano.com.gh Betano.com.gh Believing makes it real. 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Star Cement, building a stronger nation. We're lucky, you see, trying to get to another dinner case here. Trying to get to our Nadine Kessie. Even still, I go beyond 7 minutes play.
2: Yeah, 7 minutes play. But so far, no, Spain dominated game. No. One more to me, Isaac, one more dominance. Well, Astra Funnels, Ultimus, or Mania Bray, they want to make an early impression. Well, game now, Wobon, and Minty. And Yemi wants Spain being your first goal. So far, I wish a game when you send your Econidia. But both teams in a ball attacking game, Wobo attacking game. That 4-2-3-1 now, Wobon, it gives them the, it, Emma, both teams the edge to attack. With four men or opponent be a boxing anytime they have the ball. Into Emma, game no move smoothly, but Spain are equita ball no so much. Utim says Spain they've tried something different, trying to get an early goal. Into let's just watch how the game will go. But may expect to say the way I echoed it there and sure Spain beat me as your first goal.
0: But Austria, more than one, so you're bad.
2: Yeah, and you're bad. And you're bad, Kra. And I'm Medican kind. They are playing both same, virtually same formation. But I can say Spain, no, ni will be hold the ball no more. No, I'll be hold the ball no more now, being your advantage. And Spain is trying to do that. They are trying to hold the ball more. Lami, your man, 19 years, in age, but in qualities, he possesses it as at the age of 19. And he's trying to use advantage, you know, to dominate, to help the Spanish team to dominate. Inti, yes, how far the game will go.
0: 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Ayetro Pedro Watoro Kama Kama goalkeeper Alexander Shlaka Wapimbono Edia Frio Shilaga Esiakan Edema FC Salbok Wadim Fienu Makumako Edwiasa Onane Ochi Edema Ostra Bono Kita Mark Kukurera for Spain 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Obetimi Abitin Maka Wabobono Amabono a corner kick. A corner kick. 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A corner kick. In 10 terms of Spain, a barber ball. Spain. Alex Bina, Wabono Tintin, Bona Bum. Austria, a clear lines in the Kama Kama still. Pressure upon pressure. Spain. Among my pressure, papa. Mikel Oyazabel. Spain APP Bono. Beautiful play. Pedro. Bono Edaso Ewo. Spain for backyard. Paul Kubasi. Emerick Laporte Siakan Edema Athletic Club. 32 years. And then Osiakan Edema Spain. And Spain against Austria. Obia Jimmy Enfabo Antonio Quatina. Nebek. A center referee in the game. On your screen. OHS FIFA Empire 42. Obia Bonani Akonguma.
2: Yeah.
0: Referee Ejifa. Glenn Nebek Ejifa Edema Austria. Oman Chongwa Mama Bonin 10 times. So no time wasting. Kevin Danso is the Academy Antonio Hospital. Wadim Fino, Marco, Edwino, Enzo, and then Ujinam Edema, Austria. And true in 10 times, so Stefan Porsche, who plays for Como 1907, 29 years old, Waturin 10 times, so born about Spain 4 at you. Paul Kubasi, or the Amak goalkeeper, Yunes Simon. Ojemu Eriama Paul Kubasi in 10 times so and it's Paul Kubasi Osiaka Edema Barcelona

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David Alaba. 34 years. Ode so e was Spain. Ode odi ninkwi. Ye toa kensi ni so. E kita Spain. Ye be bon fridge bentren ten tem so. Pedro. Pedro Poro. Babo area kwa koma Rodri Spirit me and penetrate Bore was center circle 1-on-1 Basto Spain Pedro Pedro Poro Yakano out of form Ama referee Ajefa Eri Ama Omeyaridi and Spain Spain and Shebi Ostrazo and Shebi Run of 32 game A Ekoso ene we eye FIFA 2026 World Cup Mexico, Canada and United States of America Eho nasa World Cup yi Ekoso African countries Eko ene die Monyo Yebe pribia But ebe du baby no 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Or to me, I'm Fanko, still Austria. I was sent as a goal. I appreciate. Beautiful play by the Austrians. Savista was sending across, but goalkeeper Simon Wakaide Bono, Amabono, a goal kick. Ode Austria for no sabi standing in your animal. One anum edi agrae bema agredi u. 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It's Spain. Pedro. Was sending a very nice cross. That was Spain. Beautiful play. Dani Olmo. 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Eddie Akwa come up. Rodri. Rodri Dani Olmo. 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Back to Paul Kubasi. Kubasi is where Jem. Come on, come on. Eddie Abre Pedro. Pedri, Pedri. It's Aye Lamin Yama. Estor Spain, beautiful cross, goalkeeper Alexander Schlogga. Watch your ball, no, come on, come on. Alexander Schlogga. Watch your ball, no, come on, come on. Danny Omo Dimrika. Open the Huante, but I know this is a baby. David Alaba back to goalkeeper Alexander Schlogga. Back to Alaba, Alaba, Bobo Nache. Amabedi Lami Yama, beautiful play. Lami Yama, Betime Romana. Yamana Quine. Daniel Claiborne, if you're Kevin Danzo. AFA. Marcel Sabista.

0: Ediama Ostra Medical dia to anim se Marcel Savista si akaire ma Borussia Dortmund wadi fie no makomako aduasa mienu Asempa FM Borekita David Alaba Ediama goalkeeper Alexander Schlogga Akwako di 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Marco Carrera. 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Edi ma Madrid. Waturin ten tem so. Ababe di goalkeeper, Simon. Athletic Bilbao goalkeeper. Wanchehu. Ababe di Pedro. It's still Spain. Lami Yama, beautiful play. Nenanam so. We're beating him. Kama. Our flanks wo. Lami Yama. Beautiful play. What's up, Trenemaka? It's Lami. When Timmy and penetrate, still pressure upon pressure. Ostra for now, Manakwa, Manam, Yed Yope. Batanako beats me a pass a bono. Kechena na kra ne yi otwetwe ono anso ne ho fra otwetwe ono anso otwetwe ne ho fra kukurera wa fara ntentem so erebono abre Emric Laporte Asempa FM esto Spain Rodri beautiful play la mia pem no kama back to Lami Yama on a Pedro a Pipian is Ababe di Rodri it's Spain Emric Laporte Cucurera why they beat me a fast spin and Austria 1-on-1 goalkeeper Alexander Schlogga Wama Mikel Oyazaba Kwai Amaname Pim Spain strikers in a four so but over the back four of Aye Ostra talk of Stefan Porsche who plays for Como 1907 Kevin Danso is the kind of Matoria Ospe David Alaba Eric Coran Limea and Rantia no 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Yeah, the live comment you know na Emma come on. We didn't hear Dennis as someone who did in the air Latula. Maybe I would see FMiano. Yanko Ponchao. Sir, old monitor, I'm a BBR cause of come on. Hydration break. Yeah, faster that Emma Focus technology for. 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Every aye Azar Chemical Industries paint papa ede ebedwaso. 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And wawa in tem bibia e de na kwa mu abra. O use Azar paint. Ede Azar for ending komo. That was 0355333888 and now 0355333888 0355333888 and now 0355333777 Azar or say number one. Azar or say number one. Kwans Estate. A dia auto contusi $100,000. And they yatete so our teacher mante nana buame. I call $35,000. A dia, yes, yeah, we are bia kama. Kokwans Estate. Na kojo diema bibia enko ye and famao. Opa sase. I will continue to send some. And Sawam Okanta, teacher Mante, Nina no Kwans Estate, Ebemobi. And a Kwans Enkasa 0553133978. 0553133978. And 0538290959. And a Kwans for Enkasa Najodia, Kama. Bigo Energy. 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Bigo Energy, big refreshing moment. No one said, I don't know. And he bought one day, said, oh no, every room. Or say do the two. Hey, Pep student. Edi abedwa so edi amount. World Cup we Pep student nebema or seno bedi. And yet Pep student arauma. Or seno ebemre. James ever fight here against you. Or seno. And you number one defense, you know. Hey, Pep student. And now on the show, no. Here come for edi amount. And you more than say, Oko supermarket, be Oko shop, be a. Or say, ever come with you. Yet, two accounts in so any amount round lottery. I'm also a kitty assinet. Referee Glenn Nebeck. Etwa accounts in so Mark Cucurera. What on 10 times so at a bono abrev Rodri. Ababedi, aye Pedro. Pedro back to Lami Yama. Lami, the nine and so. Wabono kama ama Pedro. Pedro ascende across. Bono echo through. 27 minutes played. Austria and Shavy. Sanso and Spain and Shavy. Yeah, said the ABC Akumi. Lami the Boni Diagro, Bonus at your pay. But go behind my. Everybody say I go in every view and yet catch a year.
1: This is not the time for that.
0: Emmerich Laporte, Wabobo and my body could be Kevin Danso, a premier, but I'm coming here. A Barbary, a Spain, Pedro, it's still Lami, Spain, Dani Olmo. Danny Omo. Oh yeah, ball watching. But Paraguay for no soon and naturally what would you know Diagro. Stephen Porsche. One chair. Spain. Marco Cucurella, what a goal. What a goal!
1: It's a foul.
0: Yeah, when we say referee Glenn Nebeck on the Austria goalkeeper Alexander Slagga any other players no edin komo yeah where communication ebe koso
1: there was a push there was there proper contact okay
0: yeah where say Glenn Nebeck the other ever to draw but over goalkeeper no say no pressure what is who
1: yeah but I mean contact way in here so strong
0: air soft
1: air soft I think also Jago in contact in here so soft but you see this is goalkeeper or on a 6 yard box in Timo advantage you know be brave on a side
0: a no go because the rest said yeah almost equal we minute there Glenn Nebeck a no go. It's Spain. 29 minutes played. Spain. Kubasi. Ababedi Pedro. Spain and Timia Fabrem. Alaba. Alaba Swabo Akoche. Ababedi Paul Kubasi. It's still Spain. Emerick Laporte. But send a very long pass at Yama Lami Yama. Lami Yama. Abo Akwakoche is Sabista. Marcel Sabista who plays for Dortmund. And also Abo Amabodi through Spain. Pedro. Waboko Echu Akoma. Paul Kubasi. Goalkeeper Simon. Ejemun Tentem Sweriama Emmerich. Back to goalkeeper. Una Simon. Athletic Bilbao goalkeeper. Athletic Bilbao goalkeeper. Ene Oche Edema. Nema in Spain. Spain for the PP and watch your Rodri. Adiama goalkeeper Timon. Wabo Adiakwa Koma Marco Carrera. Mario Dabrantini Jim Nikasi. Baba Baba. Nanka Ore. Danny Umo. But the ball they call flanks. Spain. Babidi. Spain. It's still Spain. Down and BT in the Maka, come on, Alex Bina. Back to Emerick Laporte. Tentem so Ababedi Kubasi, or Yama Lami Yama of flanks. Lami Yama, the Nana Namborn, so Lami Yama, Lami Yama, or Panitri, Lami Yama, beautiful play. Lami Yama, Bobo, and I'm putting any more pay. Don't care, Alex Bina. It be IABB, but still Spain trying to do something purposeful. Still Spain. Mikel Ojabel. Wabo short our goalkeeper. Alexander Schlapga. What a save. From goalkeeper Alexander Schlager. A corner kick Spain and Babebo. Lami Yama body the board of goalkeeper Alexander Schlager. Watching Eriyama Ostra. Osevu Mikel. Oyazabel Bono Papa. A simple FM. And just anchor Spain at what ready kind. Ex-Spain, Paul Kubasi. Oh, but the tin, Lami Yama between Bibiana, Lami Yama.
1: Offside.
0: No, them that are cry. Or them that are cry. Hey, offside, Dada.
1: Yeah.
0: Hey, offside, Dada. 19-year-old is here, Academa Barcelona in the Spanish Primera. De La Liga. It's still Spain. Yama Pedri Kwame. Pedri Siakadema Bata. 33 years old. Alaba back to Kevin Danso. Alaba Sadiama Kevin Danso. It's Ostra. Beautiful play. Ostra. Porsche. Stephen Porsche. Stephen Porsche. Jemu. Ariama. Nicholas Nicholas Ababo na kwakwache Ababedi Kevin
1: Alaba
0: Alaba body pum kra my body number bi captain for Austria David Alaba etire odi on fani on ni agro omo boy etire opa
1: proper cheese
0: it's Emerick Laporte for Spain odi amane goalkeeper une Simon odi pipia bono opiepia no kakrakra opiepia no kakrakra eh Spain Paul Kubasi, the ama goalkeeper Simon, and it's still Emerick Laporte, or the ama Marco Guerrera, it's Dominica. Or the ama Alex, Abonin, Tintin, Eddie Abre, Lami Yama, Jatun, and also, come on, beautiful fire, Lami, and to me, I'm for born in room. Wait to me, I'm for born in room. But still, Spain.
1: You have to be careful.
0: Spain. Zabista. Oh, Zabista Bobo na kwa kwa Spain. Austria for nuse say omunya omunche wo bono ho.
1: Yeah.
0: Eben.
1: Yeah. Austria for nuse nya bono wo omunche. Spain have to be so careful because Spain ekuta bono mo, but there's one thing may expected the Spanish people to do. As I say Pedri oba nanim kakrebi. It seems the space between one Dani Omoni is too wide into a control bono. And now Okutabona ontimi nya that penetrative passes into Omo, which is not so good. Inti, as I said, Pedri banning him a little bit na Ebua Omo. Yeah, go.
0: Spain at what today kind. Abranti any Mikel Uyazabel. Real Susada Abranti.
1: Alex Pina no share.
0: Spain at what Bako.
1: Simple goal.
0: Spain. Omato Atena, Aedikai, Austria, Intimi, Antie. Why are not check? I had you. But we check him if you are in Adia Bibia check it. What check him if you check it?
1: Oh, yeah, then I go because maybe your Bobon faith where the cross came from, Nedia. Say, Anne was all born in. And this is one of the brilliant goals that you could get. So simple.
0: Whoa, Abrantia and Mikel Uyazabel, beautiful goal. Watch out, Okra. Watch out, Okra. Spain for Esiquanum. Spain Esiquanum. I'm going to take the lead. Asempa 94.7 FM. 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David Alaba Boni Tintin. Abranti Adidi and Marcel Sabista. Otumi Karibia Badenadia. Otimi Efa Bono.
1: Yes, about okay.
0: Spain leading. 37 minutes played.
1: Good.
0: Lami Yama, beautiful play. Lami Patani Ubim, Wabo shot, goalkeeper. Pass. Alexander Schlager. Watching it come.

0: Yeah. So Alatu, I can see say Spanish for now control the whole game. Senia, they have to do. This is the right thing in a Spain. They decide to say, so we'll be holding midfield and so high. Now, Name Cambry, be say, I was a Pedri Banning Nimukakra. Me on say, Pedri, a take in charge of the center circle. And that is where he's supposed to do. But Bonne Bamoa, a Juana, I was a Owo. And sometimes he have to be a little bit up. Na et me aboa dani Omo. Senia, obit me anya that incisive and precise pass. You know, a free in honum because Sedani Omo make him move, you know, now on him Pedri Crabona. A man is so easy for Spain, it creates more chances for them, it creates more space. Ma Oyazaba, any Alex Baena, ma Otimi move ahead a little bit. Inti, so far, the way I Spain for no assassin one formation now, but I think this is the best way they should play. And this is the timer, you who the real Spanish football. No, a fiancana, Allah, I can say this is a fiancana World Cup on air starting. If you understand your baby who the likes of the big teams in our wobble born the way they want to play, you could see how the Spanish are playing, dictating places and making sure everything goes perfect for them. So I'm so sure Spain will get a good scoreline, at least 3-1. Yeah, it's my work.
1: Well, lucky I say trying to get to another dinikas here. Star Cement Limited, building a stronger nation. 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Vim energy drink, Vim day inside. Sports water, or say, don't just play. A winner, Daruma, yeah, the comment, you know, Emma, come on, here in Spain. Wabo Bono, Ama Kevin Danso. Acle Lines, you know, Eddie Ama Ostra. A corner kick. A corner kick has been Ebebo, Eddie Etia, Omeyanidi, Eddie Ostra. Spain 1, Ostra 0. Asempa 94.7 FM, Adome 106.3 FM. A corner kick. Amen.
0: Yeah. Corner kick so far. Spanish, for now, they are putting more pressure. I think, Ostra, they also have to pick up because we bought virtually same formation. Ostra Fono. We bought one Spanish Fono, but virtually same formation. It's a opportunity. My woman said, once we say Spanish Fono pushing forward, they can try to resist the way I Spain Fono born. But the Spanish has been so brilliant in a way, say, making sure say, they go for attack and they go for defense at the same time. They make sure say, every hole be a Woko Enima Ebe Feleno. They try to leave Alex Baena and Alex Baena and Pau Kubasi moving forward, making sure say Obe take the space of the fellow teammate now, which is the Basa guy, the fellow teammate, in case there is a hole there. And, you know, I think the Spanish are doing something right. They are doing something very right, pushing more men forward, trying to get a good goals and good play, dictating plays in the other. So look at this chance, for instance, Astra have to make use of it because a only chance it will come for them. Yeah, it doesn't come.
1: Ostra.
0: Yeah. They have to make chance of it because
1: Astra and they now bro for about it.
0: Ostra. Yeah. So some of these chances it doesn't come always. To say near a bias is here, and Bribi Seba as to what to make good use of it. But so far, Spain for net dictated play, total control of the game. What I say, a fiance and a World Cup on they are coming into it.
1: Ebereza, Eddie, I don't know, another opportunity for Ostra, another opportunity for Ostra, or the Bona Kwakoche, or Dibrikasa, Wana. Paul Warner, Eddie Bona Kwakoche Spain. Goalkeeper, Yunel Simon, Eddie Ama Pedro, back to Dani Omo, It's still Spain. Ojemu area kwakoma Rodri. Rodri back to Emerick Laporte. Ababedi Emerick Laporte will be more wine. Aye Spain. Beautiful play. Referee CFA. Yenji Emma Mikel Oyazaba. It's Lamine Yama, the near Brisa Quebia, so you can go. Spain. Ostra Fona Pimbono, Marco Carrera. It's Spain, Marco Carrera. On your brand here, didn't any. Alex. I'm going to Bono, I'm going to Yadu, come on. It's still Spain. But the Bona Quacoche. Ababedi eye omoya ni di ene Austria nya bono mu waste time e ho kra omo waste time 10 times so another chance for Austria.
0: No
1: ode bono akwakoche Nicholas de bono akwakoche aho prepare
0: I'm preparing it too much. I said Austria for take it one time because send a medical kind of only Spain boy we nya chances no be brace say it is a winya one or two be now with the former you have to make good use of it senior at least once we be nya confident you know but when your chances and I'll say now confidence level no become so low so they have to work out they have to really work out and sana they can match up with the Spanish
1: they have to really work out. Dani Olmo, Ojemu Kamakama de Akwakoma, Pedro, and it's still Spain. Alex Bina, Oriama Dani Olmo, Yakan Alex Atofom, referee Glenn Nebek. My own son, Marco Carrera, Egusua, Omo Dinkita, Sima, Marco, Edria, nine, Nuno, Aso, Yadi Marco, and nine, Artuso, Yadi Marco, and nine, and Artuso, Yahweh, the Ebeco, Asempa, 94.7 FM, Adom, 106.3 FM, free kick. Yachi Ediama Spain. Bono are close to the goal area of Austria. Obe wuse Alex. Ejina Bonechi. Ediama Spain. Oni Dani Umu. Ejina Bonechi. Omakasadi Achomo. Bako, about the 10 times your goalkeeper. Bona Pimpo. Chance for Spain.
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1: Alex. Eben a chance must be in pa.
0: Yeah, a big chance. Big chance. Even kra ne effort otimi make he say obe boss a free kick, you know, from that angle. With a speed a woman a kobo pono. A big try. And Bribi said no, dear, it means our vim. Met me, I can say our vim. He knows what he was doing. And he, okay, a clear opportunity, say, as I say, we Lami Yamal to me, say, Sago, and it's silly up everything. But when Timmy and Shannon, sir, I hope, say, now, no, Astra for no, they will be very careful. They will know, say, oh, this
1: Astra,
0: people,
1: no, can't go for no, because say Astra.
0: Astra.
1: Yeah.
0: Oh, okay. They know, say, I know, say, Astra for no, will pick up knowing very well, say, these people mean some business. They mean a big business. Inti, let's hope for the best. And Mijidi says, the way I game in the corner, day, Spain will go.
1: Spain will go.
0: Yeah.
1: Mark Eben as it's Spain, it will go. Also Spain, it will go. Michael, it will affront the man, Austria. One Abrantia Didiene, Marcel Savista. Omo Duwa, as Omo Dinyoma Vidiagro. Bowe nye bwanes and kalamiso ebon just like that. 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Asempa 94.7 FM. 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Sima mako mako enaya referee Glenn Nabek. Edito suni yina aso. Sima 9 yina aso. And it's still Spain 1, Austria 0. Referee Glenn Nabek. Wahwe nabe edie fedi kani yina abade wye. We eye FIFA 2026 World Cup and Kosovo and Canada, Mexico and United States of America and Spain and Austria. Nede Abo and you commentator Dennis Asamoa Alatula. Eya hunte di neben. First half of Banavie.
0: Ala, first half of Banavie. Good. For both Spain and both Austria. Near Austria bit me, I try aya na war ye no. But Spanish for no and I won more than boko any munti woti me the pressure no emma wom so much. But me jimmy this a second half no there would be some tactical changes. Game we are yeshe ye be hun a bit differently. Kakra from the second half. Both from the Spain and both from Austria because coach Ralf Rangnick me jinidi pa at the same time no Luis de la Fuente ne experience our when it comes to the World Cup as well as national team and me assure so obe impact be different walk second half with boys in the beba ebit me a be Astra line no and it's one defensive line on I'm a Spain and your more goals but say and you're born in a Spain football is anchor defensively Austria woman is so tight why is so compact but at the end of the I say Spain for no so you see tactics trying to open up the defensive side saying I will be to me any more spaces now a create more passes I'm a woman now woman to me as she goes but I hope say second half no Austria will find the antidote to what the Spanish are trying to do saying a game and be a more competitive now effort.
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1: 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Contractors in a way. 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And answer slabs. Star Cement. Make a wasse me. Bag beer. And my papa won't be a gumuno. A ya dear will be to me a dear juma. 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She say, obe pestas meant. Obe to me from 0531 028877. Upon my shoma. Ube warm, a wok one barrier. A quana de call a yepo. Woman you go filling station a dear new chair. Star cement ana. Cement, papa. 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
1: 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Goalkeeper Yunes Simon for Spain. One kita bono bako odanda no ho no ankasa. The goal area, Yunus Simon. And it's Spain. Rodri. 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And it's Spain. Omadie Nabone. And it's Spain. Emric Laporte, Eric Koma, goalkeeper, Simon. 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
1: Spain. Abo aye. 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And it's Spain. Beautiful play. Dani Olmo. Back to center circle. 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Ekita Brantia Didi Ene Rodri. Rodri back to Marco Correa. Correa and so Echemu Akoma. Alex Bina. Alex Bina back to Marco Correa. Spain. 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Oboy Rentimianko. Ostra Cray Lines, you know. Kevin Danso. 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Spain and Brantia Didi Ene. Pedro. Wakle bono kama. But Spain are winning far. Spain are winning far. Ostra for the Niabre. Korat Lama. Esiakan Edema. Omeyanidi Ede Ostra. But the club side, you know, Bayern Munchen. Any club, I would see a kind Eddie Emma. Alex.
3: Yeah. Ostra, game on second half, we mean who say Spain day a honky can't for throw in our about game on so far. And yeah, me won't say any moment from now. Go betting me about because the rate at which Spanish for no about bow anymore are woman. I started second half for no what they fool them, what they are holding for cry and I ask him. I know, say second half we now definitely no Spain for bebe mo with different form of tactics and information. Into and yeah, me one say war press on a high rate, and yeah, me one say Spain for no into move ball no at the right. Direction creating a lot of spaces for infinity now. She clear chance Oyazaba as an enya waboman. I say, under normal circumstance, some of these chances should be a second goal for the Spanish national team. But second halfway, they are proving Spain will prove. We say they've come with something different that they want to perform. So let's see how the whole thing goes. And I hope say Austria and so will come out with something. I ever want my own team a whole day of the Spanish. Because the Spanish seems to be on fire second half way, Allah.
1: Odi?
4: Yeah.
1: Yanko?
4: Yeah. And you know, Allah Tula, Edi can't matter what say. Na, Mamo Bibi Akwa Bansu, the Abbas Sempa, 94.7 FM. Samson Adom 106.3 Mino Kaseno and Latula Otianene Chica Cry into the Metwa Swedia Mano. 49 minutes, Yelko 15 minutes, Spain 1, Austria 0. So far, so good. Oshe, Spain Fona, Omenia Brie, Papa, Papa, Se, Ombetimi, Edim Kremo, Sansuna, Austria, so air press almost Betimi, Edim Kremo, Betano, Osi believing makes it real, Sansuna, Vena, Water, changing people's life. So, Uko Pima, Aza Paint, Aye Paint, Papa, Papa. And also, who pay paint now? Wait, immediate paint who down one and one has our paint 50 minutes, Spain 1, Austria 0. Born it, my trash. We are your first toss in the FIFA World Cup 2026 and a good question. Run of 32, Utimi Edim Kunima. Now, I say, who copy more? Oh, run of 16, Spain. Hey, yes, sir. On beating me, Edim Kunima qualify. Born here, corner kick. Jamon Fentia, Austria, Imranteno. Bigo Energy. Big refreshing moment. Samsung, UMB Bank. UMB produced 7 Ghana with speed since 1972. A chance. Naso, born it, Matrashe. Born it, Matrashe. Welcome, go kick. Yabo, Eritrea, spin. Minowa Casino. President. Do the two Osino and won't quite say to China Pani and Yumri Minia Sao say when you can open and Yumria Sabi Sabi Sabi Upia when number bong it has so you chin him you know Ebe Eben and I'm a boy
3: Sasa Sanet and Uchi Osina Uchinia Uda Nounsa Wada Ada Yi. Yeah, Unyaniano Pesa when I'm say baby girl see be that way, China which you say with Pepsodent. O down when you say, and no one on Cassandra and every be a conenum, sir, say a conenum.
4: There's a brush every morning and evening, would you chin up on what you chin and you may rush energy drink and now on a Yetimabu Bobby, Ama Yetimania, what is so quiet in life, come a bonnet cross pain, Lami Ama, Naso, Bonnet say it, Spain, Betimakana. Spin for the near break, pop, pop, pop, pop, pop, pop, shit.

0: 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No, should that be Eben?
1: Yeah, Odi. Spain for no press. Say, Austria. So much what we have. Sunny, Austria, ring to me. Emba, what my name. I Mijidi say, Austria is supposed to know this thing. They're supposed to see this thing. The technical bench is supposed to see this thing because the rate at which Spanish for no make sure, say, we'll be containing one war. Their own half. Sunny, I want to remember what my name. It is working perfectly for the Spanish. Say, we'll share Amat Spain and you more corners, more freakies. Just around their place. Ebanisa Anache say you are giving them the chances to score another goal. And the way, the rate at which Spanish phone bobo no, say onya share another goal and now share second goal, how would Austria come back against this type of play? So Austria needs to at least find a way. They just have to find a way. But ensa dia na goals in can be more.
0: Na sir, goals bits my bemo 14 spread. Upe the other bad foul brood on the more was bread and not just a mwete a mwete year party another 14 spread as a yummy delicious always on point my son kebi nabi bian sentimen koye Lawson your Lawson delay man beaters unumbia a bit my pony pediano I'm always waiting menya wadis loco I say a honda say air in kind sounds not focus technology tabia takum. The key to male vitality unye binanu mabemba masa ye kase bemba nene bemba u
1: obema obema obema ye se wabota ki na unam sa na unam no fro brawe brawe yeah. We ye bemba
0: yes
1: yes na wakse se we ye bemba
0: yes
1: na chese we jina yendimu na wama bebi ya obefe biya wabbo udom sa wabbo wechidom na yenso ye jifansi ni bifasa na se

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Mount Sankabi, Nantiman Poor Yepa. So far, born Abedi, Spain, Electronomo. Spain for Nanya Pri, and then manager Nidiani Luis De La Fonte. 65 years of age, 44 games, 34 wins, 7 draws, and away Lusumiasa. 126 goals scored, and a 47 conceded. Internet, Nanya Pri, Papa Basel, bet me, I make history. No I talk so I couldn't even born across Spain him not no. Or Tada no Spain Amania break pop pop born that so across Spain which I call fast the born the bomb at Tina Amania break Rodri

0: some shano on Mr. White Jesse on Pia Pia Bono some of the pony pa Ostra bit Matomo Kana Asempa 94.7 FM Samson Atom a chance now's a goalkeeper Simon Abetibono Eben.
1: Yeah, yeah. Medical can say Ostra for the chances and my game anymore in Mawam Bibre. But Bribi say no na it was say player na across the ball ultimate position born in front of the 6 yard box, you know, sending any player no get connection with the ball. But me was a born keke to release pressure, sending a Spain player and also tata and inti a man or born pep or born keke. But way as anko born here at least will bet me at it, just 1-0 any little effort be our baby and will bet me any 1-1 score line. It's Spain for no have to depend on good counter attack now. Ostra have to depend on good counter attack now. I'm a woman to me at it can say yes, idea Spain but total dominance will dominate you from all angle into yes, I am out bread. Emma air ding mouse ultimate enable. So Ostra have to do something. I wonder what the technical team will be doing by this time. I'm just wondering what they are discussing. I'm just wondering the Kodia Wopese Waye, but they still have to do something. And Sadia and Guase, a better one.
0: So what's up with something you're not

0: 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Now so ne omete so at your part $35,000. 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Nate me so po we so dine kama. It is still 58 minutes. Spain 1. Austria 0. 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
1: Star Cement.
0: Omi a brutal
1: movie, a Star Cement, Yabesida.
0: Omi a brutal.
1: Moy a tough one, Kasa Yabesida. Why?
0: We lucky. 59 minutes to Spain 1, Austria 0. Ofredi Kanem na Spain for nya the only goal. And one still you go say Krekremo. Mouse and Sachebi Ebemo. In Sachebi Ebemo. And so our
1: Austria. Austria na changes. Let me say, technically, woman who said the way a game on to me, Econo, as I said, what to Mr. Sana, Marko Arnautovic, the experience at all, or the Beboa team on it. He said, so far, Arnautovic in our Bemo, me assure, a very deadly striker. One of strikers are woman bought big clubs such as Inter Milan, other clubs before. Inti definitely, no, or the Bribibeca Austria team, no, Sisiya, it's up to the Spanish people because Sisiya, no, or Arnautovic today, we all know what he can do. Obabij na as a typical number 9. Yeah, on Rani Bebre, Obabij na ho as a typical number 9. Boss, if you throw bao, if you all angle, so making sure Obey operating in front of the 18-yard box. Into crosses are air both diagonal, straight crosses on top, and they say both on the ground, biano, ebe nedia, say namsura or the nitibebo, ewo form so na a back crosser, he will be there, say Obetimi Abashe Ponim. So let's see how far game, no, a bit me a call in favor of them.
0: Jean Toisso live commentary still on a Sampana 4.7 FM. Atom 106.3. We are FIFA World Cup 2026. Canada, Mexico, and also USA. Run of 32 and a Sabre Gusua Kosono. Wulaki Okoma Katiasi, Kanaketuana Dini Kasiapa, Ukanaketua Berini Kasia. Star Cement Limited, Sansra Electroland Ghana Limited, Kwan Estate, Kiss Condom, and also Strawberry Jar, Rand Lottery, Tabia Takum, Focus Technology, Yantuaso Spain, Nansudabi, Bona Kopim, Spain Fona Priasa, Metimashe, Guetosumino, Nansosha Kwaya, Austria Fono, Chesson, we defend you at Yonama Eben, I saw Matupain,
1: Matupain. Papa, almost the pillars because sir, the way the rate at which Spanish phono tries to be penetrating, it's a 1 year wild. Now, when see up pillars, see 9 year for payment, and naturally, say goes in over consider power because ultimately, say Spanish phono bobo no be brave yet goes in intimate member. That tells you how Astra for a set up on back line on a very low block, making sure say will be absorbing all the pressure coming from the Spanish people. It is a Spain phono cross the ball, no, say a direct shot. They always have an extra man. Crossing so near was raw. They have another extra man. And it's extra man. A cousin here overhead a year fuel. Into a one of the tactics I might develop, say, what the be protecting a woman in goals, be brave. Into yeah,
0: a chance for Austria now, so that be born other firm was only teacher. When him says he can pay that fam, sir.
1: Arnautovic, Obe Musisiya. Only there, yeah. I know, say, Wabe, there, most of the balls in every band will be crosses because on a unse open air balls into what the befa rima man say, Obe Timidini Tibepem at or at Nenim. Into no, and Yemenwa say, throw balls and Otimini goalkeeper, Shia Niti Hong Kong can because on the airman.
0: There's a Mark Arnautovic. 19th April 1989, 37 years, 133 caps, was 47 goals. Osaka de ma resta Belgrade a hono sina kanwo and now wabemu ama otim so the pressure back came na mo pa pa pa pa
1: ne appearance no ne present on the field no the certain type of vim bi abre ostra for no because woman who say woman ya a senior man a ogina enim ho a with the little effort a obey no betimi the ball no atopo mama won into we push up the ball from all angles a cross or a pass or a deal they are trying to locate him because they know the experience and the quality are possess as far as born the banner by you in Kwanda and out of it there I know say and Mekra no he's one guy I trust him when it comes to Niti one fan pinball into Pomonti and yeah me one say to say Ostra for the born most of the balls in the 5 VM because of Anatovic present on the field.
0: Internal event and our tenant can also papa Samna Kama and there Uko Pimodia Run Lottery Tabia Takum Focus Technology Chancellor Lawson or say and who and I said yeah in kind Unumbia Original Pabene Papa Papa Papa Fortune Spread Baby Na Antiman Pwell Alive soap and so I want more vim energy drink sports water yan to us born across time and now copy more a year Louis de la Fontidia on no Euros 2024 on not me a GC in the so summer Olympics 2020 or sign a GC in the so and then the formation air 4-3-3 attacking which me say or yard yes and yama bekoye Austria manager on also Ralph Rannick on also Sha on the 29th June 1958, 68 years, that's a 3 years, and all the same, La Fante. 48 games, our Bono, we're winning Makumaku 28, Abo draw 9, we're losing Makumaku 11, we're 97 goals, and so on, we're conceding 46 goals, and so on, Bonnie crack, spin, I'm on the Bonnie part, spin for Nanya Bree, I'm on your go, Messenger, I want more, spin, bet my Denia, spin, and a crap on a Sabri or Dana, huh? Osha, Danny Omo, Omo Pia, Dako, Lamia Mamo, I want an offer, Lamia Mamba, J. Pia, born in Tentamso, Spin, and Sandy Bonipa, or Japan, a cheek, come out, Spin, or Mitima Piana, born in a circle, Spin, Imbrantano, one more Dana, Abdadano, or Mitima caught Spin, as Dano, I can't a beautiful control, a boss, eh? Or the Bona Kubo, Australia, a Austria, defender, no, or Keremo, go! Spin, Poro, what one threat to Sumiano Diamond Spin, Jesse number 12, 65 minutes to 66 minutes, a pen.
1: Yeah, Charlie. We are not spend for here. Effort say I went and I will push forward by my name so much because they want to cement their win. At the 1-0, a year score line, but a year score line. Tournament we started, you know, so we could have one goal now going into the game. Na 90 minutes, you know, Kramon Bonyea, yeah, we are in time and tall. It is Spain for no, now they were pushing up, so we'll be teaming a cement one win. Now, 2-0, Bona War Bono, any the chances they are creating, any the way they are creating spaces for themselves, you know, now interpositional plays, any dominance, you know, she interested, Ostra. Beat me above 82 goals, you know.
0: Pedro Porro, and I went to my share this particular goal, 13th September 1999, age, you know, I had 26 years, 18 caps. We are the first goal, I said, Osaka, and so the man, Tottenham Hotspur, a Honda Sina Kanwa. So far, Uko Piamudia, a live soap, a one more Vim energy drink, sports water, no, Rush energy drink, Persodent, ah, Kiki was saying what thing. Kiki will say, Nabi Bianso and Timen Koye and Swan Famao. My goodness. Okunuma Tim, Papa, Papa. Jean Tuasso, we are the Abasi. Hotel Life commenting also. Ukopima, UMB Bank. UMB Bank, Bigo Energy, Azar Paint, Vena Water, Sansuna Bertano. Believing makes it well. Chebi, Uchebi, Albedi. Above 18 years, and I bet make a Uchansu, I'm a Srau. And for last, Nina and Koguso.

0: So live commentary, hydration break, internal young copper, Vena Water Nibi, and Bubongu Yambo, Vena Water, Ububo, Vena Water Nibia, Nice, Wapa, and Ulaki, Star Cement Limited, Samsung Electroland, Ghana Limited, Kwana State, Kiss Condoms and Strawberry Gel. And I'm a counselor, Kiss Condom Nibiwati, Uya Bema Mount San Kebi. Mount Sekabia will say, aha, tell a baby a de, baby a de. Rand Lottery, Samsung Tabia Takum, Focus Technology, Lawson, and a Fortune Spread, Xiaomi Delicious, always on point. 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
1: So far, Memfa in Chia Kesia, a mo copper man, Mary Bobby, Mampon, a quapim, or say UTA and life, Mary, baby, I will be a Yedawasin, so say what the way free natria, na UTA and papa, ye chiao, pa, Mary, ye chiao. Now, hydration break, so far, no, the way at game, no air corner, me who say, she Spain for no, they will come into the game knowing very well, say 2-0, dear, any little thing they will do, Biano, they are winning. And she say Spain, I know they will take their time, they will possess the ball. All they have to do is to possess the ball, take their time, create chances. You don't need to be attacking plenty beam. She say and who here say Spain be attacking be brave beam. Just possess the ball. The more you possess the ball, the more you squeeze your opponent for him or for them to get tired. Now what me any opportunity now the last goal be cry what the area a prepare a chi area you may dining. It me expect to say but be a game when I do know the second quarter of the game, which is about 60-something to 70th minutes na year koi. I can't last quarter. Now you re game may expect the Spanish boys and the coaches to take their time, hold the ball, create spaces, pass the ball. For the queer nim kakra, now they are bare nim kakra. Senia, Ebema, Wobe Rane, Abba goalkeeper, no, Obana, Wababa, medal. Sam, they will get tired, they will get frustrated. Now, what me and ya will last go, now we say, what kill a game on, not just say, Ribia area. So, may expect Spain to go into it with different tactics because 70th minutes there, we are the last quarter of the game. I can say they will do something better. Now, Spain will be at the round of 16.
0: 70 minutes so far, Spain 2, Austria 0. Betano believing makes it raw. Who believe ya? Now I say we're making it raw. Now be beyond so it's my koye. Vena Water changing people's lives. Sansuna Sarpent, Bigo Energy, UMB Bank. Oh no, UMB Produce 7 Ghana with speed since 1972. 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Pepsodent, do the two with Pepsodent. Brush every morning and evening. Into the for meno, mitu misiano pane nyumre, into shamia mesresa. 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
1: Yeah, Lami Yama wa bobo on fefefe, but he have to be careful with some of the tackles, no. Sene ya own team konya card bia ebe affect womo next match mo, because won say a year knockout stage inti mo bo wepe you are facing your next opponent, but ukoma silly tackles bini silly interruptions bini mao kada na wako how team no pass, so he just have to be careful. No focus and on the ball.
0: On focus and on the ball. Yan Twaso Alive Soap, fresh, feel fresh. Fortune Spread, Samsung Copium Dia Lawson. I say a honas AM can focus technology, Tabia Takum, Kiss Condom and Strawberry Jaw, Run Lottery, Airboy Kumana Kama Kama, one more and a net. And you may almost tired to am I had a live commentary at Brown Asampa 94.7 FM Samsung Atom 106.3 Ukopma Bigo Energy Azar Paint Vena Water Betano Etetre Fortune Spread Lawson Ukopiamusudia Nasa Kwan Estate Kwan's Estate Etetre Electroland Ghana Limited Star Cement Limited, we lucky. 72 minutes, Spain 2, Austria 0, Bonnie Kwa Austria Imran Tena. Opiepia Bonason, Tatama de Bonnie Bacana. Now support our goalkeeper, Edema Spain, David Raya. Wapia, Ojia Komane, Captain, Obetima Kodabi, Austria Fonati Bono, Rafi Saboni, a foul. Osimentias, a Rafi Dana, we. Anastovich, Osi, a Rafi Dana, we. We pa, bo, we me channel, me channel, ye.
1: Let's say contact, you know, wasn't hard. It was a Spain funinya foul, but this is football. We understand say a contact game, but who cost rubber from as far as attacking from behind a foul. Idea some of these things obedient foul among opponent, you know. They just have to focus and play their game because the Spanish are trying to squeeze everything from them. And it's in a Spain for no asset up their play to be around the center circle. Senia, the distance between the center and the 18 yard board box and SA Womo keeper will be a long distance. It is a munya Austria nya born cra before our bebo ebeba Spain goalkeeper and born na a certain player has covered or something. Inti a plan, a strategy in a dear playing. You could see say all the Spanish players and most of them won't trap 18 yard box and when you know, sorry, when just center circle, when you know, center circle, wow, won't bow much. Yeah, just a trick, a strategy to create a space for the goalkeeper. Sending a ball be a bar before a banana goalkeeper and a prepare chidada. So, given the they finish, yeah, Spain for an area.
0: Let's a betano at a traded in the Vena water, a sapin, Biko Energy, Sansuna, UMB Bank, Pep Student. Rush Energy Drink, Sports Water, Vim Energy Drink, Alive Soap, Fortune Spread, Lawson, Focus Technology, Tabia Takum, Run Lottery, Kiss Condom and Strawberry Jar, Quans Estate, Electroland Ghana Limited, Star Cement Limited, Sansuna Kopiomodia, Wulaki, Omo Tetri, Rafian Indiani Glenn, Nybeck, 37 years from Sweden, Onona Odi Ghana ne Panama, Gemino, Sansuna Osha, Krasau and the Ivory Coast group ye game on one of these are game snow into rough, you know, and that oh, Janus ye papa,
1: event. Yes, yeah, no more than ball acquainting, referee, no more than ball acquainting. What you mean, say, errors crowd, you said that in committee, error BI, and me pet the way I ought to me imposing a home into the game or just say, I mean, a very good referee. Some of these referees, you know, we are looking forward for, say, you're more in a tournament like this. Senior, going forward, you know, your court tournament, BI, now we are rest assured, say, we won't see OBI or game him.
0: Once you see Obia Eben and our team and Kana Yantua 76 minutes, Spain 2, Austria 0, and that Mino Casino game in my team, papa, and so on. Game in my team, and so on. Adiama Austria Mantano. Omoa Kanem Sabibia bet me, Akoye, Wulaki, Atatrosi Kanaketua, Nadini Cassia, Star Cement Limited, Uku Puma. 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
1: yeah, pressure,
0: Penny,
1: pressure.
0: Danso.
1: Yeah, pressure. Spain for the push them. Yeah, we push them so hard. We pin you more their own 18 yard box. You know, a banner say, what they are on preparing a bubble born anyhow. Into a pressure na ema out to me, waiting or train na ema the bubble no basasa. And you say, nipe pressure pa because Spain for no so bad man. They are pushing them to play nonsense.
0: Sophie Stadium and a Naya Sakanoa. Not just a couple more USA, California. 70,000 capacity, Los Angeles Stadium. Ubetima friend Sanso, born here corner. Wababu antete chance. 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Welcome go kick. Yamon Fentia, Spain. Still Spain 2. Austria, AA 0. Mineu Kasei, Focus Technology, Atatire, Papa, Lawson. I say, I'm not saying I am kind. 14 spread unye bi na de foul bread no ma crackers bi bia utimi di bi femo a very creamy odi femo a when e bet na bo bo bo vena water ni bi
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1: sa sa ye sa sa ye be ji end we ti ya yes ye be settle ye ho we ti ya
0: yes alive soap na odi di no so no e was so ma hu so ye hwamo into alive soap so nya bi na di dwale e a boy, your aloe vera, just your Niama Bibri, your mango, your bibiabi, Ode Jalia, Otese, Massa, Ohio, Papa, Papa, Papa, as you say, just a Ode, a walk ago.
1: Aloe vera, na metrai, metrai, and
0: a boy, come up.
1: Yeah, metrai, and
0: a life soap,
1: and a Missena Mehonam Betoso.
0: Yes, Tiedini Kake, a life soap. A bet my boy, your Pama, why you hear my chance for Austria? Or bet my quad, be born and say, my goodness, yeah. Oh. 79 minutes. Amen.
1: A good chance, but wabon bohunu. Obo born just like that. One position in one year. One more born. Yeah, one more born good direction. A very good chance, a opportunity for them to come back into the game. But wabon no, anyhow. Eja tina yebeke se fruchire. Wabafa po ni su se ni opeso oboni biya. Which is so wrong. As I say, position se ne de. Bebi a born a position in one more no. O to boa se na wache po ni mna wabon ye. But where dia wabon no anyhow biya. 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
0: Now you say we waste the chance on Yan Tuaso Vim energy drink, sports water, and now Ukopima Rush energy drink, Pep Student and Sweater Trip Papa, UMB Bank, Bigo Energy, Azapint, and Avena Water, Betano, ah, we can with the a Hong Kong Ucha, Masa Wenibadio, Bonnie Cross, Spin, Imran Tanomade Bonnie, Commonim Spin, Omunya Ted Gua, Ometima Sasha Pium. Born a cross spin, I'm wearing Pia Bono so a animal. Spin for any break, papa. Born a cross spin or the Bona Benetti. And there, Bono was center circle. Why any bit my court, Mediano D4, bit my from a buffoon and a Bonnie cross spin or the Bonnie court spin. Kukrala or no Kuk, oh, Dabi. Wait to me, Anfa Bono, Antua Tremo. Kosoa na. For we need to betano for catching no mint mum pwow. And that we lucky star cement limited. Electroland Ghana Limited Sansna Quans Estate. Woman in a territory Bonnie Cra, a yeah, Austria goalkeeper. Ono Snaga Alexander Bon Abedi Austria Naso Yamane Coin Ama Bona Trash Troin Yan to Ventia Spain Imranteno. Kiss condom and strawberry jar. Run lottery at the three. Tabia takum. Utik takumna. And throw bibi papa. Shabama de yaka tamana. And yan tamabiana tamano.
1: Sa.
0: Numbi number one imperiano. Internal focus technology. And that ceiling fan bibia. Ubenya bi. Ama bibian sweetimakoye. Adjama kama. Lawson. I say a honna say and kind 14 spread and a life spool and a life soap vim energy drink unye bi now numa ebetima poa ye papa. So game no aye 2-0 in favor of Spain. Anatovich come on or come.
1: Yeah.
0: Who about game no this is aye
1: bi about game. Yeah. Or the vim be about game no mo. About game no mo. So ultimo say say no. Ostra for no passes in na aye top passes. Wobo passes in na ferim crosses in kwa ena wobo. Ena wobo passes so I will make sure say the pass revolves around aye 6 yard balls. You know because a ho ena mostly ubenya Anatovich. Into wobo pass say ena former wobo fast 6. 6 yard, you know, in the middle of the 18 yard box, you know, a whole in a wobble pass, and if I say, and I'm top on so the same position that tells you when him now, then when him what he's capable of doing. It's on also, no, they are trying their best to feed him, and he's also trying. Just say, oh, yeah, any clear cut chance be obey to me, a prima to pull me, and inside there, and can maybe what should go ama Austria.
0: Sophie Stadium. Stadium way 5 group games and you are born more. Run of 32 matches. Sasna, aye one quarter final game. Usha US and Paraguay game open ano. A honey see a kind of Sasna Belgium and Iran 0-0 game amo bueno. And also a hot and yes, he's a kind of so far, so good. Asampa 94.7 FM, Adom 106.3, FIFA 2026 World Cup, Canada, Mexico, and also USA 83 minutes, Spain 2, Austria, a year 0. Bonnie Crack, Spain, with Chabana Sepia in Tetamso, Lami Yama, small boy danger, 18 years of age, Osakra. Osha Lami Yama.
1: Yeah. Osa sika na wo no hoten yen but osa sika de bi wo na obi wo no hoten yen pa but oye young boy kra
0: Lamiyama ono Osha jersey number 10 18 years Barcelona no sinaka 28 games no wabo wa 7 goals aya 12 assists intino Osha ne wo susa dia but ya kana kolenya sanyansa owo bi oye chaso ya kolenya sanyansa
1: obobo papa papa full of talent.
0: We show my first game or from bench or try our best to start game no more. Now so many KFED 4-0-0 0-0 our that game no more. Born in Kra, yeah, Spain, Spain 4 and a crap on the way Pian, born in 10 times so. Spain 4 and yeah, another goal match at Spain. Now so born in Say, yeah, Spain, I mean, man. Oh! Born in Kopim. Different than you born in Fuponimo, and Kenya Sadi and Kaswa Shibaba. Yeah! Alaba accident.
1: A good chance, but midfield and SSL Opushi Spain for no from the middle. No, he allowed everything. He allowed the game to be played. It is Spain for no flow born so easily from Bebia from the right side of the attack. You know, midfield and our horn and I was a Opushi Spanish player. No, but oh yeah, Sheham Alami Yama to meet the ball in Bayama now. A big critic danger. Ah, and yet Alaba in original line as well. And Cabon. A top home, which is so bad as a midfielder, you don't do some of these things. A do baby now share now born a bequeti hour, just foul him professionally, foul him simple because after all, game no crowd mofimo. Oh, foul now, G yellow card. It doesn't cost anything since mobile conceded third goal. I'm going to show you.
0: Jean Toisso Lamiyama, Oba, spend the Osha 19 jersey, Baoko Barcelona, Osha 10 jersey. I want more. Internet Betano for a title, Papa Betano. I say, believing make it makes it real. I'm a Bibian Swako, a Vena water changes people's life. Azar paint number one since 1925. Bigo Energy, big refreshing moment. Sansuna UMB Bank, UMB produced 7 Ghana with speed since 1972. Official banking partner for GFA and also Ghana Black Stars. And now Pepsodent do the two with Pepsodent. Brush every morning and evening. Brush energy drink. Vim day inside Papa. Alive soap. Feel fresh. Ufili fresh. Bibiabe kama unama. Just a problem beyond that. So unama nim obiko siakana. Yes, I want to say when it's open, you great me
1: to say. So, when you hear me now, when I'm feeling confident, I mean, Ucho be who I'm pair, Utimus, only pana dynasty now or show. Besides, why wouldn't himself who you want into the way I would nomino, Utimi tones, Sassani, our person or tones, a beer. But so, when you hear me, I need the problem, baby, Abba, what you say?
0: Yeah. Yan to us all, fortune spread. One more app, tie a trip, papa, papa, papa. Uko Piamadia Lawson. Fourth AF Focus Technology Tabia Takum Rand Lottery Kiss Condom and Strawberry Jar Quans Estate Electroland Ghana Limited Star Cement Limited and now Wulaki Woman United Trema Yadi Live Commentary Abraham Midin Adio Difo Moti Ala Tulanka Wapra Trekama Ebia Kwamu Edimame and I met Twas Wadi Met Yefua Muti Asampa 94.7 FM 87 minutes Spin 2 Austria 0. Ekunuma Din of Eddie Kai go back away by 36 minutes. And I go by Adema Spain. Bono and I swear cross Spain. Mlantana. Wamu Pia Pia Bonoso. Spain for Nanya Bri. Amunya go a message. Shepium. Uyazaba 36 minutes. And I share Anna Poro. Pedro Puro and so I share 66 minutes. Adima Spain, Bonnie Crack, Spain in Rantano. or the Bona Quality Adamani goalkeeper Alexander Ono Sepia Ibona for Tantapso Mekoswa Kausa Wulaki or say Uchana Kasi Ketua Uchana Ketua Bedini Kasia Will they Chana Ketua Bikaka Nedini Kasia Befu Star Cement Limited Building a Stronger Nation Electroland Ghana Limited Home of Electronics An affordable luxury. A chance goal. Spain Asher. A canoe. Miensa. Oyazaba. Onwana Wetima share the third goal. And Asher was sharing second goal. In this particular game event.
1: Yes. Oyazaba was share second goal but third goal for the Spanish and Mihuni say a best thing for them to do the way they were squeezing up the Austrian for no now it means I might take you one more time and I will bobo and passes across at this time you know 88 minutes obi abre so all you have to do the ball has to travel across everywhere on the pitch a call left now about right now call middle now call half on timin chase ahondena or the be chase ball no asa and exactly same thing as Spanish for na here because so possible on the call left now waba what the ama near obo number four now we pass it about right now we are pass it call left akwa woman bre on timin chase so woman in our share passes and us are in a it was just going through in across Abana Oyazaba asa abasha Omanya's third goal. This is exactly what I was expecting the Spanish team to do, especially going into the ending of the game. No, yeko bebi a game no eriko eriesa no. Nani ame expect se obeini? Squeeze them. They are tired. They cannot do anything. You squeeze them. You pass the ball. We make sure say ball eko everywhere on the pitch. Eko left. Naba right. Neko middle. Ujinaho untimi chase ball. Then you get your third goal. Now sumo a draw. Now rest. The game is dust and done. And Spain has gone through.
0: Makukwara ene timi nya bono pia de mano. Emase gono. Spain 3. 90 minutes na so. Austria aya 0. Koswa na cha Betano say believing makes it real. Vena water changing people's life. Azar paints number one since 1925. Bigo energy, big air, refreshing moments. UMB Bank at 3 UMB proudly serving Ghana with speed since 1972. Official banking partner for GFA and also Black Stars. Ghana Black Stars Yantuaso. Born a cross tram rantano. We share Spain on the last five games on my boy now. Spain and Uruguay, a boy, Usher Uruguay 1-0. Spain at Saudi Arabia, Shamu 4-0. South Spain and Cape Verde in this competition on my boy 0-0. Spain, Ecuador, Peru, Shamu 3-1 away. Spain and Iraq, a boy 1-1. Now we share Austria, Fonsa, Omani, Algeria, about 3-3. Omani, away. Emma Argentina Shomu 2-0. Omo Trefiati Jordan Shomu 3-1. Anna Omosati Tunisia Shomu 3-1-0. Omo to South Korea Shomu 1-0. And to way it is Spain Fono Osha. Omo Dramonanso Papa. Goalkeeper. And now Bono Madibia, Sir Obetime 7-9. Spain Fono. And now we're lucky at the Tracy Connecticut 20 Nicasia Star Cement Limited, Electroland Ghana Limited, Quans Estate, Case Condom and Strawberry Jar, Run Lottery, Tabia Takum, referee 6 minutes and atoso. 6 minutes no yabom me no.
1: Yeah, 6 minutes in a bomb me no baby near Ayana Ayano. You see, Spanish team way, I quite remember Matinaha Akache Alatula say, semi ye four countries are probability say emu three. You bet me nya omo semi final Spain, France, Argentina. In a Portugal, in a me selected one, says our four teams, see, or four countries, see, yeah, lucky, a mutre, Uncle Cran, a mutre, a bit me on one more semi final. And from here going, they've started showing up. say if it is a na air them but from here going as far as we meet them from both Europe and other countries you know easy for the Spanish to penetrate but Africans you know other side Cape Verde near then they were making it so difficult for the Spanish to penetrate. But from now on, you could see say meeting their fellow Europeans, you know, they are easily riding over them.
0: Spain 3 Australia 0 Okunuma team papa. Hey. And Kiss Condom and Strawberry Jar at the trip papa. Run lottery sounds not Tabia Takum. The key to male vitality, focus technology, and then focus on your quality life. Lawson, I say a Honda, say I ain't kind. Fortune spread, yummy, delicious, always on point. I love so young to us a chance now. Should I be Austria for 90 man come up on a bit of Spain, William? And then Marco Carawa, pop, I say Jesse number 24, the mass Spain. Where you born with anything, you know? I say. Come on. Well, I saw Bano.
1: Zero man of the match. I don't know who they will pick, but Osha Bono, what Bono, any ne contributions, assists, ne passes, na penetrative passes are Otimima from the left side of the pitch into sometimes to the circle, sometimes to the in front of the post. Now, Otimun say he's doing very well. He's doing very, very well. Wabobo pa.
0: 24 caps, Washa one go. Chelsea, Edo Sina Kanwa. And now, Ome Piemo, Ewa. Spain, Akatia, or Jiren Wonsa, Bibiabe, Spain supporters, and hey, then okay. My goodness, Asampa.
1: Sina Khan or Chelsea, they say we're moving to Real Madrid.
0: Yeah.
1: And they say we're a Real Madrid player and the ball tournament.
0: Yes.
1: Into
0: no Epen, Anna, Oten, and Kano, Papa, and Semino Kama, Amo Difo, Meso, Mate Twas of the Life, come and Trema, or Kunumia Ding. Tabia Takum Focus Technologies Lawson 14 Spread Alive Soap Sounds Now Vim Energy Drink Sports Water Rush Energy Drink Pepsodent UMB Bank Bigo Energy Azar Paint Vena Water and a Betano I'm gonna touch it papa 6 minutes now referee the toast on I swear we understand I can be Sima Bakope Born here throwing a cross from Rantano I swear Shabba Kubase, or two born and answer born in Timanko, born in crab, Banabedi Kubase, Kubase, a crab on the Maustra, we peered a corner to a camera zero room, Tintin, Spain 3, Austria 4 in Timin TBA, Mark Kukura, or no Abati born a pier, and Namu Kase, born in a so cross Spain and Rantano. We lucky. 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
1: Rafi
0: Warrior Kings sitting in a panavia. Spain 3 and then Austria 0. Spain 80 man qualified to the run of 16. Our competition FIFA World Cup 2026 Mexico, Canada, and also USA. Ben. I can't say anything in Abanewe.
1: Spain, the most important thing a football man they have to do. Omo ebre Austria for no ebre mo. Oma show mo. And yes, what show keke? But Oma bow asan ashow. Oma ma wen who say enye uti pen ene womuntino. Kudos to the Spanish national team. I think they've done the best. The most important thing a football man na Oma yen. Say we be show na Oma qualify and they've done it. And fa hon ni CBR. Not just the scoreline. But you could also see, say, Omo Bobono, the way we know the Spanish teams, say, Wotimi Bobono, Sana Omo Bono, a practice for the next stage of the game.
0: Into ye kaya mwa ba, ye ba, na ye se, ye timi atuwa sona, ye ni mwe din komo kama, ye mko tiwe mbra.

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2: 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Wo choose a. 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
0: 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Into a live soap, said Broma catching that Toby. 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Now, Ancassa, gems, just say, a more beer, a woe nippediano piano. A bit my bow, rose, lemon, coconut, and a aloe vera, the Aucas, who pebino, your aloe vera, ho.
1: Aloe vera and the SMITRE because Miss King sent me a person me honam toss. So no send me any petuntum. 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Now honam I tro, obiginechi, or show a cania toss to say, or show, sir. Or obisanos, ah, na branty then a one honamani, or show, sir. Now so did you samba or town?
0: Ah,
1: who did you samba? And then crown, I'll bet him the catcher will be so on me honam.
0: Yes,
1: winning baby, I'm fee.
0: Yes,
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0: yes.
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1: 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Ah, say, I know we do win any. So, what do
0: Na Lawson Herbal Center semen kanche somwo eye be three quality products aye wo adwaman so a ano eye Lawson Herbal Mister Lawson Law Care Mister and a Lawson Delay Man Capsules na Lawson Delay Man 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
0: Usisi, so
1: David,
0: who is Yadia? My own son can loss in delay man capsules nibi. As a wow, Emma Obama, Kakrana, I am one permano. Once wait to make down as premature ejaculation in the account, me pato, a beginning nephew, and so the amount. Any old law care, Mr. Honestly, I dear born Nipediano, bacteria, beer, fungi, and a yeast, are a born Nipediano, my one cassa, wait me ya wording. Low libido, I am ma or bema or baby ha sebi sebi. Or no sini we na think can we tri na think can
1: obenunu na chansa. Da hosa I say du forchi. Na we sa na ye de ye won a drew.
0: Akwe se sebi mumwa un shen and him now friend when
1: sa sa ye won a drew.
0: Ah
1: emma ye nunu won chen da hosa. Oh yes ah o say juma. O say mre.
0: We are law care mister. Oh no, me my can was when you're Lawson Herbal Mister. And as a Lawson Herbal product, a idea, it's me bony pedian body pains. Only a Lawson Herbal Mister, no body pains, malaria, typhoid fever, menstrual cramps, or ba, sebi, uko fitia, wasia, we ya, oti yao, only obema crackosia, nausu, a dear kit will be nausu, kit will be nausu.
1: Problem I want to say, Obi Oha, I want to fear now deny a calendar. When you say why I start spending when we are in Makai, and then I may walk a hakono. So, or the what deny a calendar, and you know, and then it's a year one menstrual problems.
0: Okay.
1: One out to me the 1 year calendar because on no a better no, a binyano, no one who say, oh, time necessary me to quang naso. Time when I make a may say naso, in Tinipa, in yen who I drew.
0: Intino, ano sone dia ewo hone, mawasan ka bina empo Lawson Herbal Mister, e adi ebo wo, ema esiesi ni pedwiano, constipation, ayem tim no, ayem tim koko, onumbia, ebe yisa ha yin efe, mba chobe tima from 0242-133-577, anas 0248-619999, from na niyamankwe, Lawson Herbal Product, say, e hon na say, no daso ara ye in kind na ye ne ye ne mwara na enum ye no just ye no mo amuti ye ne mo na enum
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0: 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your commentary make me feel I'm at home. Keep it up. On this manager, on us need ya or the remo intende. Uko pimudia and Papa K. On us I say I'm enjoying your commentary. Keep it up for the good job. Papa K, the original. The, I say all the best humble commentator. On us need ya or the remo. And then we say Alaji Nunu Bremenson. We remo King Step. Omunina Ed Remo Mutim. 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

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That's right. Go Facebook. 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Facebook Live. 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Koho Live. Okoha commenting. Na share and share and share. And we'll be on share about 25 times. More than a share. When you become a partner in the kingdom of God, the Lord will bless you. Special greetings to Apostle Rabbi Paul Daniels. God bless you so much. Would you be in chair? True Christian Bible Church, Beshem Temple. 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

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Louis Lawe. 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Thank you. Kina Paja. 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O se long time. Kin. Oko die on. Any advertise no double no. Multiply no. Ishmael Kreponi Rock. 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Edan Ponsa Handover. Germany Eda. How are you doing? God bless you, sir. Daniel. Ohine. How are you doing? Uncle Dan. O see, can't wait. 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Auntie Percy Samakon. Sansuna Josephine Mensah. Papa, Mr. Paula Kumia. How are you doing? What a message. Tonight, and ne a new man message.

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0: Amen.
1: Wa woni asem no. 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
0: Amen.
1: So ya wiye. 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Amen.
0: Amen. Bless you. It is a good night because the Lord has given it to us. Majomi J, bless you. Auntie Jennifer, bless you. Sheila, again, bless you. Reverend Gabriel Ansani. The message for tonight, I will step into success. I will step into success. Benjamin, Tema, Yamani Suye. I will step into success. Kase, I will step into success. Kase, Bosumi, Ayewuremi. Any.

0: chancellor of Nasem University. The first quote, Second Kings 7. Efa Akwatafono. Second Kings chapter 7. Bible say, na ekom kesi apa. There was a famine. And so soon to. And there were four lepers. Omuwa. The gate of Samaria. Ekom tiwamo. Omu si, why sit we here until we die? Ye try be. When we go forward, we will also die. So for us to sit down and die, let us go forward. They went forward. Bible said they rose up in the evening.
1: Yes.
0: And they went to the camp of the Arameans,
1: yes,
0: which means the Syrians. And when they were close to the camp, they saw that nobody was there except food, money, and properties. Omu tu anamo enyumrebe nonu omu ko Syria for ne camp. Omu ko dru ho no na obi ani ho sika na bui aduane ne ntade. The reason being said, the Lord made the host of the Syrians to hear a noise from the feet of the lepers, like chariots, like horses, and a great earthquake. So they said, Israel has hired some groups and kings against us. Therefore, let us run away. Nyamima omunaya omutu yeno tafra cha kwatafo nan omuna na so twitwa en so omuna e move no
1: et
0: se amoka
1: magnet
0: se amoka,
1: yes sir,
0: any roller e ye kukuru kukuru kukuru e wo form e ma atamfo ne tie e ye won se

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So the lepers came to the camp and nobody was there. They left their tents, their horses, their donkeys, their monies, and they fled for their lives. When the lepers got there, they went from one corner of the camp to another. They did eat. They drank. They carried money, silver, gold, garment, raiment, and they hid them and went back and came again. 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I will step into sasi. The feet of the lepers. God used the steps of the lepers to drive away massive enemies. 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

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The message of the month. I will step into success. Share with your members. Obu otunu na dinu kopie baby bunny. 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Are you listening to me? Obi akọ Libya anye ye. 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God bless you. 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And so akọ Japan

wo Yesu din mu. Number ne ye 02 45 another 45 04 another 04. It didn't get answer. 02 45 another 45 04 another 04. It didn't get answer.

born in your set to Mana Mosi. Utiamiana. Listen, Abrabomu, if you need anything this month, if you will need anything, the remaining year, days of the year, you need God to order your steps to create miracle and lead you to a good place. But see me way, and now I can't stand a final question. Say, Bibi, I'm here, pa. Nyami also shira wo nine so. I was saying, Nyami shira wo na montio, wo na montio, and then wo nine. Say, Edube kwa ko pie ye. 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

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A fear Ben on nine o'clock room. A Juma Ben on nine o'clock room. 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

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Another 45. 0404. Edinia Gabriel answer. 02. 45. Another 45. 0404. Edinia Gabriel answer. Yeah. America Crowdow. And so go ha. Ebi akako pie Nevada. 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Ebi akopie Ohio. And kwa ye ye. Ana Missouri. 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

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Ebi Radio for Connecticut. 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

0: 37:23. 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The papa na motion ready na tutu see cause ready anadwe amiti wasem tutu manamo kosi
1: holy
0: ewo yesu dem.

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Nkoswa party. Tiem na nadwi kasa urade fa me kon kosuo kasa en kosuo afi listen to the scriptures Gabriel answer number ni 02 45 another 45 0404 I will step into success.

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Deuteronomy chapter 11:24. Deuteronomy 11:24. Every place where the soles of your feet shall tread shall be yours. From the wilderness of Lebanon to the river Euphrates. Bebia, Munambe Sibian, Hone Beya Mudia. A free Lebanon, a copy of Euphrates. So that no man will be able to stand before you. For the Lord your God will put your fear upon all the land that you shall tread upon, that you shall tread upon. As I see Bia Munabesi Suno, Bia Besrom, Kazdimachi, Kaz the Lord, let my feet tread to possess my grounds. 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

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Gabriel answer the beba. Okay. Bon pa ye man. Radin fa wo nan ko pie baby pa. Obua ne nan ko pie musio, ne nan ko pie asem. Wo tie me ana.

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What a scripture. Deuteronomy 33:24. Listen to prophecy on the tribe of Asher. Deuteronomy 33:24. And of the tribe of Asher, the prophecy says, let Asher be blessed with children, let him be acceptable to his brethren, and let his foot be dipped in oil. Deuteronomy 33:24. Was it? Asher Bushyadia. Yamia Shramuni Emma.

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of Israel one more year rich power those whose ancestry can be traced to the tribe of Asher they are the billionaires among the Jews because God prophesied that their feet shall be deep in oil yet the 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anwa wo may the Lord dip your feet in oil may God dip your feet in oil my sister my brother may the Lord dip your feet in oil declare after me cause I will step into success this month in Jesus name I feel way met yankos wo

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I listen carefully, lift up your offering. Baby, I will quit in a beer. I'm in found co baby pack. I'm in found co ye 0245 another 45 04 another 04. A dinner, Gabriel and Zan. Which means any message of I don't have money now. Unyazikada, there be a uniska. Yes, Nawano, I forgot Kranisika. Visa, Ubenyasika. Take it, Ubet me at $3,000. A free aqua America. Yeah, they are chow crowned 2,000 something. Janazan, Ufa, Maroka, Ukwa Transit. Ethiopian Airlines, Addis Ababa, Maroc Transit, Morocco. Wanya direct fighter, KLM, Ukwa Transit. Nawa, take it to Kranisika. Canada visa, ubit me a Jimmy. It's a connection 1.2 billion. 1.2 billion. Obviously, hey! Okay, I say. Me per Canada, come. We need 120,000. Shopabo Ghana citizen. You know, Google. I mean, wow. But for the year, and Chibi Bimra. Then throw him, Musa. Number 0245 another 45 04 another 04. I'm going to give you a scripture. I'll blow your mind. Don't want to assume Yamu. Don't want to acquire sorry. Don't want to acquire crown. Job, Bible say, the whole Bible, only Yanko Pon catcher Bonsam said, so Bien was soon Yamit to send me. Job. Nyame dini bosu wa bonsam ni. Se, nobody. Obiyanwa osun nyame, eye upright. Eti se, Job. Onyesika se, cham. Tie Job. Ni citation. Anase, ni biography. Onwanka se, nenu. Wasimi Job. 29 verses. Job 29 verses. Hye Job. Die Job. Ema ni ye ye no. Onwanka ni secret no. Job 29. Verses. What a scripture. Was it me, Job? Name the butter and the hook room in now. Was it me, the butter and the young one and the hook room in now? What the Bible has said? Was it me, Job? Yeah. Was it me, the butter? Job 29, verse 6. Job, was it? When I wash my steps with butter, be piano to the nebiano with the butter is running now. Job 29 verses was I wash my steps with butter and the rock poured rivers of oil. Put it as here was it me pia now quite sense or the butter funny now. No, the night you could see a bubasua, not oil free mover. Open oil field, open discovery of oil. I can't tell no. Job, was me the butter, margarine, me the famine now. I say, Sebabia, dimmy nanny basin, a oil rock, a bubacre, yeah, not oil every hover. Says, you need a soft ground. Baby, you're what you're hot thing, hot thing. Job 29 verses, Punyadaja kind. Job 29, reading it was in me, God preserved me. And I became rich. And I sorted people out. I blessed people. I had everything. Once when people see me at the gate, they smile. Why? Because I wash my steps. I wash, me wash it, my steps, you know, with butter. And the rock poured me out, rivers of oil. May your feet lack no oil. May your feet lack no oil. 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

0: 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Chicago and I say New York. 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Yes. 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Do you know the meaning? It symbolizes royalty and riches. 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So what revelation is that? Holy Gabriel answer. Babu engineer. That was why. Obi ane fineko. Anadwi. Eni o chinanopa. Fa oil. Fa srasra wo nao. Fa srasra wo nao. It is so important. That is why Jesus was pleased when the woman anointed his feet with oil. Abra o baby, Eddie oil. Ebe srasra Yesu nasino. Next year for no a complaining, a protest here. Yesu si munyano. Dear mami, where are you? You have no idea. Yedibe kaino. And book on John chapter 12 verse 3. Bible say, Mary took a spikenard of oil and anointed the feet of Jesus. And Jesus was pleased. Yeah, don't joke with your feet. Ushia ubia, the first place of here, eh, onasi. Onasi to say, as a kokovidia nasi. Anase, ushia shu papa. They say, oil on feet. The tribe of Asher, their feet was deep in oil. Job will say, I wash my feet with oil. Because oil on feet, it symbolizes riches. It symbolizes treasures. It symbolizes royalty. That was why. Judas name was Siafono. Yes, so Mukoka was a Jesus. When you read John 12:3, Mary took a spikenard of oil and anointed the feet of Christ. And Luke 7:44, Bible says, a woman came and washed and anointed the feet of Jesus. And the Jesus catch Peter say, Jesus dama, what did you Peter and poor? You ready? Gabriel and Sani. For the number here 02-4545-0404. You read the name in pump. What a message. Luke 7:44. Say yes. The importance of anointing your feet with oil. The importance of anointing your feet with oil. Do you understand it? Luke 7:44. Jesus turned to the woman and pointed the woman to Simon Peter and said to Peter, have you seen this woman? Have you seen this woman? Peter, I entered your house. You gave me no water for my feet. For my feet. Luke 7:44. I entered into your house, Peter. You gave me no water for my feet. But this woman has washed my feet with tears. He has wiped them with the hair of her head. You gave me no kiss, but this woman, since the time I came, he has not ceased to kiss my feet. Yet my feet. Here, was it my head with oil? You did not anoint me, but this woman has anointed my feet with ointment. Because of this, her sins are forgiven. All her sins are forgiven. Are you listening to me? Obi anointing Yesu nasin wa dinibon nature no. Musa babu ye for the time bia obi nya bone yo ansana e de bone ache no. African Christians, the pe judgment etimu ye din judgment ni punishment ho an ma mi we wan sakra or the oil nyuma yes nyuma or the oil e kwasra Yesu nasin Yesu sey do bone
1: e gacho
0: cause the Lord My feet will never be dry. My feet will never be dry. My feet will never be dry. Tell me, Kano, it is where your feet takes you. There, you succeed or not. So be you, ni you. It's never be on a doko. Speak to your leg. I can't tell you what is a soft beer catcher or sada. You brand some one. Speak to your leg. Yeah, you need your feet. Nine. Kasachira wonai no fan ko ba pay off with a footballer so no Musa Ronaldo nya ne nan ya Musa Messi se nya ne nan ya Musa Kudus won ne nan ya juma ya na san Musa Mbappe. Speak to your leg and speak to your foot. Kasachira wonai tell it my legs, because my leg, I command you, take me to good places in life. Midnight, me command you, me shall say, listen, what took Israel to the promised land? Then the Israel for the promised land. One night, their feet. So God told them, Deuteronomy 29 verse 5. Nyame refe omo omo ye so omo ye mistake no wo di nyame ka chere omo nyame se mo me bom mo na ho ban empabo amo che kura no empabo na ntete monan anhono monan antatai me ma monan ye ye di mu ko ba bi pa nyame do ne omo nan and the refer to them Israel for nine e do omo ko ba bi pa ajoy ya ya mansa

0: for 9-1 for the what to preach with me now. What sorry, sir, what is that of me the Anaya preacher? Kiki Brans and Babu engineer. For 9-1 for the Ekasa Brady and Nana G. The bumper here, extra midnight. Midnight, Fami Kobe Bipa. Fami Kobe Bipa. I will yes with him. 02-4545-0404. Give Brans and a Beba. 02-45, another 45, 04, another 04. Appointing ye for you to reach somewhere in life, unless your feet is ordered by God. Oh, you move me, Mr. Apostle Cosby, your friend, wrong 10. Yeah, we had a year wrong 10. Boys, niggas be two coins in America, and no money don't copy baby bunny. Send a baby on copy a ring in Panama. Cruise be on. Nipo ma kuwa ma jika se siwa pa. So money a real. The view are trans and one. Wrong 10 would not bet me to a baby bunny. You understand? Your legs can take you into trouble. Shout after me, my punk. I said, thou legs of mine. I said, thou legs of mine. I said, me nine. Thou legs of mine. I order you to step well into blessing, not into trouble. I said, me nine. Me order. For yes, we demo. See a baby pa. Me kotia boniso. Where your foot steps. You understand it? Where your foot steps is very important. The healing of the man at the pool of Bethesda. One me jamas of course be. I said this week on of course be put up. Papa na pool of Bethesda. I can't even know. Wow, who bet me? I could talk to you on nine. Yes, we say, didn't know you are. Was it the beer? Me nine, I did my bro. Was it when I make an attempt with my leg, somebody also steps in here. Because I will say, a sober for the Hunusuna, the one who is able to step, number one. Number two, or say, anytime I make a step. Number three, somebody step. And you step, or nine. Or nine. The healing at the pool of Bethesda. Bethesda depended on the steppings of those who needed healing. The order, the condition, or the pool of Bethesda, and they said, the steppings of those who needed healing. What do you hear, son? The steppings. My pound, Lord, help your steps into success. May God help your steps into success. May you step into success. Shout after me finally. Because the Lord, order my steps into success this year. Already, to Tumanamo, see. To Tumanamo, see. For me, Kobe, yes, I walk. Oh, yes, you do. Pay your affordable upon. Pay your affordable. 02-45. Another 45. 04. Another 04. Oba for the area. Oh, and Kuan de Sra. Say, and Kuto. Say a Vaseline, say a oil, you could be at this rano, bumpy you go so. Say a unku, Abraham, this slam in Nasi, Famico Pia baby fa. But for the area, Nakas are children kun. And I say, oh, unku a pija. Members of course be a bumpy gukun, Susia. But for the ball on sa left, no unku on sa right. It is of course be better, said Manam, I'm saying, 1 minute. Father, for 1 second, so soon,
1: uncle.
0: Amen.
1: Amen.
0: Amen.
1: Rademo on a monzi, what?
0: Amen.
1: And a good toe. And obey to mama, one among a busy.
0: Amen.
1: On obey control war. No amount, Yashe, Tejama and Tasheda. Rev, Ushe Joshua chapter 1, verse 3. Was it be a bit too nice, Bian? Made widely, Eddie Amon. Nigel say, Yamon Concrum, and or do one among bedding, a busy. Na yen hwe yenu anuma kwatafo no 2 Kings chapter 7 no verse 3 no kono wose se ye kokro yi mu a kono apo ye na ye komu a okombede ya mewu ene ye koye ni mu so a ye ko atamfo nche ene ya de besi jade ensi bebade e ye won na se ti se budoja
0: ti ase
1: na na atamfo ni tware ye na won nan no edima won Emma won't die, and be ye. Make us say, Radem, my one among, and see ye. 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Oh, nine, no, said your baby, be see ye. And I, Psalm 32, verse 8, was a Yamina Machido. Baby, I be two, and I'm a baby, a be see. 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Amen.
0: God bless you, Sarada. So for Cosby. Okay.
2: Apostle, your bomb pie, baby be obiane, your bomb pie, dear mom. So I send you a seed now. What send you offering now?
0: Mammy, more number, no
2: more. So anointing oil, and also in Kubia, Fasisia, you have a bomb number. I want you to take part. Maybe so you're connected to this grace. Because I say, when my feet was deep in butter, in oil, I say, Asha, or the name BCC oil. It be baby Obiano, you be a sadi. Your bond number now, they send your offering. Then you may come up, I just send it. I just want you to be part of this. Nagin ya midi se ebra ye babe bompa e ne anointing of fiti. 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So what I say. So this is the number. Oh, send the offering, oh, send this. Do me nyame ko apam se ready. 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Ese anointing of fiti na
0: nyame ko apam. Can I walk onto work credit and won't credit.
2: Yes, so what I say. Nyame ne tutu nipa na mosi. Nyame no tutu nipa na mosi. And when you anoint your feet, you activate the power of God. So the number is number ni 02 45 another 45 04 another 04
0: Bohobio
2: 02 45 another 45 no asabo 04 no asabo another 04
0: Edine
2: Gabriel answer
0: 45 ni emienu
2: and a 04
0: and a 04 ni emienu
2: it was send there sisi aye bompae oyo bia obi ananku bia obi an e bia Otikem na otie na woni fi we bia on oyo ni hosisi a you can still say
0: for nine
2: the go
0: come away
2: so e bia otikem e bia otikem e bia ti dia obetimi aye bi obetimi asem de sidia bompan odu fi afa oyo na anoint of it it will still work e bia bebia won oyo ni ho but you can send the money o send we aye bompan ma we a ukwa afa
0: oyo na
2: fa anoint na yase afi ye bompan 02 45 another 45 04 another 04 me bompa e dia ma so de oyo na gu na ase a na nkuno de asra won na ase me bompa e dia ma in the name of Jesus Christ me bompa e wo Yesu Kristo de mu won na be ko nhyire mu won na be ko yidi mu won na be ko bebi e nyankopon asisi dia ma e wo Yesu Kristo de mu nyame be establish won na o say and he will set my feet on the rock to stay may God establish your feet in the name of Jesus Christ senyame do ko ye die mu may he establish you there
0: Yesu die mu
2: obetimi ko baby pa na so ko ane yi na firi ho obetimi e ponotimi biem mu na wuram ne nine de ne ko awade pam na so enche ne egu awade no may your feet lead you into a good marriage and may your feet be established in that good marriage in the name of Jesus by the anointing and osana ye die asra won na ase ntino and osana aka won na ase ntino and nyankopon apegya won na do asi baby e krom odu 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

China. Number near 02 45 another 45 0404 Edinia Gibranza 02 45 another 45 04 another 04 Gibranza so number ne to ho o pakika na no abo afo de na e kyana no pa no abo afo de 02 45 another 45 04 another 04 Edinia Gibranza o be kok dwom o be kok kantamanto o nine o o nine China, Ubenya on Central 02 45 another 45 04 another 04 Gabriel answer. Amen. Yeah, nine Eddie Eko Ebri. Amen. Bless you. Apostle Cosby AJ. Production by Promise. Yasono Yapon. Yeah, Promise and Crow for Restoration. 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
1: 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And what one thing? 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Sell 2 foundation. Columns. 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And as a slabs. Star Cement I make one semi. Bag bia. And my papa won't be a gumuno. And ya dear will be to me at the year juma. And ya dear benu who cra. Fraw tuso. 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So the year to my ewo fee. A jumum. And I say, oh my happy bia. She said, obey Star Cement. Obey to me from 0531 028877. Upon my shoma. Obey warm, ewo bomb barrier. A quana de call a yapo. Woman in golf filling station a dear new chair. Star Cement ana. Cement, papa pa.
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1: To say walk up here at Kosi, what said the Kasia at the mark can afford SSO to me a new house in your sassy and t Nadine Nin Sassy? What it a bonus? Ukona say a wo teacher Mante Nana Buamia was see Elden houses go and I'm walk up in tea estate new one. I was see a wo teacher Mante Nana Buamino. What it a bonus? It's no and the manimia, but you dear and son a walk up no a court nevia and waiting on so and Sansia Nibo etta from a mansu. 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

paso na me the live commentary no bro it you know a live e wo asempa 94.7 odifo monche ke adom no na yenye ne kama na yankoye nim aha it you game no ebe koso din din din you know aha eti enche yebetu aso kama na fei yakuye nim enche yebetu aso na yakuye nim kama pa

0: Right, so if you're popping on, say, see, I'm a Jumidian on Ashasia. And then Portugal, New Croatia. 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Midi, Eddie Kobe Stone. Okuman Kra, Paku Amaka. And Suruja, Adura, and you know, Numero Uno. Throw in Yatun Tempaso and then Portugal Eshe Fita and Croatia Eshe Blue. The Portugal Airport Efri Benkum Eba Ninfa Croatia Airport Efri Ninfa Eba Benkum. So here TV phone in a Metradia Mano Diego Costa on a Daponimo. Now she crucial line up now. Nine in
1: that. Jim F.
0: Sanso and Portugal. 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Cristiano Ronaldo and the Wajidem. What she say, obey to me and your ghost in Ibia Kahua. Croatia. Modric. 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Abrantia Batorina and the Wajidem. A jab on him on Tempasso. Batorina. Nano Omoha Jene Papa Papa Christian Fone Ghana. Nanya Kra. 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And then Oshé, Croatia, Portugal, Omo line up, Nimono, Omo Yen Sakra, Kakra, two changes, and Omo Yeye, Jao Nevas, and Rafael Leao, and Omo Ashasie, you know, Jao Felix, our bench, and Ruben Nevas, and also our bench, but it's two Croatia, the end one. Nice Daric and Unemu on change starting 11. Oh no, once a son will be out in the team anymore. TMSS and Abacro Bono Kita Portugal Brantier Neto Pedro Pajamo de Aban Finfini Nevas Pian in Tempasso. 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Lea, where you born out tomorrow? Come on. Neso, Kusi and Kusi, Koda and Koda. 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nyina Ronaldo she one goal e free 2010 in fact na akwaye one goal tournament project for Cristiano Ronaldo until 2018 I'll bow four matches here, four goals. And what he will be here, but here is a good boy, and he knows one goal. Who jumped in one goal? Ah, I said one goal, so I said goals. Where's he never go? It's here to us, so no, I said, and no, which means you'll be a car. The numbers, no one. 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be. A Kajianaka, Openi, Adiniti Kobo Bonimo, CR7, Ohuri Korean Pa, Namewa, a Kaji. That's all your goal scorer.
2: Yes.
0: There's that World Cup and I don't want any.
2: And yes,
0: my mom not messing up.
2: And yes,
0: Cristiano Ronaldo, ne fan Cassia Papa Cunetiano. I'll promise. Oh, per Ronaldo, same too much. Timessia, I dear cry, Jennifer. I go call such a croma. And Jennifer. Yan Tuasu, Pianti Misha, Bissima Watri. Verna Water, Azar Paint. Bigo Energy, UMB Bank, Pepsodent, and the NAA Pestil Data. And ready 3 years if you have got a brain. Pepsodent, do the two. And one, and also do the two. On Gambia, and also a proverb. Choose the other one, and also a proverb. And there's some crazy. Ye bora sima tumu anesa Portugal shebi Croatia sun shebi FIFA World Cup 2026 live awo US memo Canada and Mexico nemo menne akensino tin tin pa chese ekoso awo Toronto City do abruche be kan Toronto Toronto in Toronto. What does it say?
2: Toronto.
0: Trono.
2: Trono.
0: Can you do that? Trono.
2: Trono. I'm not going to go.
0: No. Tien tu chama brochure phone nyina mo Boston ne New York ne New Jersey penny phone nyina yen tu chama fama mo na me hwese me tu cheka sie panso dia ma akwa ba restaurant mo bo tu ma papa akwa ba e won New Jersey yen tu chama tu ma phone penny phone mo wo Akwaba restaurant our New Jersey. And yeah. You have to do Akwaba restaurant. And you are see Ara. Ara promise. And you are see HD. Now sample for you. Hard guy. We lay pipes in Asa.
2: You mean money to
0: do us all line. But see, they are back to America. They think I'm here. I'm in America for. Yeah, I'll be in America.
2: Never
0: go. I'll be in America. Yeah. I'm gonna work. You know. I'm gonna work. Yeah, yeah. Any holiday. Yeah. Eya kunya eko Ariama Portugal. Do what you had a cano. Ronaldo Hingham jina chiro peni. If you are born in Suno, Mecca Sabia, 28 to 30 years, Anissa. A war, 18 year boxing in him. Portugal fans, you know, do you have a funny phone? I ain't ready. So, Becca, Ronaldo, 1, 2, 3, we pay up him. Him, I want open his shot to the grain. Penny shot to the grain. So, people are coming out of the door, but that's what I'm going to do. Hey, short now, what have I got? I know you're new. I'm born in the bubble. Croatia, Woman Brantiana, so that you know, until you are to Sima do me and Unia Paul. And be anti me for Paul and to Atinem. Rush energy drink.
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0: Sports water. 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One more Shishom Ho at Chirono. 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Modric, Nenso, baby, or Popono. 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We don't go cross for much party.
2: When you say, Diago Jota, now go on funny currency.
0: Yeah.
2: Portugal near Brantia, Ponya, Apensia.
0: Yeah.
2: The first international match, Osha against Croatia. And Portugal and Croatia
0: airball.
2: Oh, we on the 3rd of July 2025 last year.
0: And then second.
2: I can't get a crana. I will rotate.
0: But you will rotate.
2: Match, you will rotate. It's a share from 12 at the
0: end. You will rotate.
2: Hey!
0: Odi adurabam.
2: Nation ye besi.
0: Osha
2: against Croatia.
0: Yeah.
2: The first international
0: game.
2: Osha against
0: Croatia. And as international goal Osha.
2: Osha ye.
0: Osha against Croatia.
2: Against Croatia. And then Portugal ni Croatia airball.
0: And then also on the
2: 3rd. We on the 3rd of July.
0: Yeah, yeah, yeah.
2: And Akaka Krana ball right head.
0: Yeah, yeah, yeah.
2: Until from 12th day, Koyenshe Nibisi.
0: Hey!
2: HLD.
0: HLD. 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
1: of course now
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1: ajo kanini
0: ni wi asinya obo obo ma Portugal national team
1: aha
0: watch your 5 goals
1: yes I feel now okay
0: na na na
1: watch your goal is
0: national team
1: o goals be boy
0: eh ba me carry national team as
1: national team
0: That's a national team here again.
1: Or she be against Ghana.
0: Oh. And I make sure so what she goes in room five. And all bought. And then all bought the 45th game. I'm a national team now. But goes was in room. Dinner is a 5 games penalty. We say 40 when Timmy and Jay.
1: About position, man.
0: Rafael, you have a position. To also Mamina Rand Lottery Mamina Omase Rand Lottery Omochita say Wamadu Beto Kane they put you first Rand Lottery Mamina any ukwa debia ukuchalo to amanemra utrim Rand Lottery Omochina mo ten ten tene Kwas Estate Enso Ekitemo Kwans Estates, Electroland Ghana Limited, Star Cement Limited, and I feel lucky. I'm also a Dimon Titima, Resona Abeka Busianeho, choose Resona, choose protection that moves with you. 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Rather than a moment package with a vacuum, you do a rich having to hear to us. 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

0: 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What's good to on our TTV? And I saw.
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0: Leave here, car. 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That was simple FM. 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Tabia Takum, the key to male vitality. Woman in Mekwe Puas Mami and Sanason. And you know, referee said, Woman Rana Yantuaso. omumrana yento aso ene computer ye numa enum da ofia o dia mosquito use no be dum pe o dia ha dia
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0: 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no this year kind of and if you pa and the boy where you are and perform you know energy them refuse to retire for me you know energy them how could they say
2: the world best
0: how could they say
2: Ronaldo the world best
0: and how could they say
2: look at Modric
0: okay Ronaldo was saying
2: 41
0: and our papa we were for
2: 40
0: eh wo borbo oh the party with 10 years of cover Ronaldo 50 years of borbo just all 41 hey it's coming from the bar we were 41 let this kind of enemy sir yeah to us where reference so we aimed it at say offside it here Croatia hey offside it here Croatia Asempa 94.7 FM I mean to champ farmer William DeBoss who US memo
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0: William DeBoss my super super boss as you come come when you come
2: eat at home
0: William, what if you try ticket to my medical court, then what? You want to try ticket to my medical court? You want to try that ticket? You want to try my medical court? You do so, obey. Ah, I'll be traveling so good in 2 days, we all. Yeah, to us, so, the Bia Tana Kwemu, Akunya Batiyama, Portugal, and Sudepi, Ronaldo ABM Nanka waya kambo na tumuna so wanya kwenya ni ye ujina ye kakre bianka ushe Bruno Fernandes epia defender na to form tinanka apia maunia nansu wanya ni ye I want to be in Dio Mahon Komoyi. Simet Yassan and Yapo Akensi in the Mano. Portugal Shabi. Croatia Sun Shabi. We are FIFA World Cup 2026. Run of 32. Team Sinibi at Tito. And our Hussein Pasu Womse. Group Omwa Sapa. Group E and F. I want to know a ye. Cote d'Ivoire, Mouano. Share group E, Germany, or Kofie. Cote d'Ivoire, Kofie. Ecuador, Kofie. Curacao, Onquadre. What do you prove of Grass Hog?
1: Jennifer!
0: Curacao, do you prove of Grass? It's a group E, no Biako. And a group F, also. Netherlands, Kofie. Japan, Kofie. Sweden, Kofie. Tunisia, so Gradier. I'm a bobra, or also coffee. It's a group way, a footabra pa. Omina co. Hey! Now I work up my baby cake. Ghana, yeah, Cosia Colombia. It's not much by this time. Me a city pay, yes, Cosia Colombia. Carlos Cruz, players 14, and what coach you on Colombia. And so take the advantage. Omu strength and no weaknesses. No new Juma, match where on no dia, and you'll be a dia. This game is for Carlos Cures. Because I want to mean what coach Colombia, and my 14 players are on our front. Three goalkeepers here, there. Two defenders, midfielders, goom, attackers, me, no, no. Oh, Mukita, no, our friend, warm. Suarez, no, our friend. So you should know. Play the game, Carlos Cures. This game is for you. Play the game. Win for Ghana.
2: When I'm saying, Argentina, I'm going to share Kilvet. I'm going to share Kilvet.
0: I'm
2: saying, I'm going to share Colombia. I'm going to share Argentina. Argentina.
0: Anything every.
2: Say, yeah, dodgy.
0: Yeah,
2: dodgy Portugal.
0: Yeah, dodgy.
2: Yeah, bumpire and a kivet in share Argentina and then share kivet Africa.
0: Very much, eh? Let's see both you all. Go on, my friend. Yeah, to us all. Is it that? Kabo Verde o bada bem.
1: Jennifer.
0: Yet was up in your papi and su goalkeeper. Livakovic Pierre Bono. Ma a corner kick. Bono. Goalkeeper no Edim. Where Dinamo Tentente and Wodima Croatia. 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Not Dimson Crown. Your ball, no Dimson Crown. And they, a corner kick. And Portugal and Elbonina. Christian Moba Kukra. Yes, I can see my Edia Sami. Portugal shot in a call up him. Yes, you born out to counter attack, Nasidepi. Referee, what you say, Ian Tuaso. The training tempo, so come on. Simon Tiasami and Sani Apono. Portugal Shabi. Sanso and a Christian Suntimi Shabi. 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And a Sabre Ogusu 18. And Croatia Abrantia Vrasic Kuchama Tuse Ikatorepa. So Koko Kra Refra Monibi Koko Bokra Yamanibi. Said an emma bit me a call, Obi and Timmy Shaby. Vitinha and that YD Kakrawa Kinsinimo. YD Kakrawa Kinsinimo. That's all. Christian Sanya Kunyano. My pick your board and so that people and Timmy Uncle. Board and Timmy Uncle. Renato Vega. Dia Kajinim Wachiro Kamadiama Portugal.

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0: 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Over the board, man, I know they're Tubrica. 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Now, Mama, Ronaldo Tubrica. So, Christian for Omo Mui, Omama, Luca Modric, Open Tubrica. 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And now we're in here. They may see, I could pee up with the mayor to baby cry. The postima bear me and son, I was a man 91, sir. Smaba Kuntem Ruffy. I'm a better not bear near the Fedi Kanab and every year. 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
0: 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Didn't you? Okaza.
1: Oh, that be said. Oh, Chevy and I met him.
0: Oh, Chevy and I met him.
1: Yeah,
0: oh,
1: Chevy.
0: Oh, no, Chevy. No, my baby.
1: 21.
0: And it's.
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1: 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Listen for no way. 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
1: 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It is since 1972 and UMB Bank omo babo aso omo sign official partner Edema Ghana Football Association and then the Blasters of Ghana. 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I feel Rush Energy Drink. 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Be you. 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E would just so. 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Aye, Rush Energy Drink. Tuwasi be bold. Be you. Sports Water. Ena no yako. Electroline Ghana Limited. Woko ye comment, you know. And on the first time I menom Sports Water ni bi. Namika say isu ya say isu debi. We no ase kita kalai ni ma bi wovo ma aha sports for yes. Iti omo omo ya team ni adi ni say omo omo ti isu ya say. Iti ayen so strong ko eye so sronko sports water usia obe bia ode bomane na numbi e free wo normal chese e chain normal ensuo no we ni kita style bi come up yes sports water oh e come on I will taste
2: see water is
1: tasty. Oh, taste.
2: Where see water is tasty.
1: Where oh, taste. Ah, we oh, taste. Taste. Come up. Ah. Oh, me no me. I mean, I was ah. It's we say sports water, sports water. 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Ushi anwa to be anum. 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Dominate. Vim energy drink. 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Nes Vim day inside. Ano Vim womb. Vim energy drink. Vim a womb. Alive soup. Feel fresh all the time. No. Ese unu se o body no. Who feel fresh a alive soap na fe fortune spread onua a bro who share bra ya noa na oberia unya fortune spread kakra fa hon kama oto bro do na opese o ne bibi frema unya fortune spread na dia firm biscuits mwa mota noa mwa mwono suno odi anwane guma wino na the fortune spread kakra gum obra di jene na wono na money different flavor be I say, yeah. Oh, I'm one more there. I'm one more there. I'm going to bring photo, you know. I'm the beef kakra. I want to. Now when your fortune spread, you know. What's that? I want to. Everybody. I'm one more. Make a big one door. James,
2: James 42.
1: Hey, who come with us? James 42 and back.